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Be there. Hashtag Into Impolo Yabahlobo.

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Say I'm sexy, call the drop it to the floor. 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

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Don't hear about it. Be there. Hashtag Into Impolo Yabahlobo.

inspire you. Yeah. I might go around and retire you. Yeah. 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Yeah. 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Woo. Man, y'all just got no love. 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Oh. Me and MT, that a clip on these grown Man, and if it was overnight, didn't even get to record it right. This ain't no regular, this ain't no Ribby and Morty.

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Oku Gompo City. 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Don't hear about it. Be there. Hashtag Indo Impolo Yabahlobo.

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0: 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Be there. Hashtag Into Ngempolo Yabahlobo.
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2: Zizipho Zipsimbopoma on Imoko Monday to Friday 11 a.m. till 12 noon. 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
4: Stories making headlines. Matlala will return to the Matlanga Commission next week, and two people arrested in connection with the murder of a 5-year-old girl. It is exactly 6 o'clock. Good morning. We're starting in Gauteng province. The Matlanga Commission has ruled that alleged cartel kingpin Vusumze Ket Matlala's supplementary affidavit must be filed by Friday, while his replying affidavit and heads of argument be filed on Saturday. He appeared before the commission yesterday. Matlala has been central to the commission's investigation, including the Medicare 24 SAPS tender, his relationships with senior police officers, and his alleged ties to criminal syndicates. He's refused to testify about several matters, invoking his right against self-incrimination. Matlala will return to the commission next Monday and Tuesday. Commission Chairperson, retired Justice Mbuyiseli Madlanga, made this ruling yesterday. Let's move now to the Western Cape. Two people arrested in connection with the murder of a 5-year-old girl in Samora Michelle near Nyanga in the Western Cape are expected to appear in court today. One of the suspects is a relative of the child. The girl was killed over the weekend. Police spokesperson Wesley Twiggy says the girl sustained a stab wound to her neck. Back to Gauteng, a second suspect is expected to appear in the Boksburg Magistrate Court today in connection with the Reja Park killings. The 24-year-old suspect was arrested on Sunday for the murder of two anti-gang unit officers and two women in Reja Park, east of Johannesburg. Police say he was arrested following community tips off. The killings happened over a week ago when the officers were reporting to a shooting incident where two women, Jaden Magman and Roline Lessing, were shot dead. Moving now to Welgama Geba, SADC chairperson and the South African president Cyril Ramaphosa says the success of the 46th SADC summit will be measured by the impact it has on the lives of the people in the region's 16-member state. He was speaking at the end of the region bloc's head of state and government meeting in Durban last night. Among others, the gathering signed three legal instruments and committed the region to industrialization and the beneficiation of its mineral resources. President Ramaphosa says his chairmanship will be about the full implementation of the resolution. In further field here in Africa, Zambia's president Hakainde Hichilema has been re-elected for a second term. Results released by the Election Commission in the early hours of this morning show that Hichilema received roughly 60% of valid votes, compared with 38% for his main challenger, Brian Mantubule. It was Hichilema's seventh run for the president, and he was widely expected to win due to the advantages of incumbency, while it was Mantubule's first bid to become head of state. 46-year-old Hichilema campaigned on his economic record since taking charge during a pandemic-era debt crisis in 2021, where his Mantubule's pitch to voters included that improving microeconomic indicators had made

0: little difference to their daily lives. Copper Ridge, Zambia has been a focus of competition between China and the United States for its critical minerals. And exactly now, 4 minutes after six, we're back home in SA to recap our top story. The Mashanga Commission has ruled that alleged cartel kingpin Vusum's Ketmatela supplementary affidavit must be filed Friday, while his replying affidavit and heads of argument be filed by Saturday. That's it for now. I'll be back again with your headlines at the bottom of the hour. For SABC News here at True FM, I am Bapili Samaniluga. Ladies and gentlemen, welcome to True Breakfast. And what do we have in sport?
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0: It is 5 minutes after six on Troy FM like no one else. And for sports making headlines this hour, the Proteas coach, Ali Fears, around Themba Bavuma's fitness coming into this cricket season. And Jennifer Nwege praises Cameroon's historic Women's Africa Cup of Nations triumph. And lastly, Chuta concerned with the venue challenges as travelling starts to take its toll on their conditioning. Catch these and more at 6:30 for True FM Sport. I am Wazile Maga.
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4: In our weather today, Masqale Bisho, we were expecting a low of 9 to a high of 20. Siya Butterworth, 11 to 20. Ekumakala, 9 to 20. Edigeni, 8 to 21. Kugombo, 13 to 21. Flagstaff, 12 to 20. Gqeberha, 10 to 19. 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Ekomani, 8 to 25. 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Emakanda, 7 to 20. Maletswai, 3 to 25. Matatiela, 7 to 24. Endizana, 12 to 20. Mtata, 11 to 21. Mangahu, 9 to 23. Engnuba, 6 to 21. Pedi, 10 to 22. Port Alfred, 13 to 21. Ebots and Johns, 18 to 20. Ekobo, 11 to 20, Kone 9 to 20, Robert Sobukwe 6 to 23, Naseyugi 9 to 23, Kospuma outside of the Eastern Cape at Bloemfontein 2 to 27, Cape Town 10 to 18, Durban 17 to 23, Johannesburg 9 to 26, Ekokstad 10 to 23, Bombela 11 to 28, Epolokwane 6 to 29.

0: Yeah, I'm going home. Good morning. Welcome to the only breakfast that matters. Welcome to True Breakfast.
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3: I would like to nominate Lula Mambeje as a community warrior. 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
4: I nominate Mrs. Nonceba Khwinana of Port Elizabeth for the courage and resilience she showed during apartheid, secretly networking to open access for disabled parents and children to get education and medical help for their children.
5: Nandi nominate Nombulelo Mado, umambuli, umama obizi, owenza soup kitchens. 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
6: I nominate Unandi Ngoqo. During the Mzabalazo days, she and her family used to borrow the cadres imoto so that they could go to these missions, and then they would be able to hide out.
5: Kwindlu yakokwabo eDubula.
7: Indinominator, umama uMrs. Nobuhle Mbetshu Mohapi ohlala eMagxaki, umyeni wakhe owayebanjwe ngexesha lomzabalazo, naye umama uNobuhle wabe ekwindlu house arrest. 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
0: It is exactly 14 minutes after 6 on True Breakfast. True FM, like no one else. Good morning. Welcome to the only breakfast that matters. I'm Boys Bunzi.
8: I'm Azulimaka.
9: My name is Sinazo Yolo Vukani Vukani. It's Bad Poetry Day today.
0: Yo. Oh, it's gonna make a bad poet. It's gonna make a whole long. Suka goes on stage. The Lily. The Lily Groove.
8: There's one I know. Very famous. He's white. Mark Twain. Horrible.
0: Oh, yeah. Oh, Mark Twain.
8: Horrible writer, but he's famous.
9: Dead man.
8: Hey man, it's got a horrible writing. Hey, we had time to fight, but nah.
0: And people always quote Mark Twain.
8: That's the thing. They always quote him. We'll come back. Even Leah in Vidong Shakespeare is much better than this. He's horrible.
0: Oh, but Shakespeare's good.
8: Oh yeah, that man invented words.
0: I love Shakespeare.
8: Just to get the point across.
0: Oh, I love Shakespeare. There's a lady, I can't remember her name. Was it Jude? She usually goes to Graham Norton show, and she did theater and she did Shakespeare.
9: Mm. Dame Judi Dench.
0: Yes, Judi Dench. They asked her, Judy, can you just do something by Shakespeare? And she said, let me give you a sonnet. Do you want a sonnet? And they said, yes, sure, Judy. And then everything just kept quiet. And then she said, in the world of orchestra, a lady that walketh into the stairs, seeing thou hast master. Like, she delivered 3 minutes of Shakespeare and then just got quiet. And the crowd erupted into such chaos because what do you mean you know each and every single word of Shakespeare? Wow. So much praise to people that write well, but also to our band Mazimbongas. Mazimbongas.
10: I'm not going to be able to do it.
0: No, you can't. My people said no.
8: Kausame also not one of them. Go out with the ham.
10: Oti, what is the sense of thou shall not die, the ham.
9: Actually, my people said you have a point. You do have a point. Mamelani, mamelani, guys. How's this? How's this? If this be air and upon me proved, then I never writ, no man ever loved. It works, Tommy. It works. You're right.

0: One of the most talented brewers we ever have in the game. His name is Zane S.A. It's called Nani Kaesha. 21 minutes after 6, chewing breakfast. Trust me, like, no one else. Good morning. Thank you so much for joining us, Namhlanje. Well, we are together up until 9 a.m. It's a Tuesday, the 18th of August.
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0: It is a Tuesday today, ladies and gentlemen. 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Yaka ya nitila lona?
7: Oh yeah. Oh yeah.
0: What happened?
7: That Coachella out, a girlfriend of mine in Joburg went out. It was nice. Lovely, lovely dinner. Kanti Nzola.
0: Oh.
7: Oh. Yeah.
0: Oh.
7: Kanti Nzola.
1: That's very classy of her.
7: Yeah. Oh. I don't want to lie. I was like, hey, listen, come in down there. But lucky for me though, and I'm so ashamed. Oh, Kanti Kwanje Nyembezi Ngalamin. And I scored one.
8: That's why
7: exactly. I woke up in Sandton.
0: And I had the time of my life.
8: Exactly.
0: And I like the fact that you slept in Sandton.
7: Oh, yeah.
0: You, are you going to another power?
7: Yep.
0: I can't remember people, but you're going to another power. You're another Bram. You're going to another score. All of us are UJ.
7: Oh, I had to cope out again. You went to Rose Bank.
0: Oh, come on.
7: Yeah, I went to Rose Bank. It was
0: classy,
7: nice.
0: Though.
7: Yeah.
0: But someone classy are.
7: Oh, no.
0: Came along.
7: What a time of my life. After that, oh, I'm in my low relationship. Oh,
0: love it.
7: Hey.
0: For you, Sazo?
1: Yeah, I think it's happened. There was a gig that I had, and due to some issues, man, the organizer, imali, but at the event, met my next business partner.
0: Wow.
1: So, no.
0: I love this.
1: Kwakuhle.
0: Wakon ba umoshakala kwenye. 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
8: Hey. 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
0: Okay.
5: Then so bored.
0: Then?
5: Is that so good? I'm going to send the live and don't. Facebook.
0: Yeah, online Facebook, yeah.
5: Yeah. So like Facebook. 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So that like process when ukuthetha ku corridors ba awuzawohlala kaze plant ngoku uzawuhamba apha iklambe kiwa ndafunde le SABC
0: bese kubona nendawo
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7: amazing
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0: I watched the video of Elaine Pilgrim in the States, and oh my goodness, they carried the performance of the song right throughout. So, so happy. She's making her way back and just doing so well. Elaine and Major League DJs, One More Dance. Taking us 29 minutes to go before 7. So, but sometimes they call it Clash of Women, Marco. We're waiting for the Mayan, Kaja Yan, and the 072-798-092 on WhatsApp. Call us on 086-702-3375. 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

0: It is 28 minutes before 7 on True FM, like no one else. But like I said, it was a midline. And kicking it off on cricket news right here in the country, Proteas head coach Shukla Conrad has put into bed any fears that Test and ODI captain Uthemba Bavuma may not be ready for the Australian tour of South Africa, confirming that he will get some game time with the Lions beforehand. Now, Bavuma is one of the senior players left out for the squad of the tour to Namibia later this month. Now, with the heavy summer schedule for a major consideration for Mqeqeshi Conrad UOT, Uthemba Bavuma is injury-free right now at the moment and will be very much ready for the ODI and Test series against the Aussies later on in the year. And then moving over to football news in the African continent, Christus Stans, DFF assistant coach Janine van Wyk, says that Cameroon's maiden Women's Africa Cup of Nations title is a testament to growth and development in women's football in the continent. Now, Cameroon were crowned African champions after defeating tournament debutants Malawi by 3-0 in the final in Rabat on Sunday night. Now, speaking to SABC Sport, Van Wyk says that the tournament has showcased the growth in competitiveness of women's football, with the emerging nations going head-to-head with some of Africa's traditional powerhouses. But let's hear what Van Wyk and the Wewa team.
1: Well, I think we have to congratulate Cameroon. Winning their maiden WAFCON title is a massive achievement and something that will mean so much to women's football in Cameroon. I also think that this tournament showed just how much African women's football is developing. The gap between teams is getting smaller, the tactical level is improving, and we're seeing more teams believing that they can compete against the traditionally stronger nations. So for me, that's probably one of the biggest positives to come out of this WAFCON. Cameroon winning their first title shows other countries that it's possible.
0: Still in footballing news right here in the country, Chippa United head coach Brendan Schuter says that the travelling up and down is starting to take its toll on his team as the Chili Boys continue to play their home games away from the Eastern Cape. After a 3-0 defeat to Orlando Pirates in a Betway Premiership home game, Ndalubukotwai Kings Park Stadium in Durban on Sunday, Schuter says that there's virtually no recovery time in the current arrangements. Now, before this game, Chippa United had played a home game away in Dobsonville, and Schuter says that they have started to feel the pinch. And that brings us to the end of the sports right now, coming back again at 7:30. For True FM Sport, I am Azlemaka.
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1: And a super mega, a.k.a. it's called The Choice. The world is absolutely yours. The world is yours, but absolutely the world is yours. Take us exactly 20 minutes to go before 7 on True Breakfast. And what I'm trying to is there a time in your life where you realize, well, you're going to take a look at you.
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0: 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So it's a remember. Suppose I can unclad the number. You don't know because you realize the way Yan Domanyani. Let's see what people are saying on our socials.
1: Yeah, we've got people coming through on our Facebook. 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
0: Yeah. Oh man, yeah, challenges are always there. We've just got to find a way to overcome them. All right, we'll check into others as we progress, of course. What you think and what you say on our conversation. 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
0: And that's where we're going to leave it at. 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

Oku Gompo City. This September, one family event stands above the rest. 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Impolo Yabahlobo Family Day 2026. Don't hear about it. Be there. Hashtag Indo Impolo Yabahlobo.

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0: It is 5 minutes after 7 on True FM, like no one else. And for sports making headlines this hour, Siya and Ox given time to prove fitness ahead of the All Blacks showdown, and Bayanda Walaza Uyewati. It is a dream come true to be nominated for the award. And lastly, Kevin Hunt, your Paula regarding Izinto Tetuayo about his club at Stellenbosch FC. But you can catch these and more at 7:30. 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
3: In our weather today, Masipale Beach, where we're expecting a low of 9 to a high of 20. Sea Butterworth, 11 to 20. Ekumakala, 9 to 20. Edigeni, 8 to 21. Kukombo, 13 to 21. Flagstaff, 12 to 20. Kabeja, 10 to 19. Karieja, 10 to 19 as well. Ekomani, 8 to 25. 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

0: That's music coming through from the one and only Calvin Fowler. It's called Everybody Wanna Be Love. I played him Shy and Mr. Taylor with the two syllables on this one called Yakya by Danny Swear. Oh, what a beautiful song that is. 20 minutes after 7, 2 breakfast. So I'm like, no one else. Yeah, Sandy's numerology is coming up next.
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0: All I know is that tickets are selling fast, so if you want to get yourself there on the 29th of August at the Boardwalk, the Capital Hotel, go get your tickets fast and quick because, hey, young Timang bag is all. You beg a win you now. Labono go to 70% of my ticket.
2: Oh.
0: Ngati, ha. Nchadi, ningataka ninchad. Aya pela my ticket. Very soon, some is sold out. You want to go to get out to another ticket. I mean, a borrow is a traditional way to sing on mom. I'm a nin. I beg a glen. I'm a nin. I was why and now. Oh, Mama Winda, I was why. Mr. Nicholas, Mr. Noma Dogas, oh, Mama was why. City Arm. They just see it. See, including everyone. See it. Says me, Papa, you just son, I'm a
2: seagull.
0: Yalalas. And Jiga, of more utihu, utihu, utihu. The men come and the champagne does 10 yen. Because I don't know, Mama Winda, I'll make it lay. Ningo took. Some of the true shiro zed. So this is Pentagon, I mean. This is Emma. I go, my lady, as true shiro son. Go to one of my dollar. Come up a month to another. What dollars are doing I am? Because the true shiro between dollar, Lena 62, I didn't 41. Go to another high. I'm not in 77. To come to the house, so pussy, some night. But they're young, they're taking care of themselves, they are true shiros that have been nominated by you, and they're going to be honored on the day, on the 29th of August, at the Boardwalk Queen Bogota Rise event. It's going to be an amazing event, it's going to be a beautiful event, and True FM is a media partner for that event, brought to you by SG Comms. We can't wait to dress up and see you all dress up there on the day. So it's the man who traditional routine. I'm going to go to the school, I'm going to go to the school, I'm going to go to the school, I'm going to go to the school, I'm going to go to the school, I'm going to go to the school, I'm going to go to the school, I'm going to go to the school, I'm going to go to the school, I'm going to go to the school, I'm going to go to the school, I'm going to go to the school, I'm going to go to the school, I'm going to go to the school, I'm going to go to the school, I'm going to go to the school, I'm going to go to the school, I'm going to go to the school, I'm going to go to the school, I'm going to go to the school, I'm going to go to the school, I'm going to go to the school, I'm going to go to the school, I'm going to go to the school, I'm going to go to the school, I'm going to go to the school, I'm going to go to the school, I'm going to go to the school, I'm going to go to the school, I'm going to go to the school, I'm going to go to the school, I'm going to go to the school, I'm going to go to the school, I'm going to go to the school, I'm going to go to the school, I'm going to go to the school, I'm going to go to the school, I'm going to go to the kuti hukamnandi. Oh, kuzo kubamnandi True FM.
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0: But what also is going to be a good time for us is the fact that today is a Tuesday. And on a Tuesday, we let Sandy do all the talking because that's all we need. So, ladies and gentlemen, yet again, welcome to Sandy's Numerology on a Tuesday morning. Hey, Sandy.
6: Good morning on a sunny, sunshine day here in Joburg.
0: How are you doing?
6: I'm doing well. Nice to hear Sanaz there in the background. And hello to the rest of the team.
0: Good morning, good morning. Yeah. Good morning. The entire team is here this morning, so we're looking forward to what's on your plate, of course.
6: Yes.
0: All right, you want to just jump into it?
6: Yep.
0: All right, do send in your WhatsApp text to 072-999-8092, or you can call us on 086-000-2375 and let us know what reading you want on. Sandy's here to give you that reading this morning. So I want us to kick it off, Sandy, with Andisiwe. Andisiwe is male, born 24 August 1982. Andisiwe, male, born 24 August 1982.
6: Okay, so Andisiwe's birthday is coming up, and so he's born on the 24th, which is, the two means I work well with people, I like to share, I like partners in business or in personal life. The four shows a very strict masculine energy parent, but it also brings in that Andisiwe is also a very boundary-oriented man, and system and rules and regulations and project managing. That adds to a six, and the two complement. The four and the six is architect and design and ideas and invention, mechanical, electrical, technical, and chemical. And the four is build, restore, renovate, manufacture. But it also brings in accounting opportunities. Born in August with his eights and sixes, very good vocally. So when he speaks, people listen. He's got management and training and coaching in his numbers and marketing and sales. He's got a seven life path, so he compromises too much. He gives too much. He's got a very spiritual side. He's got an ancestral energy in him, and he's also quite politically inclined and culturally as well. He's had some difficulty, which he's very much a part of, in his relationships and finances on the home front, but things are going to start to lift and shift there. His age currently is a seven, so since 2025 August to the upcoming August now, his career has taken a shift, and there's opportunity that he had some kind of increase, but this would have created a move and a change of direction. But now he's going into a sixth personal, so he needs to reconnect with his past, also with family and children, and can bring in a child and added responsibilities, but it's about him taking responsibility. He has to watch things around his health, around the heart area. His age currently at his birthday, is going to add to an eight. So he's going into an all-or-nothing year. So, and he's an all-or-nothing personality. So he needs to try to be a little bit more balanced in his delivery, and not extreme, or this is going to land up, if there's any health matters, the all or the nothing falls into the nothing section of the energy of a number eight. But things, if he is motivated and challenged and accepts challenges, this is a good year ahead for him. And he's got probably 3 to 4 very good years ahead in the career perspective. But on the home front, he needs to take responsibility for some things, and with the difficulties that have been going on, he's a part of them, and therefore he is a part of the solution as well as he has been a part of the problem.
0: All right. Certainly, we're going to go for news, headlines, and sports, but when we come back, I want us to get into Zizigazi. Zizigazi's female, born 1990-02-21. Zizigazi, female, born 21 February 1990.
6: Okay.
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8: Boys of the team, nicely done. Good morning. A Mama Spirit teenager has been arrested in an international sting operation investigating extreme online child exploitation networks. The bail application for suspended Ekurhuleni Metro Police Deputy Chief Julius Mkhwanazi and five others will resume at the Brakpan Magistrate Court east of Johannesburg today. And lastly, despite being delayed into the late of the night and having to deal with the contentious issue of migration, President Cyril Ramaphosa says the 46th SADC summit, which ended in Durban last night, was a success. I'll be back with a full update at the top of the hour.
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0: It is 29 minutes before 8 on Tour FM like no one else. But like I said, was Emidlalo. And kicking it off on rugby news right here in the country. The Springboks captain, Siyamthanda Kolisi, and their prop, Ox Ntshe, remain very much doubtful for Saturday's opener in the test against New Zealand, with both set to undergo late fitness assessments. Now, Siyamthanda Kolisi sidelined for a hamstring injury, Bertoy Fumana in Argentina in Buenos Aires. And Ox Ntshe is still recovering from any injury that he has sustained against England. And will be given some time to prove their readiness. Now, coach Ras Erasmus confirmed that the decision will be made just before Thursday's team announcement, which has been delayed to limit the All Blacks' preparation time. And then moving over to athletics news, a former world under 20, 100 and 200 meter champion, Ubanda Walaza, says that this nomination for the South African Sports Awards is a dream come true. This rising sprint star has been nominated for the Youth and Junior Sports Star of the Year Award alongside Umzamo Sepeng Siseko Deise. And Walaza says that receiving the nomination is one of the biggest and the best things that could have ever happened to him this year, and he cannot wait for the big night to actually hopefully win this award. But let's hear what Bayanda in Dubuyo team.
1: Also exciting, so wonderful. I was happy and child, you know, but I was 18, the team come to be nominated to such awards, so it was so perfect and great, and it can't wait for them to like it.
0: And then moving on to football news and closing it off with Stellenbosch FC head coach Kevin Hunt, who's insisting that he is not worried about the dramatic turnover of players at the club despite losing 24 squad members in the current transfer window. Now, stars including Uthabo Moloisane, Umthetheleli Mthiyane, Ulebohang Philly and Udevin Titus have departed, with Hunt introducing inexperienced replacements. But Hunt says that most exits were due to contract clauses, financial demands or expiring dates into their deals rather than his own decisions. But Kevin Hunt also emphasized the need for greater physicality and power in the modern game, saying that he's very much confident that he can mold the new squad to what he wants. We'll have to wait and see on how he executes all of that in the Betway Premiership and other competitions. Otherwise, that brings us to the end of the sports right now. Coming back again for the last time at 8:30. For True FM Sport, I'm Azlimaga.

0: next song to us here together is Melinora. It's called Sweet. On True Breakfast, River Black Bell with our Sandy's Numerology. Time for that, of course. Sandy.
1: I'm here, mother.
0: All right, let's go.
1: Right, okay. So she was born on the 21st of Feb, 1990. Her day gives her that I like to work together with people, but there's a one there that says, when I am in partnership, that's how I shine, how I stand out. She's good with groups, crowds, gatherings, celebrations, events, very gift of the gab, and very fluid colors and textures, marketing, sales, management, training, has a sixth life path, which is about taking on too many responsibilities that are not hers to take on, and she needs to be mindful of that. She's currently in her life path year, which is that six, which is children, pregnancy, surprises, family, but it's also that she's full of ideas. And this is a time to get that brain really focused, because her turning point is the 21st of August, which is days away. And this turning point is for her to start to implement her ideas, because there's an opportunity of a business happening around the home front. If she is currently employed, then she's going to be starting a side hustle. But her age currently adds to a 9, which makes her 56 years of age. And this is kind of also contemplating. And by the 21st of August, the contemplation should be not what I'm thinking, what I am going to be doing. She goes into her Tatama Chance year next year, February, and there's a big lift and a shift, and definitely feel that this business opportunity, if she's doing a side hustle, it's going to take off for her. So she needs to concentrate on getting that going. But she's going into a really good year. Next year regarding business, whether she's employed or getting her own business going.
0: All right, let's move on to the next one. Morning, True FM family. May I please have a reading? My name is Pumelela, Pumelela, female, born 1990, November 6th. 6th November 1990, female Pumelela.
1: Right, okay. Gosh, she carries twin genes, big time, and she's bright, she's fast, she's quick, she's intelligent. She also is quite extreme, but she's full of ideas, imagination, the words architect and design. She's got a six, double sixes, she's got double eights, which makes her very good on the communication, motivation, challenge trajectory, and also very it's interesting, she could be quite keen on sport or involved in sport, but she's got the words medical in her numbers, homeopathy in her numbers, she's got the gift of the ancestors as well, she's got the healer in her. She's born in November, which is psychology and counseling. She's got a 9 life path, which is always be mindful of headaches. She is currently in an 8 personal year, and her age currently adds to an 8. She is 35, and this is an all or nothing year. So I hope that she's been, number one, looking after her health, number two, that she has been communicating, and number three, that everything she's doing, and even up until her birthday in November, is being quite balanced about things, because this definitely bringing some health issues. She's going into a life path in November. And so things are starting to shift from extremes or the all or the nothing now until November. And then she goes into a much more peaceful thinking, planning, and...
0: Sandy? Hey, Sally. Oh, we lost her there. 18 minutes to go before 8. Well, while we're trying to get Sally back on.
2: 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This August, we honor the people who give South Africa its voice. The National Arts and Culture Awards 2026, 21 August, Sun City. 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
0: I'm hoping that nothing happens now this time around.
1: Sally?
0: Yes?
1: What happened?
0: I don't know. You were still speaking, and I'm like, where is she?
1: And I'm rolling on here on my own here.
0: I'm so sorry.
1: Where did I get up to on Pumalela?
0: You're in Pumalela, and you were talking about that she's got a lot of 20s.
1: What?
0: Did you say 20?
1: No, okay, so, all right, so she's 35 years of age, she's in a double 8 year, and this is all or nothing, this is a health year, balance is required, no extremism, she's going into a life path, which is a number 9 in November of this year, and this is her contemplative thinking and getting those plans and ideas, and hopefully it's about her own kind of, maybe it's a side hustle, but also her own business, or she is going to be thinking about where is she on her career path right now, and what kind of plans does she have for the future. She can get her CV out in the marketplace and keep it out there for the next 3 or so more years. But Tatama chance here will be in 2028. And there's good fortune in the workspace going forward from 2026 November all the way through to November in 29, should I say. But Tadema Chance here is 2028 November into 2029. So 2029 is still a very good year for Pumalelo.
0: I've got
1: one from Facebook.
0: I wanted to say you were saying the last line there. I couldn't really get it on Pumalela.
1: The last line is that her Tatama chance here is 2028 November into 2029.
0: 2028 November into 2029.
1: Correct.
0: All right. Thank you so much, Cindy. We can move on to the one on Facebook.
1: Okay, Nompendulo, female, born on the 22nd
0: of April.
1: April
0: 1990.
1: Oh, you saw that.
0: She was next.
1: Was she next?
0: She was next.
1: We might lose sync with the phone, but we're in tune on other levels.
0: Of course.
1: Okay, born on the 22nd makes Nompendulo a captain of industry. But that word captain, she was probably a captain at school or a prefect at school, or she could have been a captain just of her class, that she is going to do incredibly well in the business world. She's not a woman to be messed with. She is, when I say, I always call Ford Bob the Builders. Now, she is born in April. But when you are 22, you can become a president. You will build suburbs. You will build nations. You will build communities. And she is also very good with accounting, earth, metal, wood, mountains, nature, and outdoors. She is definitely a project manager. She can build, restore, renovate, manufacture. But she has got double eights, and with her fours, film, video, camera, photography is there. She has a very, very good eye. She's quite bullish, and I wouldn't step in her way because she'll give you a what for. She's very direct. She has a 9 life path, which she is currently in her life path, which she is now. This is the contemplative year. This is the Buddha, the kind of thinking. It's kind of peaceful. And her turning point is the 22nd of October, where the thinking of what do I want to do for the next kind of couple of years in my life, and she definitely is a future planner. She needs to activate things in October, the end of October onwards, from what she is thinking into action. And she's going into her Tatama Chance year in April of 2026. 2027, very, very good monetary year for her. And there's definitely a time to put CV out in the marketplace, looking for opportunities or weighing out the odds of where she is, what she's got, is actually where she wants to be or if she wants to make that move. But she could be seriously into farming. She could be seriously into working in very male-dominated arenas like mining, for example, or this building world, the construction world, but very good with properties. She's got a very supportive fatherly figure, and I think that things are going to start to shift and lift for Nom Pendulo from October of this year over the next 24 months.
0: All right, quickly, one more, Sandy. I want us to take one more, and then I will pay off the bills and everything else. I want us to look into Kamogelo. Kamogelo is male, born 28 March, oh, my month, born 28 March 2001. Kamogelo, born 28 March 2001, male.
1: Okay. So born on the 28th, that also adds to a one. So, but the two is, I work well with people. Born in March, I work in the collective. I'm light, I'm fun, I'm the smiler, I engage with people, I work well with female energy, I like colors and textures, and that's all about his three. But his day and month add to a four, which is the build, restore, renovate, manufacture, accounting, accountable, property numbers. It's also the author, and this can be the author of absolutely anything. He's got a lot of creativity with a 7 life path, and the 7 life path is just kind of try to be you, Kaohelo, because this you try to please people too much. Quite a lot of difficulties around the home front, but this can be because you're only 25, that you're still in study mode, and yet, let's see, September is your turning point, the 28th of September, which means that on the work field, and there's money opportunities and increases in income, as much as you might still be studying or doing some courses. You're going into a really good year at the turn of your birthday in March of 2027, where your whole life just takes off. It's zoom, zoom, zoom. And lots of things to organize, a lot of things to do, and to get creative with your communication of the business front. So you've got some incredibly good years ahead of you. 2027, 2028 to 2029, and even into, gosh, 2030, you've got a very good career opportunity for you. Definitely going to own property. I must say that you could be in the artistic and creative and advertising and music world, and yet you've also got this other side of property and or farming, because you do like mountains and nature and outdoors, but and also very, very good in business. And I think that you'll probably have more than two incomes in the course of your life. So Carlo's life is taking off.
0: Right. Nonkululeko female, 29 May 1994. Nonkululeko female, 29 May 1994, Cindy.
1: Okay, so in the 29, which also adds to an 11, brings in contractual consultants online. The 9 in her day is also education and teaching. Psychology and counseling. Born in May, she has got an incredibly high academic ability. And she's 1994, correct?
0: Yes.
1: Right. So she's got double hit and seven. So this is also the word law is there. Music, arts, theatre, culture, travel, trips, journey. She's got a three life path, which is all about her mothering her, but it's also about the mother figure in her life. She is currently in an 8 personal year, which is definitely about health, and she needs to take care of a female reproductive areas because she's got a 3 life path. Difficulties around the work front. Politics and power games, money problems, mismanagement, a lot of changes in management around her. And it's interesting that she could actually be in management. And there's definitely some difficulties here. And I think she needs to be very careful about fraud or being lied to, because things are not going well behind the scenes on the work front. So she's got to be careful about thinking that she's got friends on the home on the work front. She needs to be careful of fraud, and yet this is not a bad year if she will go on any training, any courses that the work environment offers. But she is definitely an academic, academically inclined person, so she's kind of will study at every given opportunity. And I feel that for her, that only from her birthday in 2027 is this problematic thing on the work front going to shift and lift. And there'll be probably May, June, July, August of 2027, where things are much, much better for her. And it's a very good time because she'll be quite well focused, take responsibility, added responsibility, and in 2027, her career will shift and lift after that.
0: Sandy, thank you so much for coming through this morning. Really appreciate it. Where do we find you quickly?
1: Right. Website, www.numerology.co.za. Email address, sandy@numerology.co.za. And I'm on all of the platforms. Have a wonderful day and week ahead. To you and the team and all of your listeners, take care.
0: Thank you so much. Well, you have a fantastic one. We'll see you again next week. Thank you, Cindy.
1: Thank you very much. Bye.
0: And that's where we ended off with Cindy this morning.
2: 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As Nimbem Bellis Lishmelis Bozo. Kuku Ganesi. Ngoku. Ungacho Bego Paula. 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Yonke Yisha. We Indengis was Visa Mali. But to SABC, outing Mali means Ukuzo Zivum Kulu. Utinganji Kongeli Panele Kleyo. Masiba Yukuro. 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
4: ukuba ishishini lakho likulungele ukuviwa ngexesha selifikile.
5: Prayer is the primary way that we serve the enemy notice that we didn't come to mess around. Prayer is the primary way that we pull the veil back and hit the enemy where it hurts. Prayer is the key that an almighty God has given us to unlock the resources of heaven and have them unleashed onto the landscape of our earth. Prayer does not manipulate God. Prayer just accesses everything that God intended to do for you anyway. Prayer is a privilege. It's an opportunity to know that we get to be in partnership with the one true God to make sure that his kingdom comes and that his will be done on earth as it is being done in heaven.
3: This August, we honor the faith and servant leadership of Bishop Purity Malinga, Reverend Marston Tha's trailblazing woman counterpart, and countless women who continue to lead with grace and purpose like no one else.

0: SABC News, independent and impartial with Maphilise Manduluka.
1: Stories making headlines: a teenager arrested in an international sting operation, and Elena gives birth in a pit toilet in the Eastern Cape. Boys in the team nicely donned. Good morning. We are starting in the Western Cape. A Malmesbury teenager has been arrested in an international sting operation investigating extreme online child exploitation networks. Police spokesperson Amanda van Veek says the 16-year-old boy was nabbed after he was identified during a joint investigations by international law enforcement agencies. She says the boy was apprehended after police received information from the FBI, the U.S. Embassy and the National Center for Missing and Exploited Children.
2: Intelligence indicated that a target suspected of being linked to violent online networks, commonly referred to as 764, was believed to be located in South Africa. The 764 networks are violent international online extremist networks associated with child exploitation. These perpetrators reportedly target, blackmail and coerce minors into online sexual abuse, torturing and murdering of animals and other forms of harmful criminal activity. Following extensive investigations, the National Security Team traced the teenager to an address in Malmesbury where he was arrested in the act on Monday.
1: Speaking of teenager, let's move now to Weabondweni. Elena has given birth in a pit toilet at a school in Bizana in the Eastern Cape. It is alleged that the infant was heard crying from the bottom of the pit toilet. Teachers struggled to retrieve the crying baby from the sewage. Eastern Cape Education Department has confirmed the incident, and both the Elena and the baby have been rushed to the nearby hospital. Department's provincial spokesperson Malibongwe Mtima has applauded teachers for working beyond their call of duty to retrieve the baby from the pit toilet.
3: As the department, we are aware of this incident where a child gave birth in school in one of the ablution facilities. We can only thank the educators who have sprung and helped to the learner to an extent that the child is healthy at the hospital. All the reports we've received to the hospital are pointing to the fact that the support that was given saved the child. And we're grateful for those who went beyond their call of duty to ensure that such a life is saved.
1: Let's move now to Gauteng province. The bail application for suspended Ekurhuleni Metro Police Deputy Chief Julius Mkhwanazi and five others will resume at the Brakpan Magistrate Court east of Johannesburg today. Five of the accused were arrested about 2 weeks ago, while the sixth accused handed herself to police on Friday. The case stems from the April 2022 abduction and murder of businessman Emmanuel Mbense. Eva Chipa has the details.
4: The state has argued that bail should be denied as the matter has been classified as a Schedule 6 offence. Slain Marius van der Merwe, who testified as witness D before the Madlanga Commission, said several EMPD officers, SAPS members and private security personnel gathered at a house in Brakpan where they allegedly wanted to recover stolen goods. Emmanuel Mbense was found in the house and was allegedly tortured to death before his body was dumped into a dam. Witness D told the commission that Mkhwanazi instructed him to take the body and dump it in a dam or a mine shaft. The accused faced charges of murder, robbery with aggravating circumstances, and defeating the ends of justice. Mkhwanazi has been granted bail 3 times on unrelated cases. Eva Chipa for SABC News in Johannesburg.
1: Let's move now to Gwelakamageba. Despite being delayed into the late of the night and having to deal with the contentious issues of migration, President Cyril Ramaphosa says the 46th SADC summit, which ended in Durban last night, was a success. The summit of the heads of state and government signed 3 legal instruments on the SADC UNA visa, the declaration to protect people living with albinism and to end HIV/AIDS, among others. It also reaffirmed its commitment to scale up industrialization and beneficiation of the region's mineral resources. President Ramaphosa says that the meeting was a great success.
5: Our summit has been a successful summit. Our discussions were deep and cordial. Our disagreements were few. Consensus seeking was the order of the day. We were united on all the issues that we discussed. On behalf of the government and the people of South Africa, I express

0: my sincere gratitude to all heads of state and government and everyone whose dedication and hard work contributed to the successful hosting of this summit. So in the end, we concluded that this summit has been a successful one.
1: Let's quickly now take a look at the markets this morning. The Rand is trading at 16.24 to the US dollar, 21.97 the pound sterling, 18.80 to the euro. Exactly now, 6 minutes after 8 o'clock. Let's recap our top story. A Mama Spirit teenager has been arrested in an international sting operation investigating extreme online child exploitation networks. That's it for now. We'll be back again with the next update at 9. For SABC News here at True FM, I am Bapili Samadoluga. Welcome to the third final hour of True Breakfast. Madam, what do we have in Sport at half past 8?
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0: It is 20, well, it is 8 minutes after 8 on True FM like no one else. And for sports making headlines this hour, Cardoso offers Mutat OCB advice just ahead of the Lilies transfer. And then Abdoslam Ouadou explains his tough stance on his players from their previous game. And lastly, FIFA official leaves after Infantino's planned criticism. Catch these and more at 8:30. For True FM Sport, I am for Azle Maga.
1: Good morning,

0: Mr. Billionaire, together with Dave Jones. This one's called Mario Schulega. Welcome us on to the third and the final hour of the show. Good morning. If you've just stepped into the last hour with us, thank you so much for riding with us, and helping us, agreeing to be our companion for 3 hours of your radio, and especially your radio in the morning. Thank you so much. We really appreciate it. Well, 50 minutes to go. 50 minutes of great music, 50 minutes of good music. I'm looking at the playlist and I'm thinking to myself, man, we're still going to dance more. One of my favorite songs on the playlist, Young, Dumb and Broke, because that's what we are, right? We are young, we're dumb, we're broke. Good morning.
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0: Sasazo, I love this track, man, by Novak and Born King. Absolutely love it. Also play the music from Fidelity Team and Mikey. It's called YouTube. Check us out. Exactly 20 minutes after 8, we get into Snazzle's Corner. Also, better celebrations are coming up next on the show this morning.
1: 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Hashtag Bogota Rise like no one else. 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
2: I would like to nominate Lula Mambeje as a community warrior. 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
3: I nominate Mrs. Nonceba Khwinana of Port Elizabeth for the courage and resilience she showed during apartheid, secretly networking to open access for disabled parents and children to get education and medical help for their children.
4: Nandi nominator u Nombulelo Mado, umambuli, umama obizi, owenza soup kitchens. 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
5: I nominate Unandi Ngoqo. During the Mzabalazo days, she and her family used to borrow the cadres imoto so that they could go to these missions, and then they would be able to hide out.
6: And nominator, umama Mrs. Nobuhle Mbetshu Mohapi, ohlala eMagxaki, umyeni wakhe wayebanjwe ngexesha lomzabalazo, naye umama Nobuhle wabe ekwindu house arrest kwinto yomzabalazo, wabe enomntana one 2 years ngelo xesha.
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11: Alrighty. Halloween, everybody. Welcome to my corner from
0: wherever Utune in corner.
11: Guys, I actually had to go onto Google for this. Senzo Meyiwa was murdered in 2014. Kuna namhlanje, the trial is still ongoing. Akukabikho resolution to that. I found myself thinking that is a very long time. 12 years is a long time to try and figure out who did what and who needs to be brought to justice for it. Deciding by 12 years is a long time. 30 years ago, Tupac was shot and killed. Kungona eyakhe indaba isaya e court. Kungona isayoqala indaba ka Tupac. Are the people who are accused even alive at this point? There's a man named Wayne Davis, and he was a gang member in the south side of Compton, and he is accused of being the one who actually pulled the trigger. But he has pled not guilty. I believe he's in his 60s now, and the trial is set to begin. The wheels of justice turn, even if they are turning super, super slowly. In a first world country, they are only starting investigations 30 years later. Singoba anitin, ne trials is amba for 12 years or more. When are we getting a resolution? 20 years? Wah! Betun, ningenze crimes. Because even if you get away with it for 30 years, masala umdalo retire shile, thinking to yourself, I've gotten away with it. Kutwe! Foisa! Papa Yiri!

0: It's 29 minutes after 8. This is King Zav together with John Mal. This one is called We Know Better on True Breakfast. True from like, no, what else?
1: Boys, Snazzle, and Asilabata on True Breakfast.
0: Well, coming up next on the show this morning, we'll get straight into our sports for the last time this morning, and then we jump into birthday celebration. So if you know anyone celebrating a birthday today, do let us know on 072-989-0092 on our WhatsApp line. 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For now, it's time for sports.
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0: It is 30 minutes after 8 on Troy FM like no one else since Google Miller's Emidlalo. And kicking it off on football news, a lot of Pirates head coach Abdeslam Ouaddou say that his love for his players is unquestionable, and all he was looking for was a strong reaction from the team following their draw against AmaZulu kuVekephelileyo. Now, this was all executed well in a 3-0 victory over Chippa United Mdalabukhutywa on Sunday at King's Park Stadium in Durban. Now, Ouaddou says that his words were blown out of proportion, and a lot of Pirates scored 3 unanswered goals in the second half of that match. Ouaddou says that maybe his disadvantage is that he is too honest for some of the players and the journalists in the country. And still in footballing news right here in the country, Mamelodi Sundowns head coach Miguel Cardoso expects young left-back Thato Sibiya to continue his development when his move to the French League One outfit Lille is completed in the coming days. Now, SABC Sport reported last week that the under-20 international was being earmarked for a move to Europe, with Lille now confirmed as his destination. The French club has also built a reputation for developing emerging talent, and Sibiya is will initially join on loan with Cardoso, encouraging the youngster to make the most out of this opportunity and work towards making the move permanent. But let's hear what Cardoso had to say about Lille.
1: Regarding Thato, fantastic opportunity. As you know, I coached in France, so I know very well the club where he goes to. I know very well the facilities that they have. I know very well the stability in terms of process of development of young players and the last stage of affirmation of young players. It's also at the same time a very, very, very competitive environment he's going to face. Obviously, I think he's ready for the challenge. What will speak for him is not the level of readiness he takes, is the level of readiness he's going to still develop there.
0: And then closing it off on international football and the football governing body, FIFA's chief operating officer, Kelvin Lamont, has left the governing body less than 3 weeks after publicly criticizing President Gianni Infantino's aborted plan to sell stakes of the competition to private investors. Now, FIFA confirmed Lamont's exit on the 17th of August, thanking him for the 2 years of service, but declined to comment on reports that he was dismissed. Staff were informed in an internal email from Secretary General Matthias Gustafsson. And Lamar had also described the controversial FIFA Forward Enterprise project as the work of one person, and said that FIFA's administration had been deceived about the plan. And he stressed that the president should unite and inspire, but claimed that the opposite had happened throughout this encounter, and also having joined FIFA from November 2024 after a senior role at UEFA. Lamont's departure comes in as Infantino faces mounting opposition from European associations, and the campaign has been growing ahead of the bid for a fourth term in 2027. And that brings us to the end for the sports this morning. Coming back again with Sunday Lesate Nonga Uza from 3 o'clock until 6 on True Drive. You and I, let's meet again tomorrow morning from 6 until 9 o'clock right here on True Breakfast. 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

0: Igama lakhe kuSkywanda, it's called Fila. Played you Kelly, it was young, dumb, and broke. Took us exactly 90 minutes to go before 9. Well, we get into our business celebrations just after this.
1: Every victory begins with a dream.
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1: Every champion earns their place in history. South Africa qualify for the knockout rounds for the first time in their history. 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
1: 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This year's theme, Crowned by Greatness, honors those who have reached the pinnacle of sporting excellence and those whose commitment continues to shape the future of South African sport. 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Mzansi, join us as we celebrate hashtag is the just a game. South African Sports Awards, crowned by greatness. For the love of the game.
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0: Oh, yes. Ladies and gentlemen, celebrating a birthday today, American actress and comedian Caitlin Osland is 51 years old today. Happy birthday.
1: Happy.
0: American rapper, South African Master Killa, 57 years old today. Happy birthday.
1: Happy.
0: American South African actress, Madeleine Patch, is 32 years old today. Happy birthday. South African soccer player Thamsanqa Mkhize, not in the 80s, on the happy birthday, Thamsanqa. Hey, Thamsanqa.
1: Hey,
0: Thamsanqa. I can't talk about everything. I'm going to say, Thamsanqa. Thamsanqa.
2: Is he asking his ticket to Thamsanqa?
0: Thamsanqa. Oh man, the gamma me tam tam. Oh man, oh T-Man. T-Man. T-Man bro. T-Man bro.
1: Yeah, my name is Tom Song, but I go by Lucky.
0: We're
1: gonna annihilate them, Oaks.
0: Wow. Also celebrating a birthday today is South African former footballer and manager Owen De Gama. He's 65 years old today. Tell me why I thought De Gama is related to the other Gama. Owen De Gama.
2: Huh? You thought?
0: He's related to the other Gama. Who's the other Gama? Call me your famous one, no Gama. Oh, when we play 30 seconds, I'll remind you. I'll be like, the South African manager, soccer player, soccer.
2: Owen De Gama.
0: Yes, him. But then when I see the other name of the other Gama, that's serious.
2: You?
0: It's not Vasco da Gama, right?
2: Vasco da Gama is a soccer club.
0: But it makes sense that they're related.
1: Vasco da Gama was a Portuguese explorer.
0: But it makes sense that they're related, right? That I would think they're related. The other one is a soccer, what?
2: So, the actual person, there's a soccer team named after him.
0: Okay, so there's Owen De Gama,
2: yes,
0: who is the coach.
2: Yes.
0: Soccer coach.
2: Yes.
0: Then there's Vasco da Gama,
2: the explorer from Portugal, but there's also a team named after him.
0: I mean, let's focus on the fact that there's a team named after him. So it makes sense that I'll think they're brothers.
2: Okay.
1: Okay. So Owen is related to the soccer team.
0: Yes!
1: Okay.
0: That should make sense.
1: They're cousins.
0: This is so.
1: Yeah.
0: I mean, come on. 1 + 1 is 2 in mathematics.
1: Yeah.
0: Not wrong. Okay, let's leave Owen De Gama alone. Happy birthday to you, sir. 65 years of age. Now, the late South African. Oh, one of my favorites. One of my favorites to ever do it. The late Ntate Tshepo Tsula. He would have been 73 years old today.
1: Oh, a little bit.
0: I loved this man. I love him.

0: baby too.
1: He's one of the people that carried my soul through a difficult time, and I would play his music. And one time I was driving, and was it Cape Town? It was Joburg. And I see this person that looks exactly like him, but it's at the garage. Mm-hmm. So my mind tells me, oh, it's someone that looks like him. And there he was.
0: Gandhi.
1: And I walked up to him, and I didn't know what to say. I'm like, oh, did I not cry?
0: Oh,
1: for the days and for the nights.
0: Oh, me too.
1: Because what else is in the Ditsabutsula? Oh, what a father, what a man. Thank you for the music. Anyway, let the village play. Let it play in the background. Just let it play in the background.

0: ukhulukile ntate. 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And you're just in awe of how amazing the father you was. Just like beautiful. Anyway, who else is celebrating a birthday before I talk about the village pope all the time?
1: We got some people coming through on Facebook. Vezimalumo to happy birthday to Avetandwa Somkho. Happy birthday kumtshana wam uInga Maseti. That's from Ustesh Maseti. 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Ukeketso Mabusela, that's from Sosiba Suduka. My younger brother Uzuko Mgweba uyazalwa namhlanje from Ukola Gift Nkupiso. Happy birthday to Ayanda Keme from Ukolela Makidwana. Happy birthday to Polo Nyembe from Osetu Novogoza. Uti Uluto Matiko, my birthday was Saturday. So a belated happy birthday to you.
0: A belated happy birthday to you. To everyone celebrating a birthday today, happy birthday, happy birthday.

0: it's got a little tour, plays for KO, Youngstown and some yam about a set. And that's what we ended off this morning. That's how we say thank you so much. We're living in this. We're going to be back again tomorrow, same time, same place. Same vibe, right here, between 6 and 9. It's a busy, busy time for True FM. We do know that they're out in East London tomorrow. Today, tomorrow, the day after. Goopies and Jake, yes, I can. So, it's the Babylela Awards, right? Business Awards that are taking place in East London. And then Stars is going to be out there tonight.
1: I'm going to be broadcasting from there tomorrow morning.
0: Tomorrow morning, you're going to be broadcasting from there. Definitely. All right. Now, thank you so much. Back again tomorrow, same time, same place. Until then, take care of yourselves. This is...
2: I am Azulimaga.
1: My name is Sanaza Yalwa.
0: I'm Poise Prince. I love y'all.
2: Then leave after that.
0: TJ Chaivane, Lucha. Oh, yeah, I'll be again.
2: Leave with us.
0: No, my cookwan.
2: Because down here, come.
0: Kauche Payako, Kakan.
2: Yo.
0: Kanza Payako.

0: Convicts or authorities confiscated electronic devices which allegedly uncovered explicit images and videos depicting child sexual abuse and animal mutilation. She says a number of child victims have been identified thus far.
1: The operation was led by the National Sticky Team, supported by members of Head Office Occult Unit, the Paul Family Violence, Child Protection and Sexual Offences Unit, Paul K9 Unit, and Western Cape Crime Scene Investigation Unit, as well as agents from the FBI and Homeland Security Investigations U.S. Embassy. A preliminary on-site analysis of the suspect's electronic devices uncovered explicit images and videos depicting child sexual abuse and animal mutilation. The devices will undergo comprehensive forensic analysis to determine the full extent of the alleged offences.
0: Let's move now to the rather remain in the Western Cape. A 40-year-old man has been shot dead by Special Task Force members during a standoff on a farm in Robinson in the Boland. Police spokesperson Novela Potelwa says that the drama initially unfolded on Sunday evening when police responded to a complaint of a man shooting at a neighbor's car. She says that the situation escalated yesterday and the suspect was fatally wounded in a shootout with police.
2: Things culminated in the Special Task Force deployed and also coming under fire. A policeman was injured and several police vehicles were damaged. Four firearms, magazines, rounds of ammunition with flags and books with inscriptions were seized from the scene. An inquest docket has been opened for investigation.
0: Let's move now to a Pondweni. Elena has given birth in a pit toilet at a school in Bizana in the Eastern Cape. It is alleged that the infant was heard crying from the bottom of the pit toilet. Teachers struggled to retrieve the crying baby from the sewage. Eastern Cape Education Department has confirmed the incident, and both the learner and the baby have been rushed to a nearby hospital. Department Provincial Spokesperson Malibongwe Mtima has applauded teachers for working beyond their call of duty to retrieve the baby from the pit toilet.
3: As the department, we are aware of this incident where a child gave birth in school in one of the ablution facilities. We can only thank the educators who have sprung and helped to the learner to an extent that the child is healthy at the hospital. All the reports we've received to the hospital are pointing to the fact that the support that was given saved the child. And we're grateful for those who went beyond their call of duty to ensure that such a life is saved.
0: Back to the Western Cape, where the ANC caucus is calling for immediate removal of DMP Dr. Marco Burke from all finance-related committees. He serves on Parliament's Standing Committee on Appropriations and the Standing Committee on Finance. Burke, the DA spokesperson on finance, is facing allegations said to be stemming from a Reserve Bank affidavit concerning business activities of Castello, a fintech company founded by him. The allegations related to the movement of capital across the country's borders and the possible circumvention of exchange control regulations. An amount of around 4 billion rand is said to be mentioned in the affidavit. ANC MP Cameron Dugmore.
4: The Finance Portfolio Committee has oversight over the Reserve Bank, so it's untenable that someone deeply involved in allegations or alleged to be involved in schemes that manipulate and exempt themselves from exchange control regulations can then be on a committee that in essence has oversight. So in the first place, we will be writing to the Speaker requesting that he be removed from these portfolio committees, and the DA should also do that. And secondly, that Parliament's Ethics Committee must investigate.
0: In exactly now 5 minutes after nine, let's recap our top story. A Mama Spirit teenager is due to appear in the local magistrate court today after he's alleged for alleged links to extremist online child exploitation networks. That's it for now. The next update is at 10 with Bongi Baliti Montagana. For SABC News, yeah, True FM, I am Bapili Samandologa. Ladies and gentlemen, this is True Experience.
5: Why do I have to be lighter than a paper bag in order to be sexualized? 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Why do I have to be younger? 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I'm all things, everything. Majesty. It's in the reach of my arms, the span of my hips, the queen, the curl of my lips, the bend of my hair.
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0: Beautiful music by Big Zulu. He's teaming up with Azana on this one. Malungelo is also on it. It's titled Amaqalo Thando. And that is exactly how we're entering you into the second day of your week on hashtag True Experience on True FM like no one else. A big thank you goes out especially to the True Breakfast team. They've been holding you down starting out at 6 a.m. this morning, carrying you all the way up until 9. They're back and ready with you on a Wednesday morning. A very warm welcome to you, to your mid-morning show. It's called True Experience, and you get to experience it with me. I am Babalwachi, and for these next 2 hours, you and I have, in fact, I have the absolute pleasure of spending a little bit of time with you on hashtag True Experience, True FM like no one else. If you haven't found us just as yet, check in with us on 89.9 to 107.8. That's our frequency. And for those people catching us here in Gqeberha and some of the surrounding areas, you can also find us on 91.0 to 94.5. 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Now, it is a Tuesday, and to be part of everything and anything that we're going to be bringing you on the show this morning, do check in with us and our socials. We're sitting at TrueFM, and that's for Facebook, X, and Instagram, and you can also join in on any conversation by dialing us up on 086-000-2375. For our WhatsApps and voice notes, you can come through via 072-999-8092. Always looking forward to hearing from some of the people that are sitting in with us on the show. So it is a Tuesday morning, which means we're sitting right in the second day of the week. Happy Tuesday to each and everybody. And if you happen to be sitting in with me this morning, thank you so much for choosing me on a Tuesday. It's the 18th of August. And of course, just like any other Tuesday, particularly today, we encourage those people who know of any job opportunities. If you know that people are needed in your workplace, please plug people that might be in need of those opportunities. Share them on your social media, statuses, Facebook, wherever it may be, so that we can get everybody working. And when I'm talking to Tuba, please do know that a lot of companies do update their systems on a Tuesday. So it's very important that if you are currently job hunting, to submit your CV on Tuesdays. And of course, because it's a Tuesday, we also get to travel down to Africa with two songs on a hashtag gem early. You come through and let us know between the two songs that we have chosen for you, which one is your vibe. Not only that, we also come through and to tell you a little bit about those two songs and their origins. And as soon as we come back from there in the second hour, we'll be checking in with our men. Every Tuesday, we say we choose men with a great mental health on Ziqinuphilile. As if things don't get any better, we've got your four feel-good songs back-to-back for your music treat. And we also chat today, seeing that we are in the month of August, and most of the things that we speak to are really relatable to our ladies, but I also want to rope in the guys today in our opening question. So I asked some of my colleagues just now before I came on to air, how does it make you feel as a man when umntu ecela imali? Okay, some seem to be irritable, some didn't like that concept. I know that guys are always complaining about uthu sandoqala udibana nomuntu umuntu senengxaki secela ifavor. So how does it actually make you feel as a man xa ucelwa imali? And also, ladies, how comfortable are you asking money from a guy? Whether it's maybe somebody you're having a situationship with, or maybe that's your partner, or maybe it's you with someone you're still trying things out with. Would love to hear from you. In fact, because we've got such an open space this Tuesday, you can keep those comments coming as of now so that we can play them even in the first hour. Let us know about your experience of being asked for money by a lady. Would love to hear from you guys. Let's pay some bills as soon as we come back. We get straight into some good music.
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Oh, oh, oh, oh, oh, oh, oh, oh, oh, oh, oh, oh, oh, oh, oh, oh, oh, oh, oh, oh, oh, oh, oh, oh, oh, oh, oh, oh, oh, oh, oh, oh, oh, oh, oh, oh, oh, oh, oh, oh, oh, oh, oh, oh, oh, oh, oh, oh, oh, oh, oh, oh, oh, oh, oh, oh, oh, oh, oh, oh, oh, oh, oh, oh, oh, oh, oh, oh, oh, oh, oh, oh, oh, oh, oh, oh, oh, oh, oh, oh, oh, oh, oh, oh, oh, oh, oh, oh, oh, oh, oh, oh, oh, oh, oh, oh, oh, oh, oh, oh, oh, oh, oh, oh, oh, oh, oh, oh, oh, oh, oh, oh, oh, oh, oh, oh, oh, oh, oh, oh, oh, oh, oh, oh, oh, oh, o

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0: For the longest time, we were made to believe by a lot of cosmetic companies as well as magazine, there's almost an illusion that was created. The lighter your skin is, the more prettier you are. But now we are in a modern society where even brown-skinned girls are just as beautiful. Just a reminder, Beyonce came through with this song alongside St. John, Wizkid and Blue to remind us exactly of that, that even the brown-skinned girls are absolutely gorgeous. Before that, one played you The Legacy with Sthandwa Sami. We opened it up with Siphesihle Sikhakhane featuring Younger Chief Amaphiko 2.0. Three songs back to back, taking us right to 28 minutes after 9. If you did just join in, a very warm welcome to you and a happy Tuesday. You locked in on Trev. I'm like no one else. The show is called True Experience and you get to experience it with me. I am Babalwa G. If you haven't done so just as yet, do yourself a favor and hop on to 89.9 to 107.8, because that's where you'll find us in terms of our frequency. 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
0: All right, and at just 30 minutes after 9, we check in with something that I found interesting to actually share with you. I don't know how many of us have been feeling this way, but I am sure falling under this category. It's been a long year. We're feeling tired. We're feeling burnt out. And all we've been doing or trying to do for this whole entire year is pouring out so much of ourselves, trying to survive the year, also trying to keep afloat. It's been a lot. I know that somebody who's made it all the way up until the 7th month of the year, they're already feeling tired just before we wrap it up. So South Africa's burnout is indeed a crisis, and also the cost of our survival. They are working harder, but many are also feeling increasingly exhausted, stressed, and financially trapped. There's a new report from the Times Live and Business Day that highlights how the economic squeeze is feeling a growing burnout crisis. So in terms of numbers, about 35 to 40% of South African employees do experience daily stress, unfortunately, in their workplaces. And about 26% are considered to be thriving. In the SADC survey of 963 employees, 52% were diagnosed with mental health condition. 61% wanted to leave their jobs but couldn't afford to because of the economy. 75% said they couldn't stop thinking about work when off duty. 4 in 10 feared even losing their jobs. 50% felt unhappy at the start of working week. So so what's driving the burnout mostly seems to be the rising living costs. I know a lot of people have come to me speaking about how it seems like on a daily we are seeing increase in petrol, electricity, but it doesn't seem like when it comes to our salaries, it reflects the same thing. So the living costs, inadequate pay for a lot of us, the long hours that people put in, tight deadlines, the job insecurity, and constant organizational change. And over the past decade, electricity costs has increased by at least 165%. Petrol is sitting at about 74%, while inflation rose by 49%, making people feel that they're working harder just to be stagnant. And it can really feel like that, especially with the economy not being so friendly with us. And that is why a lot of times we talk about how it's important for us to remain kind to one another. Guys, we face so many hardships. Some of us are just surviving. This is a year where you are just purely surviving. You don't even have money to save. You don't have money to do the things that you used to be able to do. It's really, really hard. So I understand why that burnout is indeed deem as something that is a crisis. And I think for all of us, I speak to for a lot of people when I say if there was an option for us to just quit our jobs and be able to make money for ourselves, we would do that. But even that has proven to be something that is not so easy. Issues of funding around there, if you want to start a business, it's always there's always something stagnant there that doesn't actually get to the part where people are able to access those funds. So just remember to be kind to each other, guys. It's hard. It's hard for all of us. And just because you're in a corner and or you feeling the pinch currently right now, you're not the only one. Trust me, even us, we feel it. 30, let's make it 27 minutes just before we get to the top of the hour. We're also chatting, and we've got a little bit of time today for our opening questions, for those voice notes to come through and those comments. We're asking, how does it make you feel as a man? And also, ladies, are you comfortable asking for money from gents, whether it be your partner, whether it be someone that you're in a situationship with, whatever the case may be, is it comfortable for you to just ask someone into can you rescue me here? Yeah, that's what we're talking about. And I wanted to make it fair so that the guys can also come through as well as our ladies. But amongst many things that are happening today, we are traveling down Africa with the two songs. You come through and you decide between those two songs which one is your vibe. I'm going to come through with some information on both of those songs. But all you have to do is vote for your song choice on 086-000-2375. Umavula is standing by to take your calls. And you can simply send a WhatsApp along with your voice notes on 072-999-8092.
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0: I think it was yesterday when I shared with you guys that I am absolutely a big fan of songs that carry a powerful message. Any music that I take in, they have to leave me with a significant message. Just like this one, it's titled Silent Discipline, and it's music by Green Mike. And this particular track was released back on the 26th of April this year. It's a part of a Jobs Code 4 album project via 1247 1178 Records DK. It quickly became the artist's most popular song, a massive, nearly about 470,000 streams on platforms like Spotify, and roughly about 390,000 plays on YouTube Music. So that tells you that people are really, really loving this one. Before that one, played you Zuri Usiki, and the song is titled Coconut Skin. He's teaming up with Julian Scott on that track. Interesting fact that I learned about him: as much as the sound is indeed African, he's actually one of our own, originally from South Africa. He's also a singer and songwriter, and his name is Lesedi Dipeko. It's just that the kind of genre that he likes, or genre style that he's more in tune with, is the Afrobeat as well as reggae. So the track Coconut Skin is released on the 29th of May this year, and released by 4538 Records, and it's also a recent Afrobeat release. It also ranks among the artist's popular streams tracks, though it has not really accumulated major chart certified public milestone or even awards yet. It centers around positive outlooks on life, with themes expressing that God is good and life is beautiful. And that's what I'm talking about when I say give me music that has a powerful message behind them. And that is just how we've chosen to jumpstart your Tuesday as we travel down Africa with you on a hashtag Gem Early. Now, you also to come through, of course, and let us know between the two songs, which one is your vibe? 086-000-2375 is where you can highlight us. And you can come through with your voice notes and WhatsApp messages on 072-999-8092. All right, first person to come through, I've got Olwe Tubandwana. Usele Sikisike Palmerton. Utubabola, give me some coconut skin, please. Buddha Ace Mumkwana. Use Elliot Dale. Utubabola, the one titled Silent Discipline, definitely speaking to me. Siyabonga Zizi Matilo, coming through on 89.9. Again, hashtag Gem Early Sessions with Baba Lwaqhawa. What a happy Tuesday and morning to you, Matigela. Green Mike, Silent Discipline, is talking to me. Ava King Williamstown. MK Glacha Kwecha. Good morning, Babsi, and a happy Tuesday. Song number one definitely speaks to me. Till the last hour, my Kale Iwailes like no one else. And we've got Uno C. Mazizi Gwedashe coming through. As a happy Tuesday to you, Matigela. I'm going to go with song number one, listening to you out in Mission Vale. Green Mike definitely talking to me. I'm going to go with Coconut Skin. Unati Nati Indizweni. To get song number one, please. I'm listening to you guys at Bofolo. Essay Tum Tandas on Ovokosa. But it's Silent Discipline, definitely talking to me. I've been Melian Ignoma Dolo this morning. Ayanda Maklina Sotawa. But let me team up with song number one, Baba Rasosi Basuduku. But you bought a Quatigas Nicklis Alaco, Lupelele. Utian Tadango, my SBini. But please do know to FM. I Gabuele Moyeni, a clean Jonas on 102.9. Mavula, please let's note that and report it to management. Umfoka Mbukushe Wasekembu. Utigena, I'm going to go with SD. That would be Silent Discipline. And I've got Bulelo Bulimakwecha also coming through. As it is Silent Discipline, Ichogamanda Pengmelin in Simbini location. So we did have a voice note that did come through for today's hashtag Gem Early Session. Let's quickly hop onto it, Mavula.
1: Hi, babes. Hi.
0: Good morning.
1: Who else? Again. Abe King Williamstown.
0: Sure.
1: Let me go with song number one.
0: Okay.
1: Please give me song number one. I don't even know the songs. I don't even know the artists.
0: But, I hope you enjoyed it.
1: I like the title of that one, The Coconut Skin.
0: Okay.
1: So, I have a feeling it's a beautiful song. It's a good song.
0: I love it. He's one of us.
1: I'm here, and thank you so much.
0: You've got it, Mels. Thank you so much for coming through. Shout out to Sanelisiwe Kambela. She's coming through all the way from Bloemfontein. I think it's the first time I've heard of a listener that's catching us from Bloemfontein. Welcome to the show. So happy to have you on board. Okay, I'm going to go with Silent Discipline, Babalwa. And of course, thank you to each and every one of you who did come through for today's hashtag Gem Early Session. You'll catch it tomorrow on Wednesday as we have two ladies battling it against each other for the number one sport. We keep things moving, and of course we chatting. I did mention that this hour is a bit of a freeway, so we're able to still talk on or chat about our opening question. So you can come through with your comments. We're asking you today, how does it make you feel as a guy or a man, especially CC? And also, ladies, how comfortable are you asking for money from gents? 086-000-2375. Would love to hear from you. I'm just going to play two songs, and I think we do have a couple of voice notes that did come through for our opening question. We'll share those with you as soon as we come back from a quick ad break and a song or two.
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0: Some of you call me the music maestro because I keep all the good jams coming through between 9 and 11. I am Babalwachi and I'm your host between 9 and 11 right here on Trap. I'm like no one else. Sam Smith in the background, teaming up with Nomani. This one is titled Dancing with a Stranger, taking us exactly to 9 minutes before we get to the top of the hour. Now, we're chatting to our gents. We're also chatting to our ladies. We know that abantu bangobhuti nabantu bangamadoda bafuna ucelwa imali, bafuna ufunwa imali. So now I'm putting it out there for you guys to make us understand, how does it make you feel when somebody ecela imali? How does it make you feel as a man when women come through ecela imali? Ladies, how comfortable are you asking for money from your gents? We're going to be talking about it as soon as we come back from paying some bills.
1: Prayer is the primary way that we serve the enemy. Notice that we didn't come to mess around. Way that we pull the veil back and hit the enemy where it hurts. Prayer is the key that an almighty God has given us to unlock the resources of heaven and have them unleashed onto the landscape of our earth. Prayer does not manipulate God. Prayer just accesses everything that God intended to do for you anyway. Prayer is a privilege. It's an opportunity to know that we get to be in partnership with the one true God to make sure that his kingdom comes and that his will be done on earth as it is being done in heaven.
2: This August, we honor the faith and servant leadership of Bishop Purity Malinga, Reverend Marston Tha's trailblazing woman counterpart, and countless women who continue to lead with grace and purpose like no one else.
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3: Let's hear what you have to say on our opening question.
0: All right, we checking in with our opening question. How does it make you feel as a man? Ladies, are you comfortable asking for money from gents? Let's have a listen as to what the people had to say this morning.
4: Good morning. Good morning. I hope you're having a beautiful morning.
0: Absolutely.
4: Good opening question to you. Oh my God. I don't know how I feel about being asked for money.
0: Sure.
4: But I think maybe you need a net or say you're saying like you're going and you need imali and I'm here.
0: Hmm.
4: Obviously, I can help out, you know.
0: Yeah.
4: But suba ngumuntu ohleli nje unifuna imali manibeyiphiwa izinto azihlale kakuhle mna and inandinguye nomntu we-favors gqithi andingifuna umntu ohleli ndicela i-favor ufuna imali. 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I think it should come from the heart. If I feel like maskendi kuphela imali, yebo, go to your, I don't know, go to your spa. Always tingly drink, always tingly lunch.
0: Sure.
4: It should come from me. But I'm just like, you can't come and say, hey, can you please help me out with this much? But so constantly asking for money.
0: Okay.
4: That's a big turn off for me. I don't really like being asked for money.
0: Okay.
4: Now I try by all means not to ask for money from anybody.
0: Okay.
4: Even from friends, even from family. I'm not that person or your relationship, I funegate to be in a match.
0: Okay.
4: And go skakur.
0: Thank you so much, Mills. Makes sense.
5: Good morning, Madigena.
0: Good morning.
5: I don't like it, but when the elite come there, good night.
0: Okay.
5: No, but I'm not going to buy no so normal. That's not normal. The ladies is very bad talent because I'll give you to a house of page, a window to your page.
0: Sure,
5: but sweet back on the color bonus to banana, you know, mass, no mass.
0: So funny, man.
5: Ladies must hear again. It was in a business, you endeavor.
0: There you have it, ladies. from the horse's mouth, exactly. How you make them feel, rather, when you're asking for money, especially on the first encounters. Apparently, they don't like it. So have a listen. We've still got more voices to get through in the second hour. Keep those comments coming. Usher, Summer Walker, 21 Savage, taking us to the top of the hour for your 10 o'clock news update with Bongi Baliti Mantagana. This one is titled Good, Good, Good.

0: to help pay for the wigs. And I help with the lease. You know I ain't never been cheap. 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Let's not turn into beef. I come through from time to time.
1: Yo, Emma and Fletcher, sis. Man, I'm telling you, I'm going to spread. I'm sure you are. Uyawuhlalisenza njalo man, umuntu uyamkhuthaza apha ekuseni. Until the last hour, sis.
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1: Things culminated in the special task force deployed and also coming under fire. A policeman was injured and several police vehicles were damaged. Four firearms, magazines, rounds of ammunition with flags and books with inscriptions were seized from the scene. An inquest docket has been opened for investigation.
0: Usihlalo weSADC umongameli weLomzantsi Afrika uCyril Ramaphosa utsho ukuqhuba ngempumelelo kwenqunquthela yamashumi amane nesithandathu yamazwe eSADC iza kubonakala kwiziphumo kwifuthe layo kubomi babemi beli loMzantsi Afrika alishumi elinesithandathu naphantsi kwale manyano. 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
2: Our citizens will ultimately judge us not by the number of resolutions that we have adopted at this summit, but by the difference these resolutions make in their daily lives. The challenge, therefore, before us is implementation. We must measure our progress not only in meetings that we hold and agreements that we sign, but in the kilometers of railway rehabilitated, megawatts of electricity generated, built, intra-regional trade expanded, and jobs created. That must be the defining character of the next phase of SADC's development.
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4: 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This is Thangani a king. No
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0: We get a little bit scared. We get shaken when our dreams are not aligned. But today is another opportunity for you to make a change in your life. Make sure you fetch your life. A beautiful reminder by Msaki. This is a Fetch Your Life Part 2 version, entering us into the second and last hour of the show at exactly 10 minutes just after 10. 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We sitting on 91.0 to 94.5 should you be listening in Gqeberha and some of the surrounding areas. 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You can also check in with us on channel 816 on your DSTV audio bouquet, especially if you are someone who's catching us from outside of the Eastern Cape. Now, it is Tuesday today, and of course, every Tuesday, we lean in towards our men on Zikinupilile, where we say we choose men with a great mental health. And today, we breaking such an interesting aspect, breaking down what it really means to lead as a man. I don't know how many of you have been watching Unandi and the Rev. It's a reality TV show, but it encompasses how they are navigating through marriage. One of the things that they are currently battling with is that Unandi, the expectation is that Urev should be leading as the head of the house. But she also feels like a lot of responsibility that comes with taking care of the family and the household is done by her in that way. She gets to automatically emasculate Urev because she feels like she's the one who's doing the responsibilities that should be done by Urev. So we've got Reverend Zolile Daimani, who's the Chief Executive Officer of Pilandoda, and he's going to be breaking it down nicely for us in Dogbana. What does it mean when we say sifuna abantu bangamadoda to lead us in our households? We're going to be chatting to him as soon as we come back from paying some bills.
1: Attention, South Africa. We have a question. Who told you winter means staying indoors?
2: Not me.
1: Who told you beaches only work in December?
2: Yeah. Who said that?
1: Who told you road trips have an expiry date?
3: Ish, they lied.
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0: All right, at about 14 minutes, so just after 10, we officially welcome you to Zikinupilile. Today, we're breaking down what it means to lead as a man. And we've got Reverend Zolile Daimani of Pilandoda on standby. Now, when we talk leadership, it's not simply about being in charge. It's about also responsibility, character, accountability, and also the ability to positively influence those that are around you. In a changing world, what does it truly mean to lead as a man? Are we seeing a leadership gap among men? And if so, what habits, values, as well as some of the behaviors that can possibly help rebuild a generation of men who are able to lead with purpose, integrity, and compassion. And that is our, and that is why today we unpack exactly that, what meaningful leadership looks like and how men can grow into it. I didn't mention we have our guest, Rev Zolile Daimani of Pilandota, joining us for this one. Ooh, Rev, are you able to pick me up on your end? I don't know. I'm feeling a bit of wind in the background.
3: Let me just be in a better place.
0: Okay.
3: Let me be, yes, I think I'm
0: you
3: okay.
0: You sound
3: I'm
0: better.
3: Okay.
0: It's been a while.
3: Greetings to you, Babalwa. Greetings to you. It's been a while, and also greetings to the listeners.
0: Thank you so much. Are you good, yes. Rev Daimani? An absolute pleasure
3: I'm
0: to
3: good.
0: Have you on board.
3: I'm good. As I am from Pilandota, I am good in the Pila. I do not just exist.
0: All
3: right. But
0: I love it. Well, Rev Daimani, today we're talking about leadership as a man. In a world where women are expected to be led, it might not exactly be that kind of a picture with a lot of households. So maybe let's first break it down by finding out, when we talk about leading as a man, maybe what should encompass beyond the provision financially and being in a position of authority as a man that comes naturally?
3: Well, Babalwa, thanks for that. Unpacking leadership, I'll start by saying one who happens to be leader has to be in a, has a attitude of being a servant, serving others. Servant attitude, putting your family first, putting others first, and as a leader, your attitude of being a servant must put those around you at ease. That's beyond being a provider financially or a head in place of authority. When the kids grew up, we used to play and say, your presence should bring ease. Your presence should bring ease to those that are around you. That's being a leader of servant attitude.
0: I don't like that saying.
3: People should be at ease, those around you, especially Abandwana.
0: That's
3: I know
0: beautiful.
3: That the program, Leyako, is not only for men, women only, but it's more of a family, because whatever is in there, we're going to affect the ukukula
0: kwethu. So, absolutely.
3: In short, servant attitude is key.
0: Yeah. And also, Rev, I do want to find out, do you believe that maybe perhaps we are experiencing a bit of a shortage of a strong male leadership today? And if so, where do you think we might be falling short?
3: I'm laughing because this is very interesting. You're talking about strong male leadership. We don't have a shortage of males. We have a shortage of men. That's a story for another day. We don't have a shortage of men. There's a lot of males who are in leadership. And it's not only by physical strength, but also by being emotionally strong as well. Our strength for male leadership should not only be physical, but it also should be a strong emotionally leadership as well. And we are falling short here because lack of mentoring the young men. And because abantwana bakhula, they foolish ukuqina. And it ends again, I'm sorry to be jumping ahead. It ends bangazazi ukuba in men you are also vulnerable. Ade sakhula umntwana ukuthi indoda ayikhali. Uqiniswa ubustrong obungekhoyo because you are also an emotional being, which you also need to take care of that part as well. I can cry. So ubuleadership being strong is not only physical, but it also has strength on the emotional side as well. And we are falling short here because we have failed mentoring because Nati Otaka failed to mentor us.
0: Mm.
3: Otaka didn't encourage us to So anything ngoku eza ku identity as a human being, ijongwa negative, but now color because it's tends to the male leadership in other physical kuphela. That's neglect eqala le emotional.
0: And maybe let's also check in on what everyday habits Rev, as well as the behaviors that build a man's leadership character, whether this is somebody who's leading his family, whether this is a man who is leading in a workplace, community, or even simply himself.
3: I don't want to be like a record that repeats the same thing, but it goes back to servanthood. Make an example, in my house, I'm the leader.
0: Mm.
3: But in my house, I've taught myself to make coffee for my wife and my kids.
0: Sure.
3: In the morning, it's from the seed. And I'm not saying I'm not to come around a lot, but this one works for me to show that leadership is a servant type of a leader.
0: Sure.
3: You know, I make coffee for my wife and my daughter is that. It's an athlete.
0: Oh, I think we might have lost Rev for a moment there. We lost you, Rev. You were still telling us about how you're a leader in your household.
3: Can you hear me now?
0: I can hear you even clearer.
3: Okay, all right. This leadership thing should be embedded on servanthood. Making an example that I'm the house leader. Lack of a better word, I'm the head of the family, but I've chosen that my leadership style, my legal leadership way, I mean, servant way, by making call for my wife, you know, making call for my daughter. That's my language, language of being a leader. Leader must always put others first. It's not that you always want the power to be the last one to speak, you're making a noise, but goes back to that. If I'm not around, definitely they will miss me because of the service that I've rendered. Every man must learn to be unique in his own way, in his own home. Unique in a way that does not only put yourself first, but also those around you, because that's leadership, servant leadership. That should be everyday thing. You know, if you talk to Kalekai, you put others first.
0: Yeah.
3: If your bono sisters or somebody
0: is
3: struggling, we are just go there and assist.
0: I love that. You mentioned something crucial, Rev, how men or young men from a young age are taught to be strong a lot of times, more than being vulnerable or being emotional. Maybe let's also touch on how abantu bangamadoda can sort of balance that strength along with the authority, with vulnerability, being empathetic, and also being someone who's able to listen and be held accountable without necessarily feeling that these qualities make them less of a man or less masculine as men.
3: We need to understand Songe as a man, and I'm also learning every day. And Ziki Songe,
0: love that.
3: And I'm open to learn, so that I'm not speaking here on the radio as if I'm Superman and I'm putting men down.
0: Mm.
3: But I'm just saying things that I've put into practice. That we need to understand that our strength as men, strength, yes, we do have, but it's not for abuse. It's not to be used negatively.
0: Yeah.
3: But it is an ability to make things happen. And our authority is not for is for positive influence authority. It's not for toxicity or narcissism. Because those two things, we do have strength, but we need to challenge positively. It's not for abuse, but to make things happen. We also have authority, but it's only for positive influence.
0: Okay.
3: And we need to understand that if vulnerability, make up to empathy, putting ourselves in other people's places, and also to listen. No one talk about psychology. So I go into where you see. When you are a man, understanding and accepting that you are vulnerable, and also we have empathy, putting others, getting into shoes of others, and also listening, doesn't make you less of a man.
0: Absolutely. In closing, Rev, we also want to get to a point, apoge sikhulisa a generation of better male leaders. Maybe in Jay, a few practical changes that you can share with us, nabantu bangamadoda at home, that men can make today to become more responsible, purposeful, and also positively influence in their communities other young men to be good leaders?
3: I can't agree more. We really need to start when the young men are still young. You know, a father to Kutatawake, you are the hero.
0: Absolutely.
3: You are the hero. You make yourself a zero. But naturally, every young man looks up to his dad. You are his hero. It's your conduct and the way you do things that makes you become a zero. We need to teach young boys from young. My son, I told him, as you put a shop and put a pass in him, ukona kwachini ena mama akakazi kupata pasile ukona sita akakazi kupata pasile ukona pati pasile mfethu. So I'm teaching them from young, from a home, and then guys schooling ndide bafethu njengani lapha class nje bayizitulo ziyashota amantombazana awomana ngenyawo
0: madoda
3: ukona that's a positive one from young, sibaqala be young so that ayazi baxa izitulo zimbalwa amantombazana amahlala masingayenzi ngasentshona lento ye ladies first yinto yethu funeka siyintile konyana bethu because bazakwazi ngokuxabisa ipartner zabo in future because i-value of a woman bayifundiswe besebancinci and what a positive man is instead of the toxic one that is always trending.
0: Yeah, no, absolutely. Absolutely, Rev Diamond. And I think that's a good point for us to leave it at. It's always such a great pleasure to have you on the show, having you speaking to our men and sharing any form of advice that will help us create a better generation.
3: Thank you so much, Babalo.
0: All right. 27 minutes exactly after 10, we wrap up Zigcino Philile. Every Tuesday, we say we choose men with a great mental health. Speaking of which, we are asking our men today as well in our opening question, not to dilute the conversation that we just had. How does it make you feel as a man when somebody's asking for money? Okay, and ladies, how comfortable are you asking for gents for money? Whether it be your partner, it's a situationship, somebody you've just recently met or got acquainted with, are you brave enough to ask for a favor, to ask for whatever it is that you need? Let us know. 086-000-2375 is where we're at. We're standing by for your calls. Is Umavo Lakvali is going to be taking those for you. And of course, you can send through a voice note along with your WhatsApp message on 072-999-8092. Now, we're down to my favorite part of the day. And I know that a lot of people also happen to love this part of the show. This is where I treat you to four feel-good songs back to back. And I always say this is a good time for you to relax, unwind, and let me take care of you through some music. So if you're busy with your chores at home, if you're at work, just trying to be productive, you're on the road, I am guaranteeing you that you are still going to get to enjoy this music. But before we get into it, let's do this.
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0: Madikela kanoni unjani sisi happy tuesday nobandi phone nobandi whatsapp kodwa ihlale niyazi bana something so strong apha kuwe enhlizweni through fm like no one else I love you babes kuunathi dotyeni thank you
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0: taking care of you through some smooth jams between 9 and 11. It's your four feel-good songs back-to-back. Currently in the background, we've got Juicy with Thati Nhliziyo. Langa Mavuso came through alongside Amy George, Pretend. And we've got Joy Rhodes with Everyday. And Luna Vibes came through with Living in Gratitude. It's your four feel-good songs back-to-back, taking us right to 17 minutes before we get to the top of the hour. I do trust and hope that you've enjoyed that music as much as we did here in studio. Just a little treat from me to you to make sure that your mid-mornings are extra special. And what a great way to do it then. True music. We also chatting at our opening question. We're asking you, especially to our gents, how does it make you feel? And also, ladies, how comfortable are you asking for money from our gents, from your partner, situationship, somebody could be chatting to as of currently? How comfortable are you asking for money from that person? 086-000-2375. You can even come through as anonymous, and you can also send through a voice note. You don't even have to mention your name. We can just play it. And 072-999-8092 is where we're at. Luckily for us, we still have time for some music. So I'm going to play some Bill, sneak in a couple of songs, and then we'll get into more of your voice notes and some comments.
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0: Beautiful music by Nomfundo Moore featuring Black Diamond. This one is titled Dizamshini. And of course, it's entering us to exactly just 11 minutes before we make it to the top of the hour. I did mention that we're chatting in our opening question today, particularly checking in with our gents on how comfortable are they, or how they feel, rather, when we are the ones asking for money. And ladies, are you comfortable asking for money from guys? How do you do it? Let us in. 086-000-2375 is where we're at for your calls. And of course, you can come through on 072-999-8092 for your WhatsApp messages. We pay some bills as soon as we come back. We'll get into your comments.
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0: All right. So I do believe we had a couple of voice notes that did come through, Mavula. 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
3: Good morning, Baba
0: Luchi.
3: Good morning, Saksa. Good morning, Mavula. Good morning, Mavula. The Metro FM is doing like no one else. Baba Luchi.
0: Yes, sir.
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0: Thank you so much. 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
0: Shout out to all the people coming through from King William Sound listening in on the show today. Absolutely love it. It's music to my ears. Let's quickly hop onto your comments. Ngenile Bautin Lovu, Hobiane. I said, hi, Babs. I'm in Etwe, Kunono. Ute, I'm not comfortable. Glondo, Yoba, Umdu, Agaitingi, Andi, Nike, Masiskesi, Kube. I'm also feeling like it should come naturally, especially for Ngumduam. You should be able just to give it to me without having to ask for it. It always seems like such a job. You make it a job if I have to now come and ask. It should come natural. You love me. Give me money. Olela Mkidwana also coming through. Uti akudiki. Beautiful babes. Ngaske uicele before payday. Not in a payday exactly because pazamisi budget yam. Usevukani gena gema kanda. All right. That's a fair one. I mean, tell me in advance. Tell me in advance so that I can plan so that you are part of my budget. That one is fair. I get it, Kolela. Siyabonga Zizi Matilo coming through on 89.9. Again, hashtag true experience with Baba Lakota. Happy Tuesday together. 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That's the thing also with women being so independent in our days, hey? It's not always easy to ask for money, even from your partner. It becomes a bit difficult, especially if you're somebody who's used to doing izinto zakho ngokwakho. Shout out to Sosiba Suduka coming through as it important. Kwatikazi neqhiza lakho. Uthi ke ayikabuyeli emoyeni apha iClean Jonas sesireportile putwam. Please be patient with us. We are on it. Uthi ke ukuphendula umbuzo wakho mna andikafiki kwelo nqanaba lokucelwa imali. 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Can you translate that for me? I don't know what he's trying to say, but I'm assuming he's talking about when he eventually gets married. Yeah, all right. So mhla wachata, then he will be able to give money to his significant other. All right, well, thank you so much. That was such an exercise, Sosiba Suduka, hey? You've got the deepest of tosses. But guys, it's been an absolute pleasure hanging out with you today. Catch us out in East London tomorrow, coming through between 9 up until 11 from East London. We've got an outside broadcast, so we won't be in studio tomorrow, but we'll be out in East London. So make sure that Wednesday Dinganati coming through. We've got Ingoko from 11 up until 12 with Zips and Bob Palmer, and she's taking you all the way up until 12. For those people who might not know or who just joined us today, I am Babalwa Khlo. I'm also known as Babalwa Chionu. Airways will be back ready with you with your radio between 9 and 11 from East London tomorrow. So do join in between 9 and 11. From my side to yours, have a wonderful, wonderful Tuesday. We're going to be traveling. May the good God be upon our lives and guard over our lives as we're traveling down to East London. Other than that, a blessed day to all of you. Until we meet again, it's Shava and Delayed with Grounding, one of my absolutely favorite songs, outroing us out of today's show.

0: independent and impartial with Bongi Baliti Mandakana.
1: Madlanga Commission has heard evidence of WhatsApp messages detailing plans for demonstration of sophisticated cell phone surveillance technology, and Gauteng Department of Education says teaching and learning in Uclear has been disrupted. Good mid-morning. Welcome to the news at 11. The Madlanga Commission has heard evidence of WhatsApp messages detailing plans for a demonstration of sophisticated cell phone surveillance technology known as the IMSI catchers or grabbers. The messages show conversations between suspended police sergeant Fanny Ngosi and Sean Jacobs, a representative linked to the Sheikh technology company Invasors. Chief Evidence Leader Advocate Matthew Chalkerson told the commission that a draft letter sent by Jacobs was intended to be placed on a SAPS letterhead by Ngosi to facilitate the demonstration of the interception equipment. The contents of the messages were read into the record by Chalkerson after they were extracted from the cell phone of the late taxi boss Mswazi Msibi.
2: So an IMSI catcher is something that catches a mobile identity. And what it, in colloquial terms, it's a grabber. What it does is it's a surveillance device that mimics a legitimate cell phone tower, cellular tower. And it tricks nearby mobile phones to connect with it rather than the cell phone tower. And then you can download what is on, you know, the communications from the mobile phone that are connected to your grabber as opposed

0: Learners who missed their preliminary examinations because of the unsafe environment will be afforded an opportunity to write. MEC Maile is also troubled by the proliferation of dangerous weapons, including guns, among young people. The department will monitor school safety while relying on the South African Police Service, including the anti-gang unit and other law enforcement agencies, to maintain law and order.
1: Residents of Otsoran in the Little Karoo remain without electricity for the fourth day. The power outage occurred on Saturday morning after a fault on an Eskom kilovolt line which supplies the town. Residents have become increasingly frustrated. A local business owner is Angelique Erasmus.
2: I have personally already spent approximately 2,500 rand on petrol for our generator. I also know of a local business owner who has already spent more than 20,000 on diesel just to keep his doors open. There are, of course, also concerns about safety, particularly at night when most of the town is in darkness. Frustration among some residents also started to boil over last night, with tires being burned and rocks placed on the road towards the rest.
1: And lastly, protesting sugar industry workers affiliated with the Food and Island Workers Union, FAWU, say they are prepared to prolong their strike action until a wage increase agreement is reached. This after wage talks between FAWU and the Sugar Manufacturing and Refining Employers Association collapsed. The union says over 5,000 workers are protesting across 15 plants.
3: As far as we recognize the economic pressures faced by the sugar industry, but we feel it's unfair for workers to be the brunt for the structural crisis the sector faces, especially when FAO warned government about the effects of the implementation of a sugar tax years ago.
1: And that brings us to the end of this bulletin. Recapping the top story, the Madlanga Commission has heard evidence of WhatsApp messages detailing plans for a demonstration of sophisticated cell phone surveillance technology known as the IMS Eye Catchers or Grabbers. For SABC News on True FM, I am Bongi Paliti Mantakana. Next update, 12.
4: 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Conversations that matter.

0: Rolene pulling through with catch and call on hashtag Ngoko at Traf M 89.3 to 107.8. Like no one else, taking us exactly to 12 minutes after 11. Good morning to you. And if you have just joined us, welcome to the show. Thank you so much for joining us. Igama lam nguZipho Zips Mpopoma. And the producer of the show, nguSilk Damoy. Now, namhlanje kwiNgoko, we are talking about something that many people experience emisebenzini, but not everyone feels safe enough. Into bana bekanto zawuthetha ngayo, corporate bullying and the abuse of power in the workplace. Dala sizive izitori zabantu, we've seen abantu bethetha ngayo abanye, you know, on social media uba I've experienced ibullying emsebenzini. 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Mhlawumbi nawe you've experienced into njalo okanye awuzange waye experience. Siyafuna ukuva kuwe. 072-999-8092 number yethu ka WhatsApp. You can call in on 086-000-2375 on Facebook. We are TrueFM and the hashtag is hashtag Ngoko.
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4: The click of my heels, the bend of my hair, the palm of my hands, the need for my care, because I'm a woman. Phenomenally. Phenomenal woman. 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And then my grandmothers and all your grandmothers and my great grandmothers and your great grandmothers and my great great great and your great great great and all you women here.
5: This is TrueFM. We celebrate the healing hands of Cecilia Makiwane, Dora Nginza, Dnonte Tankwengwe, woman whose compassion changed lives and healing hands like no one else. We are the authority in dialogue, the keepers of truth, the protectors of education, umthombo wolwazi.

women of this country squatter camps, sabazi kunis on a skelem. 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Oh, they to the fat black Nubian queens of Africa's ghettos. Engulubes on chondo, let's be a shift. 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As part of my time, it never spat a madam on a mawai panamanikin. As in cows, as in shy, so shove some chondolos, my singer sniff ne can gain. As is who cotin, cotin or she when chondo chond, who cotin to the program as cocutanga shave class in a shave as a schooling. Gulungulu and Sulim Dal, the Nale clever Sama ever waiting on my two and my parents, one of my Francis Thomas, the Ayas, the Makishin is Olympia Mambe. So Olympia.

0: come on, something Soweto, Mafula, Vilakazi, Omama Bomthandazo, taking us exactly to 20 minutes after 11 on hashtag Ngoko at True FM, 89.3 to 107.8. 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
3: I
1: We are the authority in dialogue, the keepers of truth, the protectors of education. Umthombo wolwazi. This is

0: pulling through with Mpendulo. Ahead of that one, we had Kasha Kibble teaming up with Leon Thomas with Move It Along, taking us exactly to 29 minutes before 12 on hashtag Ngoko HFM 89.3 to 107.8. Like no one else. Good morning to you. Now, namhlanje, we are talking about something that many people experience in emisebenzini, but not everyone feels safe enough to talk about it. Corporate bullying and the abuse of power in the workplace. Now, for abantu abaninzi abaqeshiweyo kuye emsebenzini is not simply about the deadlines, meetings, and getting the job done. It can mean walking into an environment where they feel isolated, they feel intimidated, undermined, or constantly targeted by someone who has power over them. And sometimes lo mntu lo is a manager or even someone in senior leadership. Now, eyona part difficult is that workplace bullying doesn't always look like ushawtwa or, you know, the obvious confrontation. It can be subtle. It can show up through exclusion, humiliation, passive aggressive behavior, unfair treatment, harassment, or constantly making someone feel like they are not good enough. Now, we impact yayo inga serious kakhulu. It can affect an employee's confidence, productivity, yakhe umuntu, and sense of dignity, while also creating a culture toxic that ultimately affects the entire organization itself. Now, the South African Institute of Employee Relations Professionals is working to address kanye's issues zithetha ngazo and promote healthier, fairer, and more professional employee relation in the workplace. And now, joining us on the line for this very important conversation, Ngulwandi Leasheni, or your executive chairman of the organization. We are going to pull through on social media. Experience 072-999-8092. Number 8 WhatsApp. You can call in 086-000-2375. On Facebook, True FM on Facebook. And the hashtag is hashtag Ngokonchilagandati. We have the chairman of the organization, Ulwandi Leasheni. Ulwandi Leasheni,
1: zizephondi yabulela kakhulu mandibulise kuwe endibulise nakubaphulaphule kwindawo zonke abaphulaphule bekuzo.
0: Siyabulela bhuti, inkosi kakhulu for uba nathi namhlanje. 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Now, what exactly does corporate bullying look like in the workplace?
1: Then zizipho i-question ebaluleke kakhulu le. Because what is important in a working environment is to be able to at least make an assessment when you interact with people abakuphetheyo. You need to be able to say, okay, kutheni ngathi ngoku ayiseko kuphathwa oku impatho mbi. You need to be able to know exactly if I'm being bullied or not. So corporate bullying in your working environment would be that a conduct from the person who's supposed to protect you, a person whom you report to, that conduct that is intended to cause emotional harm, emotional damage, and discomfort. Now, once you begin to feel that discomfort is visible, and you feel that no man, but each time that I interact with this person, there's a level of humiliation in whatever it is that he or she is doing to me. Now, that immediately you should know that it is corporate bullying. You are being bullied.
0: Okay.
1: If the intention is to cause emotional damage, cause humiliation, and it pushes you to now feel that you are in a hostile environment, then that is corporate bullying. You must know immediately that you are being bullied.
0: Sure, okay, iyavakala. Now, you know, Budlwandile, sometimes a manager uzawuthi into yobana I am pushing you to perform. Ngelinye ixesha mhlawumbi usandofika nakule ndawo uqonda okay, mhlawumbi izandikhulisa le nto mandimyeke ke xa isithi, you know, they are pushing me to perform. Now, where do we draw the line between managing umntu and managing someone firmly and abusing ipower yakho?
1: Ndiyabona ke baqhela ukuthi ke the devil is in the detail. wena zizipho. Now, inyani enkulu emsulwa ethi, there's a very thin line between I'm just pushing you to perform and bullying you in the process of claiming to be pushing you to perform. Now, where do you then draw the line? When you're pushing me to perform, it cannot then cause me or push me to feel that I am now being isolated, or I am being humiliated, or this treatment is kind of harsh. It can be. If you're pushing me to perform, there'll always be signs of developing me. You're developing me. I mean, I can see. Even if, of course, you are pushing, but in the process, I feel Ubuti, you're really holding me by the hand, Zizipho.
0: Yeah.
1: You know, you really want me to develop. And in the process and in that interaction, at any given point during that process, there can never be a level where I feel now, by man, kutheni mandingekho right nje manje ndibhushwa nje apha for perform. Uyakwazi ukuyohlula. Yes, lines are very blurry, but uyakwazi uyohlula. Because i-performance does not cause emotional harm or emotional damage in the process or at the end. It doesn't. It always ends with uqhwatywa kwezandla, you know, kumandi, you know, wanele u supervisor, nawe wanele uxolile, uyaziva uba shimani, I'm doing this thing. Last week bengakwazi uyenza, man, but this week, man, indlela andibonise ngayo, ewe ebengangathi uza harsh, but ungibonisile kakuhle le nto, ndiyakwazi ngokuyenza man le nto. 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
0: Yeah, iyavakala. 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
1: Yeah.
0: Now, what does being bullied at work actually do to a person, especially when, you know, kufuneka uvuke every morning uze kulo msebenzi, uze kule environment ikuhlukumezayo, you know, kwenzeka ntoni
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1: 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Now, it becomes very, very, very toxic environment kuye. And he or she cannot handle the environment. 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
0: Mm.
1: 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Yes.
0: Bangabusana ngena ke namhlanje sincokola ke neguest yethu joining us on the line. We have Mr. Lwandile Hasheni, oye executive chairman of the organization the South African Institute of Employee Relations Professionals. 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We are talking about something abantu abaninzi abayi-experienceayo emisebenzini yabo, but not wonke umuntu feels safe enough into yobana bekanti uzawuthetha nayo. 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
8: I would like to nominate Lula Mambeje as a community warrior. Well, from the person I know, she started in the 90s. Being unemployed, went voluntarily to go clean and pray for patients at Mbilweni Hospital for years and cleaning without a pay.
9: I nominate Mrs. Nonceba Khwinana of Port Elizabeth for the courage and resilience she showed during apartheid, secretly networking to open access for disabled parents and children to get education and medical help for their children.
10: Nandi nominator Nombulelo Mado, Umambuli, Umama Obizi, Omsa, Isu Kitchens, Apinde Usisbuli, Akupe I food parcels. For the community as well.
11: I nominate Nandi Ngoko. During the Mzabalabuzo days, she and her family used to borrow the caterers imoto so that they could go to these missions, and then they would be able to hide out.
12: Indi nominator, umama o Mrs. Nobuhle Mbetshu Mohapi, o hlala eMaqaki, umyeni wakhe owayebanjwe ngexesha lomzabalazo, naye umama Nobuhle wabe ekwi-house arrest kwinto yomzabalazo, wabe enomntana one 2 years ngelo xesha.
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0: 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Like no one else, and joining us on the line, Mr. Lwandile Asheni, Executive Chairman of the South African Institute of Employee Relations Professionals. Namhlanje sizokumcimbabaleke kakhulu sithetha nge-corporate bullying and the abuse of power in the workplace. Maniphinde nibuyele kuwe, Mr. Asheni. 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So mandinyamezele mandithule. Now what would you say to someone who is scared that speaking up ingamkhosta umsebenzi wakhe or damage career yakhe?
1: Zilipo masithethe inyani ethi in most cases kwi working environment, kwi organizations ezinkulu nezincinci, eyona ngxaki kanye esidibana nayo yile yokungathethi kwe-victims kuba zicinga into okokuba eyi inene umsebenzi ndizawuluza abangaba ndiyathetha ngale nto, baphela ke ngoku besuffer in silence, bephela besonzakala kakhulu Zizipho kuba abathethi. But then again, when we make the assessment and we look at these organizations, we also do not see really the commitment to make that change, you know, and allow people to really be able to express themselves on issues of bullying. Because of course, we understand that the instigators or the perpetrators are senior members of staff. So kubanzima, you know, nyani ke ukuthetha. Sesona sizathu esiyathi organization, the SAERT, we created the platforms Zipho kanye for eso sizathu. We created the platform corporate bullying hotline. Now the corporate bullying hotline Zipho ikunika i-comfort yokuthetha outside of the environment. 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Now you as an employee, you must be reminded every day ubana ngaba you are protected by law. So therefore you speaking about your situation and you being bullied, the employer is duty bound to listen to you. The employer is duty bound to listen to you. You cannot allow a situation where you just keep quiet purely because woyika into banga umsebenzi uzawuluza sis. Thetha ngoba umqeshi lowo naye uyanyanzelwa ngumthetho into kokubana ngaba wena usebenze endaweni ekhuselekileyo. 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
0: Yeah.
1: Hayi, awukhuselekanga. So I'm saying ke, over and above us having created a platform that is safer for employees, we're still at their respective workplaces. We're still motivate and encourage them to talk, keep records, you know, do something. Mm. Don't sit there and suffer in silence, because that's where the most danger is, when you suffer in silence.
0: Sure. Bangabusana ngenake, we are still in conversation with Mr. Lwandile Asheni, ongu executive chairman of the South African Institute of Employee Relations Professionals. Tasbuya, sawugqibezela ke conversation yenu.
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0: 7 minutes before 12 on hashtag Ngoko etrefm go 89.3 to 107.8 like no one else. Mr. Ashedman, ye 7 minutes before Skaule is the CS Ndabe. Now, what should someone actually do when they realize ndobana they are being bullied emsebenzini? We am confronted alumduk bullishayo, umkale ndobana mdasekaya and itangde nduyenza, and I think we are bullisha. Uya kwi HR, you know, do you speak to a colleague? Okanye you uchilo wathi ndobana enye into ebalulekileyo is to keep evidence. So you need to record yonke le nto yenzekayo. Now, another thing yeyoba, what happens when the person low ukufuneka ureporte kuye is actually the bully, or when senior management protects that person, where does the employee go ke ngoku?
1: Oh, yanzima zizipho. 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
0: Thank you so much. Besincokola naye namhlanje nguMr. Lwandile Hasheni, oye-executive chairman of the South African Institute of Employee Relations Professionals. Masiphinde sidibane kwakhona ngomso between 11 and 12 with myself, Zizipho Zibsimpophoma, and the producer of the show, uSilk Damoy. Bongibhaliti Mantakana is standing by for the news update.
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14: More than 40,000 students across 76 institutions of higher learning were improperly funded by NSFAS, and a second suspect is arrested in connection with the Rehoboth Park mass shooting. Thank you, Zips. Good day. Welcome to the news at 12. More than 40,000 students across 76 institutions of higher learning were improperly funded by NSFAS to the value of 5.1 billion rand, with only 2 billion rand recovered so far. This is according to findings released today by Public Protector Advocate Kolega Gcaleka following a systemic investigation into challenges facing the National Student Financial Aid Scheme. The investigation was prompted by recurring student protests, funding delays and concerns over governance and administration. Gcaleka says subsequent developments, including an adverse audit opinion and the dissolution of the NSFAS board, further highlighted the need for the investigation.
15: The decision to initiate this investigation was further informed by subsequent developments which reinforced concerns regarding the governance and administration of NSFAS and the broader higher education funding system. These included, amongst others, the Auditor General of South Africa's disclaimer audit opinion on NSFAS's 2024-2025 annual financial statements, the governance instability culminating in the dissolution of the NSFAS board, and the subsequent placement of NSFAS under administration, even during this year, which has been subsequently overturned by the courts.
14: The Madlanga Commission has heard that number accused Katiso Katie Molefe, late taxi boss Mswazi Msibi, and businessman Steve Motsumi were allegedly purporting to represent the state in dealings involving the sale and the

0: they presumably can also have access to it for their own purposes. They are able to deal with the providers of this technology. They are being invited to sign contracts with the providers of this technology, in the case of Invesys, on the basis that they represent the South African state.
1: The Gauteng Department of Education says teaching and learning in New Clay, west of Johannesburg, has been disrupted following a shooting incident that claimed the lives of four youngsters at the weekend. Five victims were shot inside a flat on Saturday. However, the motive for the attack is not yet known. One of the injured is a learner from the RW Fick Secondary School in Johannesburg. Gauteng Education spokesperson Onwabile Lubelwana says the department is prioritizing the safety of learners and educators while ensuring that learners who missed assessments because of violence are given an opportunity to write. And lastly, a second suspect arrested in connection with the Rega Park mass shooting is appearing in the Boksburg Magistrate Court east of Johannesburg. 24-year-old Jamal Meyer is facing four counts of murder, one count of attempted murder, two counts of robbery with aggravating circumstances, and a possession of unlawful ammunition. And that brings us to the end of this bulletin, recapping the top story. More than 40,000 students across 76 institutions of higher learning were improperly funded by NSFAS to the value of 5.1 billion rand, with only 2 billion rand recovered so far. For SABC News on True FM, I am Bongi Paliti Mantakana. I'll be back with more news in isiXhosa at 1.
2: It is with the utmost pride and sincerity that I present this recording as a living testament and recollection of history in the making during our generation.
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0: as DJ Zinhle. No matter, Mr. Magic, no magic. 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Ladies and gentlemen, sangena ngwatando. Nati class time shadi is coming to you live from Kukompo City. Ogo besi kwaza city. Sabesize Kukompo City. Namkanje afternoon drive show as well as lunch time shadi. Namkanje kejong besi show ito babi. Coming to you live from Hemingway's Hotel, Kukompo City. As a minister, Ufundile God. Ute angu Eastern Cape Department of Education MEC. He was invited. What the guys can see? 2026 MEC Excellent Awards, National Teaching Awards, and Extra Co-Curricular Awards. Clever square again. I'm charging coming to life from Hemingway's the South. Ah, yeah. The training again. I'm going to pack it. I'm going to say, it's really quiet. I say, pizza. Nice job. Teddy Gena, you want a bugger? Why you turn the choir mice? Stella Trio. I look over the very cooler Moses School and Baz, wine, the Babas or Gababazas or Melis School said because we are cooler. So if Nagabas or Tula, don't get why you're quite. Slap again, I'm trying to send this. Sebulis, I will present Lady Sentinel and Sam Sevenzin. Thank you so much for joining us. I'm challenging. Cosi Gunabas got you off and Cosi Guzips Popoma, Babala G, the breakfast team, and Cosi Nagu for joining us. Good DSTV audio channel 816 and I go www.trufm.co.za. 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I feel like we deserve a best teachers award. Who's that teacher? And also some of the organizers of the Snogola Nabo, MECs, or Kanalba Segazum Fumana, Snogola Nayanae, Mr. Fundi Legate, Nabanyabani in the South Africa. Musicals of Pajala Gotanam Chanje, Silava Kukompo City, Hemingway's Hotel. Come with my friend, December Singomani, Negoman Bekeles or Nam Chanje, Zingomalo Skills, Sykes, Kamalegometi Mama, Nagunati Mekino, Black Sun, Banegometi Embo, Kando 5-way TML, Asake, Banegometi Panda, okay. 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

0: Snatchmack, no Black Sun, Kemalengo Miti Embo, Gilasam Shandy is coming before that one. Full Calistic, no Sean Music, no Uncle Waffles, Kemalengo Miti Two Spin, Jigeleza, as the Nyazego Magendu Pajeleza, no Namchanje, as we coming to you live from a Hemingway's. I saw Zagalog, what's the name? What do you mean, Kamalengo Kotu, Hemingway's Hotel? Clubbers Kerry Namchanje, the Bay New Kukumba City, as we are invited by MEC, Mr. Fundi Legade, the Eastern Cape Department of Education, MEC. He was invited again with 2026 MEC Excellent Awards, National Teaching Awards, as well as the Extra Co-Curricular Awards. Before we can sing in a sense, I think it's very much important that we can sing to Otto Abakandakalali and Bazu Tong in the book of Lenini, but Makinta and different in the color because the show in the Bandango was seated times. No one under Zamla, you had come over mighty cribbling because of Tong and Baz between Lasboya is out there.
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0: Ladies and gentlemen, let's welcome Mrs. Tabata, Oi Awards organizer. Mama, maskam kele kushandi samhlanje kunjani?
4: Inkosi ndiyabulela msasazi, I'm fine, I'm good. Thanks.
0: Xa sithi you are fine, ndiyakumamela but ndiqondani noba ngaphakathi unayo into ethi andidinwe. Bekunjani organizer i-awards ezinjena, izinga iqale nini yonke i-preparation koba bekanti namhlanje silapha sibona le nto intle kangaka?
4: I-preparation started beginning of the year. In the sense that here we are doing an unprecedented integration of e-awards, teacher awards. Within National Teaching Awards, we started at the beginning of the year because they are mandatory. We are following a management plan by UDBE. So we started with those preparations early in the year, getting the nominations of teachers who want to participate, training the adjudicators who are going to adjudicate these teachers that are participating, exposing our teachers at these eliminations, starting at district level. Baqale ba eliminator pa at district level, those that made it for these 15 categories, the National Teaching Awards, they move to cluster level. When I say cluster level, I'm referring to East London, Mthatha, Queenstown, and Port Elizabeth. And then the last level is provincial level, where we get the last 15 finalists who will be going to national.
0: Okay.
4: Preparing those national teacher awards, we started beginning of the year. But when it comes to the MEC Excellence Awards, we started around July, June, July, because here these awards are based on E2025 results for the National Senior Certificate.
0: Mm.
4: So the work around there in terms of doing eliminations, we do the desktop exercise where we look the teachers that have produced best results in various subjects. We look for principals that have produced best results in various schools. That's why you would see that even the prizes are different.
0: Okay. Ndifuna sekulo mcimbi ndisanda ukuqabela into ethi le ceremony namhlanje izawuhamba ngokwe phases, the three phases. Ndiyafuna ukusibalisele ngazo ne-intention yenu yes phases.
4: Thank you, Mr. I think in a way I've already started responding to the question that you're asking. The Temos MEC Awards, we did the desktop exercise where we had the criteria Sabanez Awardees Zika MEC Excellence Awards. That's phase one of today's program.
0: Okay.
4: So we will be awarding those teachers and those principals and those schools that have performed around the National Senior Certificate.
0: Okay.
4: Then the second phase goes to the National Teaching Awards. In National Teaching, MEC Awards, it's the brainchild ka MEC. MEC Excellence Awards. But in National Teaching Awards, they are mandatory. We are instructed by DBE that we must implement this program. That's the one that starts from the beginning of the year. So that is going to be the phase two of awarding for today's program. And then the last phase of awarding, it's going to be extra and core curricula. Here we are awarding learners that have placed position one nationally in various categories. Others, it's for the mute court, and others, Agos Albert Lutuli, oral history. Those that performed well, if you were in the hall, there was a trio there that was showcasing. La trio is learners that placed position one national. So those are the kind of people that we are awarding in this third phase of the category, together with their teachers, the teachers who trained them, teachers who mentored them.
0: Nice one. When I'm going to join us, I'm going to share this. I'm going to join True FM. I'm going to see Mrs. Tabata, or awards organizer. Now, teacher recognition and appreciation, Gwez Awards, any teacher appreciation and support programs, and in Azo, is programs. You understand that Jengba Niza Uzenzaka is Senseka as part of the activities with Department of Education, Yalape Pondwe.
4: As programs, they are very important. They are important because as we are identifying the excellence and awarding the teachers who are doing good, we are promoting excellence even to those who have not done well. We are elevating the teaching profession that even the public can see that we can do well with teaching profession. We are encouraging best practices so that others can copy from the ones that are doing good. We are honoring that dedication. There are teachers here who are doing this sterling work in diverse situations. Remember, most Eastern Cape, it's rural in nature. So there are teachers who are working in quintile one schools, but those teachers are able, you know, to show this excellence. So we are honoring those, and we are also fostering future skills that those that are entering the profession, and get the skills from the ones that are being honored. So that's the aim and the purpose, and also a benefit for the ones that are being honored.
0: Mrs. Tabata nje imibuzo mbini phamba ukukhulule. Namhlanje kwezi awards ni include ne celebration of young teachers. Into leyo ke nokwenqona bayisenhlizweni nakum. What are some of the criteria as it is asetyenziswa ekuidentifying abatishala abakhulayo?
4: Indeed, Msafazi, we are saying this year's edition of the celebrations, we are adding this element of commemorating the youth Soweto uprising, as it's the 50 years commemoration Yala Youth. And we decided to lift this because we wanted to encourage the young teachers that are entering the profession and ensure that we retain them, because the teachers, there's high attrition rate of teachers within the profession, whether they get disgruntled because they are not getting support. We are trying to give that support, and these young teachers, they are allowed to do induction program with learning management system. So we are looking at their performance in this learning management system. We check as to who are the best teachers, those that have accumulated points, continuous professional teacher development points, those that have accumulated more points, showing enthusiasm in doing this work online, then those are the teachers that we are considering.
0: Mrs. Tabata, Master Dilchuba Sibulele kuwe, inkosi kakhulu ngokusiphathela, ni organize, ni ngalali, ni siphathela lo mcimbi omkhulu kangaka. 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All right, man. Mrs. Tabata, or our organizer, ndiyakufuna ke nokuva nakuwe namhlanje kishandise ntaba, who's that one teacher abunokwazi umnike award for irole ayidlalileyo kuwe okanye mhlambi izinto bombone ezenza 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mfanaka. It's Fireboy DML no asa ke kamalengo miti banda last time Shandis.

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1: Mondays to Fridays between 12 and 3 p.m. 17 minutes before 1. You're going to join us on the Glancy. I'm Chinese and I'm as we see now we inch all up on the same for South. We are even Jum seen to Panga same for the Yanikas Kosekaya, CBC, when I'm changing MEC, Fundile Gade, MEC of Education, never Eastern Cape. What you guys can is any then the awards, the MEC Excellent Awards, phase one, or phase two, or phase three. Jungle Busiva again to Mrs. Tabata, Miss Balisela. As the event organizer, but for when I'm catching for like a snuggle link, I don't think so. That no go talk to cookie awards as in Jay talk to cookie awards as you mean like unje surely because I'm going to shala by award. I'm going to shala by figure. I'm going to fundi about to buy excel. You understand? So I'm coming down and I let you shall not. If we don't talk about award this teacher, we know because we award the teacher. Hey, Antoine, you can be. Ungai busy kama, ungai name ibe award teacher. It's up to you, man. Can we even come, my friend, in Kangala wena 0723-98092.
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1: All right, let's get a little comments. Good afternoon, beautiful kings and queens. Happy Tuesday. And Ayanda Magdalena Sodawa, a hot bay, Cape Town, Mizana, no wireless, and present is Lucha, Kandi Ufaid, Colbert, Rofiwa, Sipuma. But it's Lucha, we are together, my brother. That's Lucha, the multi-talented. When bullies and Kobe, I'm Tanam Dinawa, and I'm Kanje, and the Lapidus Sigi Sigi Mtobo Tini. Meet Monday, the Mamelim Sagazing is a Mount Fletcher, a Mohobatana, Mohobatana. 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A unit P. This color is a unit P, my brother. 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

0: Shout out to Smamani, Tony Chaimani, Kamalengo Miti, Ifili, Mugilan Tiamshandi, speak up with 10 minutes before 1. Now, do you know students in Binapa, but take a better day, but the students are award to our songs or Dallas Sang and Jay up, a story song and Jim Basses up, but two masses up because Safamana created. Hello, guys.
1: Hello.
0: How are you, my friend? 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

0: Non so, non so che cosa spero. 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
1: Ai, guys, ai, ai, ai, ai, ai, ai, ai, ai, ai, ai, ai, ai, ai, ai, ai, ai, ai, ai, ai, ai, ai, ai, ai, ai, ai, ai, that's what I'm talking about. That's what I'm talking about. My F wouldn't wanna come.
2: Asakuma.
1: Same guy.
2: Kappa.
1: Asakuma Kappa.
2: Yeah.
1: Jana, the award any win there by being done in nationals and then after is a win and done.
2: Yeah, ours is an award since the case is a Yomela is in paid.
1: Yeah.
2: As it three. Then I go to national survey, I go to three. Then apa Simon again 10k of yours.
1: Fayan.
2: Yeah.
1: You bet.
2: Oh, thank you. Yeah.
1: You bet. So, I took it down because I didn't know it. Then I saw the nigga win. So, tell me, Altiam, how does it feel that Nimele is broken? Nimele is in trouble. Like it is a no-nilendo, guys. Eh?
3: Like it. Angela's feelings.
1: Wait.
3: That's okay. You know your brand of yes. Because like, you take a bit of a you
1: know, you know, you know, you know, you know, you know, you know,
2: you
3: know, you know,
1: you know, you know, you know, you know, you
2: know,
1: you know, you know, you know, you know, you know, you
3: I'm putting
1: grade one.
3: Yeah.
1: But no one can question one. Mm. Damn. I think the question is like, the question is, who's that one teacher? If award for a role like that, that one teacher that you love so much, that onendo eti to make award to them. Who's that one teacher? Scaling out. Scaling ladies.
2: Missy Ali.
1: Why Missy Ali?
2: Because la Miss Munzal.
1: Yeah.
2: Yeah, Dali Royake is umzali. She's overprotective. No chando. Aga kate ba. Umda non chando kan yutin. Yeah.
1: No chando, Miss. Shout out to Miss Yaliwe. Shout out to Shaila Mahon to Miss Yaliwe because Galoko, what do you mean? Is that? My F, quickly. Which teacher?
2: Oh, Miss Mbali.
1: Miss Mbali. Why Miss Mbali?
2: The umzala pakum nama bo.
1: We are a teacher now.
2: Yeah, we are teacher.
1: Oh, that's beautiful, man. That's beautiful. Miss Mbane, shout out to Miss Mbane. Donaga, who's that one?
4: Yeah. Masi to Miss Mkaba.
1: Why Miss Mkaba?
4: Yo, Miss Mkaba. Thank you. Ubanakala, ibanga tu umzalu wakwe, and ninja la teacher ngayo. Sautina. Oh, brah. Once we understand, like, who is the second reality, like, the teacher ngayo, brah.
1: So that we is, we understand.
4: Yes,
1: that. No, we believe and yes. The because sometimes, yes, my said in Yanni, guys, once the teacher started to come and he believed the right time, many years, so it's in game, because I will not pick child in the time. Guys, I wish you all the best. Thank you so much. In the shine, never fail to. Here's a great one.
2: Great.
1: That means the next day, I'm going to be All right. Thank you so much, guys. Oh my goodness. Abandon the score, the vibe, the energy. I love it, man. Shout out to them. Baza Pumela Nabo. Kanye Konda Baza Wonga and Amkanje. Kwa Lapagui, MEC Awards. Silapagui Hemingway's Hotel. Glopus Koy and Amkanje. Someone to party like in a banya south? Yeah, Banins. Sangora Nabo Namkanje. 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Esia Zindaba. Usaba Nomkawa Yelin. Naganjan. Samasigomeni. Segunda Baza Koziga 1.
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2: Concerns regarding the governance and administration of NSFAS and the broader higher education funding system. These included, amongst others, the Auditor General of South Africa's disclaimer audit opinion on NSFAS's 2024-2025 annual financial statements, the governance instability culminating in the dissolution of the NSFAS board, and the subsequent placement of NSFAS under administration even during this year, which has been subsequently overturned by the courts.
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3: But whether or not they are managing to sell the technology to a foreign state, they presumably can also have access to it for their own purposes. They are able to deal with the providers of this technology. They are being invited to sign contracts with the providers of this technology in the case of Invesys on the basis that they represent the South African state.
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1: Jamal Meyer was arrested on Sunday following community tip-offs. He is linked to the deaths of two SAPS anti-gang unit officers and two women, Jaden Machaman and Rulina Lessing, who were shot dead in Recha Park, east of Johannesburg, earlier this month. The two police officers were ambushed whilst responding to the shooting incident of the two women. Court proceedings are currently underway.
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0: DJ Manzo, no CMCZ. 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This is the second hour of the show. Inkosi kubongi. 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It will be coming to you live from Hemingway's Hotel kuGompo City. Namhlanje sibiziwe kwi Eastern Cape Department of Education MEC Awards. The MEC Excellent Awards, man. National Teaching Awards. And extra co-curricular awards. But as the phases in that, we get program, we call you namhlanje. Someone is a party like an event organizer, awards organizer, umamutaba time, then Sangogran about food, the best color nabo, about Tiba Pomedela, award, to get about Tiba win, about made Eastern Cape, we can't, we national, but made us Eastern Cape, man. Shout out to the kids, and then Bastuli like Amnandi, who's visa into Ba, Nimo, Venja, Ni, Snazanango. And also the large corn for Miss Nayo, Kupakin Kanji were here to celebrate O Tishala, no Tishala Gaz in our food, about Tebezum Sebezum Kegakudu. So says Abuza Naguindaba, who's that one teacher? Ungaskum Awode. La Tishala Wakefund is a score any Ubunokazumti. Ah, this one, it deserves your award. Umsebenza was delayed, not only Kue, but Nagubanya Fund. Then we've got my friend, Sebana.
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0: 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Yakwazi usifumana apho baleke usikhangele okanye uhlale nathi ku 89.3 to 107.8. Now, Southern, njengoba ke usiva into yoba kwi-first hour yethu besincokola with the organizers. Now, ndifuna ke siqale siqale ngoprof, right? Masiqale ngoprof selaba phambi kwam, Eastern Cape Education Advisory Council, uProfessor Zuyanda Mavuso. Prof Maskom Gelegisha Deskunja Namkash.
4: Molom Sessas, the bullies and a pull up.
0: Yes. Kumini Kulukangaga, Uzivanjan, Kobaka, Ditia, Impumele, Loyense, Kaledoktalani, Sevenzel.
4: In the Zivagamna, the Kulum Sassas, my dear Impumelelo. There's a lot of work that is happening in the background to make this a success. Yeah, dynamic way. And I cannot explain how I feel about it.
0: Yeah, umdokala ukuva nge Eastern Cape Education Advisory Council. Ungathini xa ngikusela ngayo?
4: Eastern Cape Education Advisory Council is a multi-stakeholder organization. Yeah, that give advice to the MEC and the Department of Education. It actually provide a strategic advice to the to the department in terms of policies and policy implementation.
0: I role yenu ngokuba kwenu namhlanje apha ibe ngakanani and also mhlambi oyena myalezo ni upushayo.
4: I role yethu did not start only today, even in the preparation part of the process. But for today, ours was to congratulate the nominees for having reached this stage, and also the organizers for having played a very big role and crucial role in terms of making this event a success.
0: Ukuyibona kwenu le event inhle kangaka and even the impact yayo ungadibaleka kanjani kangakanani enjani kwi Eastern Cape Joy as a province.
4: You ibalekile msasazi the event. 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
5: yes.
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6: when we are still waiting for
0: are you guys still waiting for
6: yes of course
0: nkosi bawo singobani ke thina xa kusalinde nina
6: singo the best
0: yaphila namhlanje miss
6: phile msasazi wami
0: ndiyabulela
6: kakhulu ndibolisa nabaphulaphuli abamameleyo today
0: beniqala ukuva nge says Saints provincial manager Eastern Cape sithetha ngandoni xa sithetha nge SACE
6: xa sithetha nge SACE sithetha nge South African Council for Educators
0: okay
6: This is a council ye educators which has got its own mandates and the council that would make sure that the teachers are registered before they are employed by the Department of Education. So there is no teacher who is employed without being registered with us at SAIS. Secondly, our mandate as well is to make sure that the teachers adhere to the code of conduct. So we're also looking at the conduct of the teachers to make sure that they conduct themselves in a good way.
0: Yho ndiyathanda ke lelo gqobethela ndisho nomuntu omameleyo phaya endlini yaqonda so ngamafutshane Ms Thembi nini aba decide into ba lona is good enough to be a teacher. 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
6: kukho amaxesha apho kufuneke siyenze loo nto kodwa ke ayonto esivuka kusasa sithi ngoku siyayithatha there are processes that we need to follow before we do such things but it's not something that we usually do all of a sudden we just decide to say hi wena you are not qualifying to be because that teacher was enrolled with us and that teacher was registered with us therefore we need to undergo some processes before we do that
0: bedingayazi so siyakwazi reporta kuni xa kumuntu ngathi siyabomba umenier akenzi ngayo
6: Yes, you can do that, but it's not that we simple take out is
0: okay,
6: a certificate, but
0: okay.
6: Then, as I'm saying, there are processes that we need to follow before we do that. And sometimes it's not necessary that we must do that, because we may not be sure that this person has done or not. Mostly what we do, firstly, is the investigation. We need to investigate if this person has done it or not. And then the processes will follow.
0: Oh my goodness. Now tell us the importance of awards in Jena. These events as fananisi. Ibaleka nganani kuni lento ezo says.
6: You see, these awards to me are so important. Sibaluleke kakhulu. Because when you look back, you check otishala indlela abasebenza ngayo, otishala indlela abadedicated ngayo, otishala indlela abazinikela ngayo, nabasebenza beyond their call of duty. Sometimes you'll find the teachers sleeping in classes. You find teachers having afternoon classes, Sunday classes, the whole week they are at school. But now they need someone who's going to say thank you for the work that we have done, trying to produce the good results in the Eastern Cape. I find it very important because sometimes even the parents, they will give you these children to say, go to teacher A. They've got a trust to us as teachers. Otishala, abazali bane trust to the teachers. Because babanika abantwana babo the whole week behleli naba bantwana. And umzala kakho that time, umzali ungulo titshala. So that's why I'm saying it's so important because we need abantu abazawuthi thank you for the good work that you are doing. I'm not undermining the fact that abazali abacho, they are saying, but the employer must also say thank you to what you are doing. And you feel very much encouraged for that because ukhona umuntu obonayo imizamo yakho okwaziyo ukuthi you are doing very good in this. Hence I'm saying sometimes there are injustices in your life to see that, hey, lento yenza uba ndingayo reach the goal that I wanted. But otishala bayanyamezela ukwenzela into baba deske bayi reach the goal that they want out of umntwana wase Eastern Cape. So I support it very much and I like it so much because really, really, really, even the communities, they are proud of otishala abanazo
0: in the way they can produce this. Yo, Miss Machikichela, iyandihlaba as buyicacisa. Is it safe to say ukuba ngutishala kunjani uba ngutishala ngelixesha sikulo? Because each generations as funny, ma'am. You understand? 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
6: Yes, you see, ndingathetha ngokuba ngutishala utshone la. Because otishala banyamezele a lot. Some teachers, they end up saying, I give up. Because izinto azisafani nakuqala. Abantwana banezinto abanazo. But what I always encourage teachers is never give up. It's not to give up. They must continue be fulfiller what they wanted to fulfill. But otherwise, it's not very easy to be the teacher these days. And it's only through prayers that some teachers are still at school even today. Kunzima, I don't want to lie. And I'm not going to blame a department. I'm not blaming anyone. But if siyakwazi ukusebenzana sinabazali, sisebenze together. Because these children, some of them, I'm not saying all of them, some of them are uncontrollable even at home. So if parents, some of the parents would say, go to school, yagla tishala nguyoza ubet. That time, utishala umzali is encouraging umduana, utishala kuti apule umteto, abet umduana.
0: A discipline lomdana on your behalf.
6: On your behalf, you see. I'm saying some of the parents, not all of them. So I'm saying therefore, utishala batwele things like those, where you find ukuthi, yay, abanye, they don't even want to go to school. And some of them, they don't even want to go to class. Because when they get to the class, they'll be looking at this undermining child. They're looking at this person, la person okwazi ukumbetha ngempama, you know. That person okwazi ukuthetha noba yintoni angayithethiyo kumzali wakhe. I'm saying some of the children, they're like that, but not all of them. But some of them are like that. So otishala banyamezele things like those. And umthetho ube ukhona apecaleni usithi don't do that, do this. Most unfortunately, now sinikwe abantwana ekufuneke indobana sibafundise nabo kodwa bafunde.
0: Miss Majikijela, masivale mva.
6: Ndiyabulela kakhulu.
0: I don't know but tell an ambush, but I'm not going to tell you. I'm not going to tell you. I have a younger brother. My brother's doing a third year yakhe ose 40 with teaching and bane practicals yonke lanto liyana. Apparently athanda kwenda ama number kuzo, right? But after this conversation I feel like calling him. I'm like, hey, poison, are you sure about this thing, man? I don't know, man. Ndiyamoyikisela.
6: No, don't have that fear, because as says, we go to all the universities in the country, including the universities that are in the Eastern Cape, to encourage them and also to give them advices on which are the do's and don'ts, so they know everything. Like if you're saying now you've got your brother in Fort Hare, I go to Fort Hare and talk to them. I go to Walter Sisulu, I go to Rhodes University, all of them, just Nelson Mandela, and talk to them to say, you are going to be parents, you are going to be teachers. Teachers are parents. So you need to do this and this and that. So they know already. They are ready. They are ready. Those teaching practices that they do, they are making them to be ready to experience even before they get employed. So they've got experience and don't fear anything. Okay. Those are the teachers. And I like them so much because they are so innovative as student, our student teachers.
0: Miss Tembi, ngosike khulu mama, siyabulela ngeqhosha
6: sikho. Nam siyabulela kakhulu banani. Thank you so much.
0: Ngosi mama, siyabulela. 26 minutes after 1, Kilanti Amshani Central FM like no one else. And send us on this captain and ningo mezimbini enza kunika zona. Kena jingome 1, when esa upada nga isho uye tena mtana goes to many voice note. Kuzura 72-329-8092. Tikakene nazo, kuzi gomanza kunika zona. Because, I don't think we're ready. I don't think we're ready for ezingoma. I mean, so then it's okay. Slimy yeg. I'm going to call it yeg.
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0: Shout out to DJ Stax, no tabing it. Take him on the gummit. It's your Zam. I'm Shandy. It's 27 minutes before 2. When I'm with this one, I'm glance. I'm Shandy. Just quickly, before I'm in the scout, you know, Ningo Mezzi 2 and Zaknika Zona, and I'm trying to get out of Zangoma Zaknika Zona. Get 3 steps. It's too much. It's on me. Now, Zangoma Zaknika Nazi. But before I go, I'm going to say, I said, I'll give voice notes because Ben Buzzi, going to bomb. Who's that one teacher? Bunomniki Award. When I'm trying to be celebrating the Teachers Awards, MEC, Education, Utadufundi the Kate was invited so that it's called to celebrate. So, Maskanga give voice notes, Martin,
1: 072-398-0092.
0: But again, nothing comes like Nikas and I'm trying Zingumado skills, no signs, when I'm going to mama, and you're going to be in no funky chula, no Zingumado Wakona, I come along with 80 Amagi,
2: Scalina.
0: 0723-98092, mama, Zingumado skills, signs, versus. Udalatuxin of Fangitula, no Zinuma, Logaconic, and Melingamiti, Amakia. Sivalenge, because Gomazimbin. I think the reason why this Lalas Goma, because I understand by why you Zinumalinga from Menanga Sama Award. I mean, why, Buffett? Why? Send us a voice note, Sipalenge, because Goma, Sivalenga Makia, Oganis Valangoma.

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1: Attention, South Africa. We have a question. Who told you winter means staying indoors?
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0: at the Limpopo Queen, the one and only Makhanzi Galanzi. I'm Shani Central FM, like no one else. It's 3 minutes before we can second up as one. Quickly, Jason, for you like your voice notes, but you give the ends. Mullen. It's running gaping. I'm trying to hello.
1: Hey, Papa.
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0: Okay, so my first, fastest, number second, number two. See this last time, Chandis.

0: SABC News, independent and impartial with Siseko Kondile.
1: The top story is that two cases against a second suspect in Reger Park postponed, and Madlanga Commission hears evidence on the late taxi boss. Good afternoon. The case against a second suspect linked to the mass shooting in Reger Park on the East Rand earlier this month has been postponed to next week, Tuesday. 24-year-old Jamal Meyer faces four counts of murder, one count of attempted murder, two counts of aggravated robbery and possession of unlawful ammunition. Meyer will join his co-accused, 23-year-old Regan Cheslin Collins, who has already appeared in connection with the fatal attack. Siphesihle Nhlapo has more.
2: Meyer was arrested on Sunday following community tip-offs. The charges relate to the killing of two anti-gang unit officers and two women in Reger Park earlier this month. His formal bail application will now be heard on the 25th of August alongside accused number one, Regan Collins.
1: Western Cape police are investigating the murder of a 17-year-old boy who was shot near a taxi rank in Delft on the Cape Flats yesterday. Police spokesperson Wesley Twig says the teenager was declared dead at the scene. He says no arrests have been made and the circumstances surrounding the shooting are still under investigation.
3: According to reports, the victim was approached by an unknown suspect who shot him before fleeing the scene. The circumstances surrounding the incident are under investigation and the motive is yet to be determined.
1: A male teacher at Minerva Secondary School in Alexandra, north of Johannesburg, has been suspended following allegations of sexual misconduct and harassment by several learners. The Gauteng Education Department has confirmed the suspension and says a full investigation is underway. COSAS is calling for the grade 12 teacher to be dismissed. COSAS representative Gabriel Siegel says the department must protect learners and ensure alleged victims are not left vulnerable.
4: And what we see in these chats.
5: The parents are very aware, and as much as the teacher also tried to communicate with one of the victim's parents and apologize on what's happening, so which actually shows that he knows what he did and that it was extremely wrong.
1: The Madlanga Commission of Inquiry has heard how tobacco manufacturer Canilinx sought to help taxi boss Mswazi Msibi to recover stolen stock following a series of robberies. Chief evidence leader Advocate Matthew Chuskelson presented WhatsApp messages extracted from Msibi's cell phone detailing exchanges with Canilinx director Kyle Phillips. The commission heard that Phillips referred to Msibi as Papa Joe while attempting to retrieve the goods. The messages also revealed that a man identified only as Ali repeatedly offered to return the stolen items linked to a heist at the company.
4: And what we see in these chats, we see a number of things, but essentially what we see is that when Canilinx gets robbed, they call up Mr. Msibi to sort it all out and find out who's robbed them and get their stock back. And if we go to page 5, we see that on the 26th of February, Mr. Phillips writes to Mr. Msibi, "Hey Papa Joe, thanks for sorting out. Just tell us where to collect, but please ask if they can recover the firearms as well."
1: The Cape Peninsula University of Technology has closed all its campuses and ordered the immediate evacuation of student residences following continued violent disruptions. The university says a fire was reported at the old education building at its Belleville campus yesterday evening. No injuries were reported. CPUT spokesperson Lauren Kansley says the safety of students and staff remains the university's top priority.
6: The Cape Peninsula University.

0: Nation mayor will join his co-accused 23-year-old Regan Cheslin Collins, who has already appeared in court in connection with the fatal attack. For SABC News on True FM, I'm Siseko Kwandile. More news at 3.
1: The Lunchtime Shandies with Smooja, Mondays to Fridays between 12 and 3 p.m.

Shout out to my boy Lucha Lobzi alongside Hyperphone. Kika Malego Miti Kanda Le Hot Man. Oh, this is the song I've been balancing into Bas Lucha. Ikoning it was a fuman gekalakam. Shall I make Malego Miti Kanda Le Hot Man Hyperphone alongside Lucha Lobzi? King William Stam, stand up. Timaza, stand up. It's your very own man. And he's also equally gay to Lucha Lobzi. Usebalini, itinale and dole, fukele yobomi, kui sister station here to Mkabo in NFM. So shout out to my boy Lucha Lobzi, man. Kepna ke snoko de naing alengoma because, I love it. The reason why I'm going to season 9, I'm going to be good representer on a Wednesday. Kiss no linga, it's the final hour. Your last jump is coming to live from Hemingway's Hotel. The Eastern Cape Education Teachers Award, MEC Awards. Shout out to MEC Ufundi Legade. So, right now, Southern Lingomes, make it a zone. Final hour.

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1: attention south africa we have a question who told you winter means staying indoors
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Kinda sober, wanna get it back, yeah. It's too much, too much, too much, too much. That friend, take it, leg, yeah. Too sang, T-Bang, not gonna more, tangle, no more, tabule, baby. Tabule, baby.

0: camera look at me to Beyonce baby. Gracias, Shanis. Whatever is the show, I say, on this beautiful Tuesday. Tips and number who? No MJ, camera look at me to my Africa, Gantu Hyperphonic. Shout out to my boy alongside Ulu Tandem Z with the Kandali Hotman. Whatever is the show, I'm going to call 21 minutes after 2. Siku Kompo City, Hemingway's, as well, Geku the Eastern Cape Department of Education Excellence Awards, MEC Excellence Awards, National Teaching Awards, as well as the Extra Co-Curricular Awards. So, get back to Tongas on Tuesday. Tips and number who? No MJ, Kamalego Mitima Africa, Gantu Hyperphonic. Shout out to my boy alongside Ulu Tandem Z with the Kandali Hotman. We're going to be joining in Koska Kulu 21 minutes after 2. Siku Kompo City, Hemingway's, as well, Geku the Eastern Cape Department of Education Excellence Awards, MEC Excellence Awards, National Teaching Awards, as well as the Extra Co-Curricular Awards. So, can go to Tongas and I'm kind of trace about Z phases as Dan to Kukala is about Z 2026 MEC Excellent Awards. Phase 2 will be 2026 National Teaching Awards. Kind of phase 3 will be Extra and Co-Curricular Awards. Bakona Gabadu Gay, Jung Ben Chile, Samanis Nogana, Nabon, Jung by program is a Kubanga Panga, so Bunzi, Making Ogunoguti, Ungapazamisa, Uzamukuba, Umjotile, Umfuna. You got to give an understanding to join and Funaka Snokoling and Limp at your lunch con for Bessna and Amkanje. 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

0: Wiz Khalifa, Mine for the Night. Good night, I'm Shani Central FM, like the one else. 28 minutes after 2. When I'm is joining us, Jerome Kela, coming to you live from the 2026 MEC Excellent Awards, National Teaching Awards, and Extra Co-Curricular Awards. Bentekwenza manje ngicokola nabantu ke abathe badlala indima ekwenzeni show into bali namhlanje event impumelelo. Right in front of me we got Ethan Cape, Department of Education, HOD, Mrs. S.A. Mastop. Mrs. Mastop, welcome to Nancy Amshadis. How are you doing?
1: Good, very great today, and thank you for affording me this opportunity to talk to our listeners. So I'm looking forward just to chat a little bit.
0: Yeah. Looking at the success of the event, how do you feel?
1: Great, absolutely great. We are a department on the rise. Mm-hmm. And like I indicated, we're not the same department 2-3 years ago, definitely not 10-20 years ago. Mm. So many achievements. And today is one of those days when we're actually awarding our educators, our schools, our learners for excellence, for really going the extra mile, for making us proud as a department, making the province proud, and even achieving very well on a national level.
0: So as the head of department, may you please tell us what are some of the criteria and contribution from the educators as well as the students being recognized today?
1: Yeah, let me first start with the educators. It's normally excellence in the school, you know, doing good in a particular subject, making sure the learners are performing well. It's those educators that are going beyond, you know, just teaching normally in class, the one that will really encourage their learners, the one that will make sure that the learners are doing well. So we're looking in terms of that. We're looking in schools performing well. And I want to indicate to you, sometimes we have the notion it's our schools in the metros that are doing well, but it's actually our schools in the rural areas that are doing well. And we're so extremely proud because we know, although we are giving resources to our rural areas, our province is still a province that we need a more development in. So as education, we're very proud when our learners are achieving. So it's starting at the school. It's starting at an educator going beyond the call of duty. It's about a subject educator that decides my subject is going to do extremely well. Then it goes also in terms of how you're performing in the district, whether you are outperforming as a school in a district, and then how are you being compared with schools in other districts, and then we then select you from that level to a provincial level. So you're graduating from a school to a district, you compete against other districts, and eventually we give you that award. Now, that is the National Teaching and Excellence Awards. But then also we are awarding district directors in schools that competed in the Minister's Awards, and they did well. We've got about, say, 7 categories where they outperformed, so we're also awarding them. My heart is overwhelmed with joy, but I'm hoping and looking forward to the day we can beat KZN in terms of Sasuke.
0: Okay.
1: I wish you could have been inside listening to our learners. Wow, it's so great. I think we've got about 14 trophies on a national level. So we want to recognize the schools for doing so well, our learners doing so well. We did well in sport as well. My colleagues were a little bit concerned when I said, I want to award all the learners in the sport. They were saying to me, it's a bit too much. Too many learners will be here. I need to arrange another event. We're doing well as Eastern Cape.
0: You know, talking about the number of winners, there's a total of about 127, if I'm not mistaken, of awards to be presented to schools, teachers, and learners. Now, what picture does this paint about the performance of the department?
1: We have been in the 80s. Academically for the past 3 to 4 years, and we want to maintain that. We don't want to drop ever again, you know, to be below 80s in the province. So this is also encouragement to our educators and schools to say, we've got it. We need to sustain and improve, you know. It's to create a culture of best performance. It's to create a culture where we are saying to our schools and learners, we can do it. We can compete on a national level. We have one of the outperforming educators here that got the award nationally and internationally. So this is the caliber of educators we're having in the province. we are the province of the legends, and I'm so proud to be part of that legacy of us.
0: Ma'am, lastly, your words to the people of the Eastern Cape on how they can also in their communities contribute to the efforts of highly valued culture of education.
1: Do you know, there's something I want to say to our parents, which is a concern to me. Parents, don't put your female learners in houses and you don't inform us. Don't let them be vulnerable. That is my appeal, because you still got gangsters and these elements out there that's taking advantage of our learners. So firstly, the protection and security for our learners is important to me, but I need parents to work with us to make sure we keep our learners safe. Then also, education is a societal matter. We can do so much, but we need parents to come alongside us to get involved. And in actual fact, you're getting it in the rural areas, you know, with after school classes. The parents are involved. They're helping, they're assisting, but we need more of them involved. And let us please, in this province, prioritize the safety of our learners. That is key to me.
0: All right, ma'am, thank you so much for your time.
1: And thank you for affording me this opportunity. I see there's a nice jive, so I will dance with you now. Thanks so much.
0: Thank you so much. Enjoy. All right. That is Eastern Cape Department of Education, HOD, Mrs. S.A. Mestop. We are going to be talking to you. Thank you so much, Mama. Oh,

0: quanti ne hanno.
1: 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Oh, so that's a scotu katina. Squazu go to cap because the gap haga no paga go squazu go to Casalama squazu go to Casquazu go to Campanaga, squazu go to Capoy, Mchekazi, TCT, Nom Tanazo Kaja, Nom Tunzi. 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Osendlini, osendleleni okanye semsebenzini nobusomele uphi na kodwa usuku lwakho sulufana ngena bank man senza show South into ba sikhalisa kamnandi radio yakho between 12 and 3 right here on your number one news station is TRUFM between 12 and 3 Mondays to Fridays awukwazi uphoswa indeed you are the number one lunchtime Shandes Basin came to a matter of education MEC here was inviter to 2026 MEC Excellent Awards Excellence Awards as a national teaching awards in the extra co-curricular awards. Ganbuya, sekwena novala. Sekulengo masfala ngayo. Dina indwe ti, dina vala ngesgaga. Yeah? Dina indwe ti masfala ngesgaga, papa. Why not? Manjeka, my friend.
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0: all right man Eastern Cape Education Department MEC utata ufundile kade nguyekelo usouth africa masibamba phe kwathina okwanamhlanje kuzangena the afternoon drive show from 3 to 6 but for now make sihambe siyapha ezindabeni molweni
2: SABC News, independent and impartial with Siseko Kondile.
3: The top stories at 3, man appears in court over theft of drug consignment and the Madlanga Commission hears evidence linking the late taxi boss to cannabis project. Good afternoon. A 49-year-old Lucas Lekgabe has appeared in the Port Shepstone Magistrates Court in connection with the theft of a drug consignment from the Hawks premises on the KwaZulu-Natal South Coast. The The Hawks say Lekgabe was arrested on the 7th of August and initially appeared in the Germiston Magistrates Court a week ago while being transferred to KwaZulu-Natal. His arrest follows an intensive investigation by the Pretoria Serious Organized Crime Investigation Unit. Hawks spokesperson Katlego Mogale.
4: A 49-year-old appeared in the Port Shepstone Magistrate Court following his arrest on the 7th of August after an intensive investigation by the members of the Serious Organized Crime Investigation Team. And he appeared on the 11th in transit so that he is able to appear today in court. He had been in custody since then, and he will be appearing on the 8th and the 9th of September for formal bail application.
3: The case against a second suspect linked to the mass shooting in Reicher Park on the Easter end earlier this month has been postponed to next week, Tuesday. 24-year-old Jamal Meyer faces four counts of murder, one count of attempted murder, two counts of aggravated robbery, and possession of unlawful ammunition. Meyer will join his co-accused, 23-year-old Regan Cheslin Collins, who has already appeared in court in connection with the fatal attack. Sipesi Hlenhlapo has more.
5: Meyer was arrested on Sunday following community tip-offs. The charges relate to the killing of two anti-gang unit officers and two women in Reicher Park earlier this month. His formal bail application will now be heard on the 25th of August alongside accused number one, Regan Collins.
3: The Madlanga Commission has adjourned for the day and will resume tomorrow morning. Before the adjournment, the commission heard evidence suggesting that late taxi boss Mswazi Msibi was linked to a cannabis cultivation project operated through Jack Frost Pharmaceuticals in Germiston in Ekurhuleni. Evidence leader advocate Matthew Chaskelson read WhatsApp messages from Msibi's cell phone into the record. He said the messages, photographs and videos appeared to show cultivation activities before a license was issued on the 19th of September in 2022. Chaskelson says investigators are still establishing whether another permit was in place at the time.
6: But what it seems like is that what we are looking at is production that took place before a license was issued. Well, certainly before this license was issued. We will be making inquiries to establish what the true state of affairs was. If it wasn't permitted, then this would be illegal cultivation of dacha, which would be a crime under the drugs, forget what the Drugs Act is now called.
3: The newly elected Northwest Legislature Speaker, Viola Mutsumi, says strengthening accountability will be one of her key priorities. Mutsumi defeated the EFF's Sheikh Sbotswe by 25 votes to 9, with the ANC majority securing her election. She returns to the legislature's leadership after serving as Deputy Speaker in 2019. Mutsumi replaces Desbo Muhono, who resigned last week to become Education MEC. She says portfolio committees must also support the executive in addressing service delivery challenges.
7: That I'm the former Deputy Speaker of the legislature. So the little experience is there. It's not going to be that difficult for me to commence with my responsibilities. But most importantly, the emphasis must be on the accountability. We are encountering challenges in terms of service delivery. From my observation, in most instances, I've seen that the portfolio committees, instead of actually focusing on how to resolve, on how to give the executive support in terms of implementing their service delivery, normally they focus on actually criticizing. So that's where we are going to start.

0: Later on, we'll be touching on some news overseas, talking about some tennis as well as cycling. On the tennis side, we'll touch on the Cincinnati Open, and we'll also be touching on one of the premier cyclists in the world. He's basically just said, I'm done for the season. But there's a very good reason as to why he said that. We'll also be ending it off with some rugby. We're here in East London, good Kompo City. All this later at 3:30.
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0: mina namhlanje. We truly appreciate having you on the show, and namhlanje sizwa kuwe sikukomposini. Yep, siyakwamukela ngolo hlobo kuTrue Drive. Igama lam ndinguThembela King Boy, and ndiyami ndodwa. I've got the greatest team ever, man. Set two boys here wearing all black. Hello, man. Kunjani? Are you good?
1: Thank you. How are you doing?
0: Also good.
1: Sikukomposini.
0: Ithini ngayo langoma?
2: Kukomposini.
0: Sikalelekile. 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

Michelle the guy, Timmy up with Donkey Boy, Cairo CBT, Mr. Taylor. Best Olo, right here on True FM, like no one else. 11 after 3. Welcome to another edition of it. It's what we call a true drive, right here on True FM, like no one else. Welcome to it, man.

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3: Yep, that kunjalo londo leyo, you're listening to True Drive right here on True FM like no one else. Welcome to it. By the way, inkosi kakhulu ngokhela nathi ngale mina namhlanje. We are in East London, okanye ke should I say Gugombo City. Namhlanje sijonge I 2026 MEC Excellence Awards. 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Yokhumbula ukuba usilutsha naye bekuphathela abantu abohlukeneyo, tishere ezohlukeneyo, the MEC ebelapha naye ethetha about these awards. At the very same time nathi sizawukwazi ukuba sifumane nabanye abantu. Kids were also here bethetha nabo ngejeni yabo, experience yabo nokokubonga kwabo. It's going to be a beautiful, actually it has been a beautiful day, yeah, up until this far, and we're still going to make sure that we're bringing you everything that is happening, and of course we'll bring you interviews abanye babantu abalapha ukuvinde ukuba baziva njani na ndiyacingile ukuba mhlawumbi nabo bebephume phambili ku grade 12 last year, yes, noba nabo balapha kwaye ngabanye 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
4: And I think the most important thing about today, limini futhi at the same time where abanye abantu can also copy zavanga ukubabona benza njani that they become the greatest in,
3: yep,
4: the province,
3: yep,
4: bakwazi ufikelela nabo kwezi awards banikwe imbasa zabe zibafanele. So it's exciting. Yeah, from both the teachers as well as the pupils today as Koyap
5: and
4: Amhlanje.
5: And we've always said it time and time again that the profession of teaching is a very underappreciated,
4: yeah,
5: profession, and to see them,
6: I want to share kabe ncumile wan kabe happy kabe kabe chabula nje, you know, abase baswenkile abantu banxibe kahle ngathi bakugala bakugala nje,
5: this is the type of thing that you want to see,
4: yeah.
5: You want to see our teachers happy, you want to see them celebrated, and that's exactly what's happening namhlanje. I look forward to talking with more of them to hear about,
3: yeah,
5: how are things from their side job abela lapha namhlanje.
3: Sure, it's going to be an amazing one. Let's kick start off things with some tips. School Hero Spana, Rajon True FM, yeah, like no one else.

0: 17.1 这边要播出来做 Hot Team Zuma It's called Jesus Fun Right here to True Drive on True FM like no one else 19 after 3 Welcome to it Kwasika kurungu kela nati nga lemela na mtlanje And we truly appreciate having you on this show na mtlanje siza kuwe Siku Gompo City
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3: Attention, South Africa. We have a question. Who told you winter means staying indoors?
4: Not me.
3: Who told you beaches only work in December?
4: Yeah. Who said that?
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0: Indeed, but Teddy Bone at 22 after 3, right here on True FM, like no one else. Welcome to True Drive. Usanu Vulela Kureta, thank you so much for joining us. It's something else, Leyenzega, Yopanga Pagati, but it's a beautiful one. All I can tell you at the moment is an interval.
8: Sure, yes,
0: so,
8: yes.
0: So, Nina said, and then interval. Could you break?
8: You break, lunchtime. Kayo Shandis.
0: When are you breaking? But yeah. What matter? Kuti, yeah, you break. Nansa yonando ipambil.
9: First and second break.
0: Yeah. So jogging the man is out in the end of. Right. I mean, I'm trying to get into go. But I'm trying to also look at the highlights in terms of the importance of it, and yeah. Also in this news, it doesn't say. But I'm trying to. We are working with obviously in line with the National Development Plan Vision 2013. And Jengo Gbeke emphasized on the end of the MEC get to be lapping the global. You know, this news is that's very clear. I mean, I'm trying to actually say Wongi. Just reward teachers for the excellency that they do, because you would know that it means in the by English, whether in class or within the school environment. Outside community, you'd find So I think this day is a very important one, because it is to highlight the fact that among these zindos and zegayo, could at least not the positive
8: good, yes.
0: And inoitata, and also no MEC naye, ukubona kalisa indlela bakhathalelengayo ababantu abakhokhelayo. Kuda ngiyaphelayo ke benchilo, that it was a huge one. Buya khumbulizolo, it's one of the things that I was mentioning, that the MEC. Why our president and Moto is in 7 as a result of the best performing schools of 2024. enye into bendiyijongile ngethuba ndizabufunda njengezi awards ndibone into yokuba Nelson Mandela Bay nayo kulo nyakhweleyo yayiyenye ye-regions ezazime phezulu ngokokuthatheni awards, which is something beautiful also. And ke kulo nyaka sijonge i-50 years sukela kwi-youth day okanye mhlawumbi ekhomemorateni i-youth day uzothi kangoko.
4: I think the most interesting thing for me and that I'm actually also looking forward to kukubona abanye abantwana who are not really educationally strong but kumaseka uba umntana ugood kwi-sport. I wonder if there are any recipients for e-awards for sporting, arts and culture as well, because we need to encourage children to become actresses, actors in the entertainment industry as well. So I'm looking forward to seeing maybe some of those learners as well. Abaye benza kakhe bagqwesa okanye bomele province umzekelo kwezinye provinces apho baye baperforma kakhe khona. 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
0: bendibonile usluji bethetha nenantsika nabafundi abaphume kwikhona kusaske, which is a competition eyenziwayo for abantwana kwezikolo Eastern Cape was part of those schools. Ubandikhumbula kakuhle ngale siphumeleyo number 3 as the Eastern Cape. So that alone, that it goes to tell you into ngoba kulele beni challenges ezininzi ezenzekayo, but at least there's some positivity esinoyithatha kuyo yonke loo nto leyo.
5: And one thing that you often sometimes you forget, there's so much focus when you're studying a sport, there's so much focus on the main sports as so like rugby, cricket, football. You forget that, but there's also traditional games that also end up being national teams themselves. You never know about abantwana who are awarded here might actually end up representing us in those traditional games, which end up being in national teams to go overseas. Itimi Akoko, for instance, I know that organization of mine has been nominated at the SA Sports Awards. So you never know if maybe one of them here or some of them here might end up representing us as a national team as well. It all kind of gets inspired by Indo Angel.
0: I think sizamane sinokola kwakunye nabo and also bakhona nabafundi endizawuke ndize nabo okanye mhlawumbi esizawuke size nabo just to have a conversation with them to understand ukuba kuthiwa i-teachers awards but abafundi balapha babekwa ntoni apha, what are some of the things that they got or they received kwabo bawinileyo. LKG on this one, teaming up with Umawo Zethu Misa. It's called Tando Yini. Remember, you can also stay part of this show by communicating with us on Facebook at True FM. Ukwazi ukusivalela okanye ukwazi ukusixelela into yokokuba kwenzeka ntoni namhlawumbi kwendawo kuyo okanye nawe namhlawumbi East London.

0: LKG on this one, teaming up with Umawo as well as Uze to Namisa, Sunny Kate, Sunny Tando Yin. 29 after 3. Let's make it 30 actually. After 3, welcome to True Drive. Thank you so much for joining us. Namtlanje Tidigri, Sisi Hemingways, Siku Gompo City, Kulabos Koyo Namtlanje, making sure that we are having fun and, of course, bringing you some of the things that are happening. Kweli Gala. Fago, Agondo.
1: Ege?
0: Agondo?
1: Kweli Gunjari.
0: Yes, I'll be. Can I just be the corner? I'll go with that.
1: Ah, man, who's a slouch and I'm the corner, man. Hey, send me in there, man.
0: So,
1: man has been a
0: corner. Okay, okay. So, and then I come and then I'm going to see me like when we cut out
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4: I'm the only one at this table who's the best in the world.
5: Now let's start with some tennis right now at 3:30. Defending champion Iga Swiatek rallied from a set down to defeat Maria Sakkari 4-6, 6-1, 6-1 at the Cincinnati Open yesterday, extending her winning streak to 8 matches. Fresh off her Toronto triumph, Swiatek looked fatigued early as Sakkari claimed the opening set, but the world number five, quickly found her rhythm to dominate the next two. The seventh seed now advances to the round of 16, where she will face France's Diane Perry, who is, of course, the world number 66. Swiatek, her victory marks her seventh straight win at Cincinnati, reinforcing her resurgence after lifting her first title of 2026 last week. Logo Swiatek yabuya nje kancane kancane. Uyakhumbula ke she was once the world number one. So engathi ngoku uyasondela man, getting back to her best. Matches guys, the Cincinnati Opens yaqhuba noko as of tomorrow as well. Swiatek enegovile. Bazodlala ke now no Diane Perry we was France. Now on the cycling side, a two-time Tour de France champion Jonas Vingegaard will miss the rest of the season as he recovers from a broken collarbone sustained on stage 15 of this year's race. That's of course the Tour de France. The 29-year-old Visma Lease a bike rider underwent surgery after crashing on a roundabout bend, ruling him out of a bid for a third Tour victory. Tadej Pogacar went on to claim a record-equaling fifth yellow jersey against by Engeko or Jonas Vingegaard. Speaking of Vingegaard, he will also miss September's UCI Road World Championships in Montreal, with focus now shifting to preparing for the 2027 season. Earlier this year, the Dane won the Giro d'Italia, becoming only the eighth male rider to complete the Grand Tour treble. Team head of racing Mark Reef said the decision to end his season was influenced by the heavy race schedule and the collarbone fracture, stressing the priority is a full recovery and long-term goals. So Vingegaard yenege usabeke phansi for the rest of 2026. Now on the rugby side, the All Blacks coach Dave Rennie has provided a detailed injury update as the side prepares for Saturday's opening test against the Springboks at Ellis Park. Prop Ollie Norris has been ruled out with a knee injury, joining George Bell, Biddy Proctor and Caleb Clark back in New Zealand. Saula Mahu has been called up as cover, while scrum half Norm Haltham joins the squad, with Cortez Ratima sidelined with a PCL injury. Fitness concerns remain over Damian McKenzie, Will Jordan and Cam Roygaard, while Rennie is optimistic that Jordan and Roygaard will be available while McKenzie faces further assessment. McKenzie has an ankle issue, Will Jordan has a back issue, while Cam Roygaard has a calf issue. Despite the growing casualty list, Rennie downplayed the concerns, stressing that most of the injuries were collision related and highlighting the resilience of the squad. The All Blacks will name their match day 23 that will take on the Springboks. They'll name that side on Thursday, with both teams expected to ramp up their mind games ahead of the Ellis Park showdown. Remember, rugby's greatest rivalry continues, and when it comes to the All Blacks, the Lions, later on tonight, that match is scheduled to kick off at 7 p.m. from Ellis Park, before meeting the Springboks on Saturday at 5 p.m. More sports coming up later at 4:30.
0: Yeah, more sports coming up later. I'm a him. Ati, Singati Lodge. Pago na zeka ko Kaiser Chiefs. Amahemi.
5: Sawbona bami. Jonga, sawbona ko 4:30.
0: Sase shakokele lisiko sibancane. Oh, kuzaba mnandi kule season. 24 before 4 right here on Twitter.

0: Spazo LRT on this one to bring up with the Rose. It's called Hella. It's the Examia Chola 21 before 4 right here on True FM, like no one else. And of course, I did make mention in the balance. I'm one listening to Gonova Gunya Bafundi Abalapa. And of course, the Bomba Sekali Lequanendo, Yognigaselo, Gumbasa, Elona Lopume Sindua, Zindozake. Lando Bandango, it's a goody or Tishara, but Umtu Uzavun in the Bailey Mille. Well, I guess that moment is right now when it comes to Kubo,
1: yeah,
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8: Xa sibaba ndibonakale uba ye andibhale kusuni yakho unzima emhlabeni.
0: Oh, yes. True Drive with King Boy, Setu, and Sanele Nongawuza. 19 before 4, Rachi on True FM, like no one else. Welcome to True Drive. Vulele Akwe Radio. Thank you so much for joining us, Rachi on True FM, like no one else. Namhlanje, we are coming to you, Sise East London, Kugombo City. Penchilo, nalizawuza mungokola kwa kunye nabanye babafundi, abalapa. Namhlanje, I've got Songe no Oyama. Songe no Oyama, welcome to True Drive. Ninja Nepin.
9: Siyaphila
0: so nithina ke xesha elinye kuba nisuka kwisikolo esinye.
9: No, into
0: legama lesikolo sen
9: Clackberry Agricultural School.
0: Wait, Agricultural School, that means Nina and his food is Nizindo. Clenjito. Yabana kumshaba mdanam. How ne tell you what, oganye?
9: No, it's not like that, Budi. We do other subjects, mate, but there's an additional subject since our school focuses on e agriculture and we do have a farm student, which is called the AMP. We do have a farm. Siamba so many practicals as learners from grade 10 to grade 12.
0: Wait, when you say farm, if farm any. Inempuyo kanye inezityalo.
9: Inempuyo se and then inazo ne animals, livestock.
1: Okay.
0: So you get to learn nangazo?
9: Yes. So actually go to experiment with the animals and then sometimes sityale phayana.
0: Right. That's crazy.
1: And grade, what are you guys?
9: Grade 11.
1: Yes. And it's from Manangas, the name Zane.
9: Silwana.
1: So when I go Oyama,
9: Silwana,
1: and you are Songe?
9: Songe Kala, man.
1: Yes, that's how you do it. So tell me about the subjects that you guys are doing. Then there's the subjects, and well, why those subjects?
9: Well, we are doing different streams.
1: Okay.
9: So Uzas Tetela and the
0: Sure, perfect stuff.
9: Okay, let me start from the beginning. Nandung Oyama Silwana, I'm doing grade 11.
1: Yes.
9: Eklak Bari Agricultural High School, I'm doing science. But science, it's not with the geography, I'm doing agricultural sciences. Because I've always been inspired to be an agronomist, but again...
0: Agronomist.
9: I'm so passionate about agriculture.
1: Okay.
9: But agriculture is my second option when it comes to a career. Né? I want to be a neurologist, né? Because I am so passionate about the human brain. I want to know how it works, the nerves and all those things, how you detect that you're in danger, how the brain tells you, okay, we'll act this way, act that way. So I just want to be a neurologist.
0: That's interesting. Okay, from
9: Kabela, as I've said, then the subject here, humanities, I'm actually doing history, geography, agricultural sciences, and maths lit. Getting to as a stream wasn't easy at all, but the reason why I'm doing a stream is because I know that my needs are much more than a diplomat, even if I'm doing a stream.
1: Yeah. Oh, yes.
9: But I know that I have to have a deeper understanding and a passion at a lower stage. I want to do another course in the service. So, I think history would help me very much.
1: How did you guys, get to this position that you're in? Because I don't feel like and they're so eloquent. You guys are eloquent speakers. Do you guys read? How did you, hard work? Talk to us through the process over the years. Because you just mentioned when I saw and get that it hasn't been easy being where you are right now.
9: No, it hasn't. Because for myself, I would say, like the Fika Eklak Barane, I wasn't much of a confident person.
1: Okay.
9: I did not actually know how to stand in front of people. I was, even with zero guys. But through it all, I've met Miss Nyobole. She was my English teacher. And then she saw me once while I was doing a speech class in London. So, what is going to be in Funakus or Big Group? It English. It was an English medium institution. So, potential I'm being born until I reached the class part because we are to the English. So we were doing a speech and then she saw me one invite enrichment activities.
1: Okay.
9: And while we were doing that, I don't know, maybe she saw something on me because then and I don't know Banangaba have this potential. So she invited me to write writing his stories, letter writing and then all that stuff until you were introduced to the real stage. So I think Miss Nyobole has been a real help and Unzima.
0: Yo, I can imagine.
9: Determination because yo. Unzima shame, but still love.
0: Okay.
10: As Sonia has said, yo, Unzima yan. But this is what you must. For Uoyama, I'd say that Uoyama Ufike High School second Wabile, she was a public speaker and I think the credit it goes to my big sister Uyolanda Surani because she was the one who introduced me with even at a lower stage in Disese Primary, I used to do public speaking, I used to do spelling bees. So I began a high school Ufika Kwamda Fika Nandueba and then I looked for Elena enrichment program and also no Miss Nyobole.
1: She's a star, right?
0: She's a darling clockhead.
10: She's the one Zilapa Glendao. Like she has a big influence for me because I never thought like yes, he has been really I could speak in front of people, but I never thought Umdon Jengam at a national stage. Like I represent Eastern Cape amongst all nine provinces. I never thought that.
0: I like that. Because my question was going to be, You guys have isability and isability, they indicate something. And for you guys to be here, I'm sure it says something about you, Weebo. Why you guys need Lapa to represent Iskolo Senu? And you mentioned it, Obana, you represented Iskolo and a national platform. You never thought you would be there. Ufikeni njani ku national platform? Ufikeni ngadoni?
10: Well, I think this is like it's also true because we're a group, ne? See, there are passing by four, a group of four that consists of three girls and a boy.
0: Sure.
10: Who are cool and also to banga pakaji right now. So we were doing this competition by Bizangoba Heritage Education Schools Outreach Program, ne? For the year 2025, Zakwi provincial eliminations. It's about heritage, ne? We're talking about the ways to promote our diverse heritage, the ways to actually keep heritage to living. Because as the world is shifting, we're forgetting ubasivelaphi. So that competition, ikalanje pa esikolweni, influence abantwana to actually care, to actually know about their heritage. So we started at a provincial level. Well, district eliminations, and then select on the top 10, and then it came the provincial level where we had to present our work, we had to go out to the field, see and being down and investigate and interview abantu. I even interviewed MPC where Sports, Arts and Culture, it was last year by then, And then we started presenting our work. We were selected as number one because we're trying to banangaba. So we represented the province at a national level. And then we national.
0: I can imagine because the province is E9 galog.
10: But yeah, we managed to come with the number two.
0: Ah!
10: I think if
1: if there are other children who are traveling home right now, kanye abanye basendlini and they're listening to you guys and they want to be as good as you guys, ningathini kubo? What is it that you need to sacrifice? Because I don't think that you guys don't have things to do. You've got friends, you've got TikToks to do, you've got nice things, you know, sitting as girls, nenzinto zenu that girls do. But now you have to compromise, you have to leave certain things. What did you compromise to get to where you are now?
11: Okay, I can answer that.
1: Yes.
11: For myself, I think inyanzelelana ithibana ngaba discipline doesn't go with it disrespect nezinto esikolweni. So mna zininzi shame indweni ngathi bani sacrifice le go heko lena enrichment, because okokuqala phayana I procrastination is not an option okokuqala, and I am a lazy person by nature, I think. So I procrastination is not the option ongaba nayo. So you have to bana ngaba ube ne time management uzazi bana ngaba whatever you do, if umhlamo sikukhona I different competitions esisizingenele such as uInkal or Nelson Mandela what. So kuzo zonke zo competition you have to know that whatever I enter a competition engena kuyo ndi enterisha because I have a passion for this thing. Not that I understand it, but I'm curious. So if una yana lando bana ngaba my goal is to win. Your goal is not to learn, your goal is not to experience izinto ezenza ngabanye abantu, then awuzifikela ke ndawufuna bakuye. 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
1: keyword curious.
0: You guys are so smart. Like you're really smart. I will wish you all the best when it comes to isifundo zenu ne future yenu. Thank you so much guys for bekaniza ku True Drive on True FM.
1: Kamani ngamani before siyambe ningamani
0: ndathanduzalana.
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11: yezinjalo
1: aphakamile onke amagcina am pretty sure athi yango wethu lo wethu lo
11: so ngem ndingumade imshwa uchakaza
1: 20.
0: Thank you so much girls.
12: Every nation leaves something behind. A song. A poem. 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
3: If a person goes back to the country, that person reavails himself to the protection of their own country. So if you reavail yourself to the protection of your own country, it means there is no fear of persecution. And that is where now certification will change to withdrawal.
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4: According to his statement, upon his arrival, Julius Mkhwanazi was briefed by Pretorius that chief is that time again. Julius then instructed that the deceased body be removed and disposed of immediately by dumping it into the spa. Jaco Hanego was later shot and killed on the 17th of March, 2023. In respect of the witness, Sergeant Khosa, that he lived in Sakane next to a known drug den. On the night of his death, he had reportedly heard cries of help emanating from this neighbor and ongoing to investigate was shot and killed.
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5: A 49-year-old appeared in the Potchefstroom Magistrate Court following his arrest on the 7th of August after an intensive investigation by the members of the Serious Organized Crime Investigation Team. And he appeared on the 11th in transit so that he is able to appear today in court. He had been in custody since then and he will be appearing on the 8th and the 9th of September for formal bail application.
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3: The member was later released and is receiving the necessary following the traumatic incident. An investigative team has been activated to ensure that those responsible are traced and brought to justice. The circumstances surrounding the incident, including the motive, are currently being investigated. Police are encouraging the community members to provide any information that may assist the investigation.
2: Ukuziqoshelisa ezindaba masinikhumbuze ngenqaku ebelithotha endla kule yure. 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

0: Traders, Kangal Traffic, Gakos, Bulletin, and Maskangal, which is the Kubanjan.
1: Masakan Bakon, Astana, Tabakova, Kapel, Sanga, to Arthur and Five, Mother Paitina, Kutia, and Santan, the Gapa, the Turkut, the Konakin was a Kuba, Apu Baranga, Trakas, somebody Tela. Tanya Tabakova couple of seconds up. William Moffat, five Kabaka, Mila Moffat Expressway. The corner was a Kuba can a lapos and a Kagan and Nabakovi, but couple of seconds of luggage. The five took at the road. Kapa Kumata, the corner toy to be Kusuka Kuba Apo. You can send one for them, Sega Lapos Thursday, right? Going to get practice time to Thursday Lakutapo and ten. Modify Peter and the five mover, Usiana Ukasa Mikapa, Kakalu Kapele, the corner to track a Felen and Parasa Fish River, but Tanya Kabakuba couple of five Peter and Kukas on Pan Copas. You can get Spelenkelen Apoches in the Stanley Kabakubi, that lagging about Capello R61, Mandapai Pizan, supported to Articonis to the Spelenkelen, find Zamba for retail to Stanley Kabakubi, that lagging about Capello, but Kukan and Alumnan, Pastiman of Kakona was finished because you're called the Belen and Kotkarat.
0: What is the correct way you alert a Lomdusen Vinguako Uglande line to Gogba? 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
0: All right, iyavakala xaha kosi kakhulu ke tata. Shims on this one. It's called Umawami, right here in True FM like no one else. Welcome to a second hour.

0: 这次晚这边的位置里面是站住好几五八万米 12 after 4 right here on True FM like no one else、I wonder if it's pretty that that's 9 number Shimza some of my wife man I award because well Shimza he's a t-shirt
1: ah
0: yeah
1: really
0: yeah she's a t-shirt I
1: didn't know
0: t-shirt that's why Shimza my question is a logo donator is slang who's called as needs it's because yindo ayibona yokubantu abafundiswa ngumamake I'm not sure whether ke wakhe wa donator kwisikolo sikamamake but I know for sure that yinto basoloko beyenza each and every year indaba ye donations we get into more interviews and do a lot of things when it comes to this hour remember sisela ba Compost City
2: when you started your micro small and medium enterprise there were ups downs and other challenges through it all wabambelela and the Hollywood Foundation sees you the Hollywood Foundation brings you the 2026 Eastern Cape Bambelela Awards catch true experience and incogo on the 19th of August live from the Bambelela Business Awards tune in to learn more on how entrepreneurs are recognized and 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
5: I would like to nominate Lula Mambeje as a community warrior. Well, from the person I know, she started in the 90s. Being unemployed, I went voluntarily to go clean and pray for patients at Mbilweni Hospital for years and cleaning without a pay.
6: I nominate Mrs. Nonceba Khwinana of Port Elizabeth for the courage and resilience she showed during apartheid, secretly networking to open access for disabled parents and children to get education and medical help for their children.
7: Nandi nominator u Nombulelo Mado, umambuli, umama obizi, owenza, soup kitchens, aphinde usisibuli, akhuphe i-food parcels. Engonzweni enze na for the community as well.
8: I nominate Unandi Ngoko. During the Mzabalabuzo days, she and her family used to borrow the cadres imoto so that they could go to these missions and then they would be able to hide out
9: kwindlu yakokwabo eDubula. 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
3: It is a True Drive right here on True FM like no one else. 16 after 4. Welcome to it, man. We truly appreciate having you on this show. And of course, it's going to be an amazing one. Ininzi nesinayo within this day. And of course, someone else will some of the interviews. Obviously, unqongola kunye nezinye zetishara. You are well informed of what is happening. How is it happening? Nazo nezinye izinto. Enye izinto benkenda icinga yazi. 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
4: Sure.
3: I-alphabet andizazi ngokuthi A, B, C, D, E, F, G zihambe zilahleke but ukuba uzawuthi A andimbethanga B bekutheni C Elisa Paul D Diesel, yeah, mama, you go until your figure goes dead. The same goes with Inyanga Zonyaka. When you get to December, so then, whoop, December. Whoop, December. Yeah. Imagine grade one. Mani yegi, Inyanga Banin.
5: Ah, yeah, don't worry.
3: Grade one, 2004.
5: Yeah. Ah!
3: Yeah, you wanna get focus. 2004 ngoko, but longe lixesha yonke loo nto leyo isahleli enkolweni yam. And I'm trying to think into okokuba ooMiss Noganda mhlawumbi yayingabanye babantu mna ebendinobatsho kuthi xa unothiwa kubana nomnominator ndithi definitely my grade one teacher because izinto wayendifundise zona zikwazile ukuhlala with mna lonke elixesha. Ninabonini abantu mhlawumbi ninoba nominate?
4: Yeah, definitely. Mrs. Avery, because Mrs. Avery, this is grade three. She was the one teacher that labeled me already to say that. Such is actually the class journalist because she's always coming back on Monday with stories of what happened over the weekend. Mm. So she planted that seed of being called a journalist from a class age. Mm. By the time I got to grade four, grade five, I was familiar that there was a career called journalism. I often say that otishara that are able to spot how powerful or how successful you ought to be in the future. Are some also because Andy and Sako says Conway, but teachers who do that are very important. Abandona, maybe Lapa or Songe or Oyama mentioned a specific teacher. So we all need teachers who can actually look at us and say, I speak life over you when I was about to Chile because they're looking at your potential. So for me, definitely Mrs. Avery.
5: For me, it's gotta be two. There's a tie between two. Or Kalangu. And you know, I'm noticing a trend here. A lot of the teachers that we are thinking of nominating are women.
4: Yeah.
5: That says a lot.
4: Okay.
5: Or Mr. Nominator, Mrs. Sityana. I think Mrs. Sityana. Similar to you, say, to Mrs. Sityana, and she's a teacher who spoke life into me going to grade four. She actually, while born, but you know what? In as much as you could score or someone about the close but when I get to Bukum Shanga, I don't know that you can go far. And at that time was you know Yomdan which the English was very rare.
4: Foreign, yeah.
5: So she cultivated that upper paratu. I mean she made sure, but keep speaking this English of yours, you're gonna go far. And the second one that I wanna nominate is Mr. Human. Mr. Human, you know, the one who had a 60% pass mark in his class to show you that but you should raise your standards. When you think you're actually failing when you're getting 59, you're not getting 60 mark. In actual fact, class like a younger year passer because why? He raised the standards. Sure. The bar for him was not 40%, it was 60%. Passer umdu wonke. Standards are so high with that guy. Yeah. Made things so simple.
4: Do you know what's crazy? Sorry, without interjecting. No, Mr. Human. We used to call him Mr. Human. We also had a Mr. Human. But he didn't say human. He said Human.
5: Human.
4: Yeah. That's crazy.
3: 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Mm. Who is that teacher? 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

FM Sirekes, for your mind, body, and soul, jam with us like no one else. 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

0: Okay, easy on this one. Jimmy Nap with Tanya Days as well as Scott Mahoma. It's called Emma Otera. Well, we're in one because it's a Hemingway's Hotel. That was going on Tanya for the ABC Excellence Awards. And I'm for Izawabi for Tishara. It's not only about the teachers, but he's also looking into Nabafundi as well as some of the people that are doing greater things within the Department of Education. We are here to make sure that everything is just going well. Nokunika information years and years is into. Just also a reminder that it's not only just nje uk celebrator leyo into, but not chongi kalelo labafundi baka 1976. We might take it for granted what they did in 1976, but imisebenzi yalanto babenze ngala xesha isabonakala namhlanje. That's why they are also commemorating 50 years since the 1976 Soweto youth uprising. 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
1: they can't do that to me.
0: Why not?
1: It was an honest mistake, guys.
0: You mistake abani?
2: Actually, you mistake yabo because why
1: the box is not closed.
2: It was sealed.
1: It was
2: repeated by Vala.
0: Oh, Vandin.
1: It was closed.
0: So, kunekile thina.
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0: uyathetha ke ngoku masiye kwi-headlines.
3: SABC News Headlines with Siseko Kondile.
4: In the headlines, the Special Investigating Unit says it has recovered billions of rand linked to contracts that were unlawfully awarded. Meanwhile, more than 160,000 asylum seeker appeals are still awaiting processing by the Refugee Appeals Authority of South Africa, RASA. The authority says more than 90,000 of these cases are inactive and have been abandoned. Lastly, Minister of Forestry, Fisheries and the Environment, David Meini, says recovery work in the Kruger National Park is progressing well following devastating floods in January. Details are coming up at 5.
5: Who's the best in the world?
6: More the
2: Let's talk about that football right now at 4:30. Mamelodi Sundowns welcome Marumo Gallants to Loftus Versfeld Stadium tomorrow night to catch up or for that catch-up premiership fixture in the Betway Premiership as the coach Miguel Cardoso continues to refine his tactical blueprint. The Brazilians come off a 1-1 draw with the Kaizer Chiefs, salvaged by a late Cassius Malula header, while still adapting to injuries and the tragic loss of Jaden Adams. Cardoso says his side is evolving, his side's evolving style make them harder to predict and more dangerous. Gallants and the new coach Putimo Hafe are searching for rhythm after a 0-0 draw with the Kruger United and a 3-1 defeat to Stellenbosch FC. Mohafe admitted that his team's performance did not meet their standards. Mamelodi Sundowns will kick off against Marumo Gallants tomorrow night. That match is scheduled to start at 7:30. That's when it was supposed to be Sundowns' first match of the season. But because of the tragedy to Jaden Adams, that caused those delays with their preseason. Remember, we told you about this. Nonetheless, still on the football side, Tetenge Africa Gengoku, the Nigerian Football Federation has directed the entire Super Falcons technical crew to step down with immediate effect following a disappointing 2026 campaign. Nigeria failed to secure automatic qualification for the 2027 FIFA Women's World Cup, exiting the Women's Africa Cup of Nations in the quarterfinals after defeat to Cameroon. A subsequent playoff loss to South Africa compounded their struggles. The head coach, Justin Madungu, who was appointed in 2021 alongside Edwin Ocon, now departs with the staff as the NFF moves to restructure their women's national footballer setup. The decision mirrors Nigeria's wider footballing woes, with the Super Eagles also missing out on the 2026 Men's FIFA World Cup after losing their playoff to DR Congo. The NFF has yet to announce who will take charge of the Super Falcons. Now, in case you're confused from a Nigerian perspective, the Super Eagles are the men's national team, and the Super Falcons are the women's national team. Think of it like Super Eagles are Bafana Bafana, and the Super Falcons are Banyana Banyana, pa in Nigeria. Now, overseas, Manchester United have made it clear that they will reject any bid for Umkhokheli wabo, Bruno Fernandes, before next month's transfer deadline. Reports suggested that Galatasaray, Juventus, and AC Milan were considering bids, with Galatasaray believed to be preparing a 50 million euros proposal. 50 million euros is just over 930 million rand. But senior sources at Old Trafford insist that Fernandes is not for sale. The 31-year-old has one year left on his contract with an option for an additional season and is understood to prefer staying at Old Trafford. Now, his £57 million release clause had expired, and while no extension has yet to be agreed, United remain in a strong position. Fernandes, who recorded a Premier League record 21 assists last season, is the favorite to be crowned the PFA Player of the Year next week. His reception in Dublin during the preseason underlined his importance to supporters, leaving United determined to keep their talisman. Bruno Fernandes is not for sale, according to Man United. And then finally, FIFA's chief operating officer, Kevin Lamel, has left the governing body less than 3 weeks after publicly criticizing President Gianni Infantino's aborted plan to sell stakes in the competitions to private investors. FIFA confirmed Lamel's exit yesterday, thanking him for 2 years of service, but declining to comment on reports that he was dismissed. Staff were informed in an internal email from Secretary General Matthias Grafstrom. Nemo has described the controversial FIFA Forward Enterprise project as, quote, the work of one person, and as FIFA's administration had been, quote, deceived about the plan. He stressed that a president should unite and inspire, but claimed that the opposite was happening. Having joined FIFA in November 2024 after a senior role at UEFA, Lemos' departure comes as Infantino faces mounting opposition from European associations and campaign groups ahead of his bid for a fourth term in 2027. Yeah, ne? We'll wrap up the sports later at 5:30.
0: say you are scholar for Lena for him. In this school as was of
2: what happened
0: in Guluga Kululis Petem, Gondoba Maskam Sandra Laguanango must get straight into it. Gonzal Domasinga, Libas is India, but Naye Kuninzi as a Biosa. Sinogola Gagunya Nundro, Mr. Kumba, Sessia Bulis, I'm going to go through drive and also in a true FM Gunja. I'm telling you, good.
5: Good.
0: Diban Dikuba from Amshabis is on Nogola, but in this serious Kakul, when ukhethiwe sincoma apha ngoku sithe abanye bafumana iibhoxi ezahlukeneyo, omnye ufumana iibhoxi eyi-1, omnye bafumana iibhoxi ezimbini, into bazohlukile ii-categories. You have won a car.
5: Yes. Yes, I won a car for our school for a good performance.
0: In isikolo sisonke overall.
5: Yeah, the overall school.
0: Yo.
5: Yes.
0: Sesiphe sisikolo kuqala masiqale apho.
5: Isikolo yi-AG Chayinga.
0: Okay.
5: Sisebizana.
0: Yes.
5: I'm the principal of the school.
1: Okay.
5: I'm leading plus 1,900 learners. When we registered learners for grade 12 in the end, I registered last year 359 learners. Kule 359, I managed to get bachelor's as 217.
0: Yo.
5: The percentage, it was 93%.
0: Wow.
5: So I think this is part of the good work. Yeah.
0: Winning this car, what does it mean for you, Nanjongo Mdoko Kele Iskolo? Because I would like to believe in Ogoba, Zininzi Zinu Ochonga Nanazo, but at the end of the day, if you are able to be recognized for such a wonderful job, and also you don't just get a recognition, your certificate, but also Ninemoto Ngogeni Zaukwazi Uthi Xa Niyosubmitha Izinto Zenu Zesikolo Nithi no ma'am, shiya imoto yakho thatha le yesikolo.
5: I'm so happy actually, all thanks to the teachers, because babo abantu abenza lo msebenzi ongaka. So for us it's gonna be easy, because sometimes xa ufuna abantwana for revision awufuna abantwana maybe nyaze umntana mazobhala maybe later akavukanga. 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
1: 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Inayi influence by any chance into yoba nibe yikule position nikuyo namhlanje?
5: Inayo sisi wami, inayo, because one thing that I said to the parents that in the chat in the nam sisikolo umntwana ngitisha, so yonke la nsebenziswano uba ngaba bebingekho i-community ezi results bezingazibakho. So the support abasinika yona on daily basis, also adhering umzekelo to izinto esizifunayo esikolweni yasincedisa kakhulu. That's why ke ngoku we are one of the shining schools eBizana, one of the shining schools eBizana.
0: And maybe just to check on and lastly, some of the challenges in Nijungana Nazo in this school, because on our day you'd find that zininzi e challenges or tishara iskolo as years Jungana Nazo mhlambe bezingekho ngelaa xesha, omnye umntu would bring in indaba into yokokuba abantwana abakhoyo ngoku abasamameli njengaba yabaqala babegrogriswa nangeswazi. 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
5: I-vision ndiyibeka phambi each and every day. I-vision yethu actually, i-vision yesikolo ndiyibeka phambili so that umzekelo baze bakwazi ufitha in into the system. Also ke I'm so fortunate because I'm of that age, central. I'm
0: yes.
5: Not that old.
0: O'clock
5: yeah, uyakwazi ukuthi ufithe in ba understand abantwana kuyo yonke into. So kubalula ukuthi ngolo hlobo.
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6: 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it's not attractive and it's not a sector that is overpaying people so kuyafuneka ke ngokuba ube creative enough ukwenza izinto esiza kwenza babe encouraged babe committed and also bayibone ngelinye 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
0: and you see would you say mhlambi le initiative yezi awards ngezinye zezinto ezibangela lokho bazikhuthaza itishara nabafundi that iphondo libe kanti liyakhula ngokwendlela liproducer ngayo lisho ngokwezemfundo
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7: Yes,
6: because I plan yethu yoba build a system that is coherent and a system that can produce grade 12 results in grade R. The results ka grade 12 must be a reflection of how grade R performs in the province. Mm. So that bakhule nayo la system go la so. But ngenxa ye performance efuna ubuspeed ngoku because nalapha phakathi siphele sinika extramural activities. Iphondo lifuna ukuba ufuna ugqwesa kulento ye sport yo music. Kangangento bana sibethwe njengekape i1 KZN. We should have toppled all provinces. Kule competition ka Saskia ibikhona. We got about 8 of them. So we are also giving gifts for those schools and those choir conductors so that they continue to build a holistic child. Bantwana bangafocusi nje kuphela ezincwadini. Abanye abantwana they might be part of the national teams in various forms and shapes. Because we are jonga nakwezi national teams zethu in the country. Ubuza ya football abantwana assistant Cape banins njengo captain lo. Yes, usukaphe unantsika lomfana siya police noma uya kwi football walapha eMpuma Koloni lamfana
7: uyigolikeke
6: Williams, you know, so noma uzo ya kwaba bangomama about 5 of them balapha ngabalapha eMpuma Koloni. So which means you need a deliberate intervention eyenza kubekho unxibelelwano phakathi kwalento eyenzeka eklasini nalaphe bomini babo in general.
1: I think MEC, my question in and around lomcobuqobothethanga when it comes to extramural activities, when you look at isikolos fanane isikolos aselokshin, there's a bit of a challenge when it comes to sports grounds. Njenge province Eastern Cape that has done exceptionally well over the years when we look at the metric results, ingabani lisebe, what's the balance, yintoni lento that just keeps us going as a province? Because we can't deny the fact that imarks are 5 years ago azifani nemarks zangoku moving forward. So what's the balance, yintoni lethi nasiliphonde siyenza ngcono saye sa improve kuyo when we look at where we've been and where we are and where we are going?
6: Into yokuqala esiye sayenza ne-HODs ebezikhona nale ikhoyo ngoku uconsolidate imfundo yalapha eMpuma Koloni. 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
7: Yes.
6: Nguyonikayo nguyothathayo. So whether you talk about ubakho buke vacancy the post yetishala izalwa bubukho babantwana, how many learners that have generated a post? So once ube ne dwindling number learner of learners numbers uzoba nengxaki kwi staffing. So such a consolidator lemfundo uye kuba nezikolo ezininzi as unviable. Build more bigger schools but fewer in numbers so that zizokwazi ukugenerate resources as enough for imfundo yakho ecaceleke. Okwesibini, focus yakho yolakhiwo lesikolo must be in rural areas. Build yakho isikolo noba si 100 million sisini sakhe lalini so that kunjanje futhi uquke izinto ezisedolophini kwesa sikolo ezipheleleyo. 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And okwesithathu, sine advantage of having a quality of production of good teachers here. So sathetha no vice chancellor balapha bez universities kuthi this is a type of a teacher that we want. Can we develop a concept document kulonto sivumelane kulonto, then thina sininike imali sine department, then nina nisiproducer abatishala sibafunayo. So that's why singena ngxaki naxa sifuna uthintsha i curriculum. Umzekelo ngoku sizaba nantwana abagradayo i aviation school apha e Port Alfred Free University lapha bayi 25. So zoba ne pilot esenza selalini
7: ngoku
6: ngeApril kulo nyakuzayo. So because you have been able to look at what is needed by the country and then exploit that.
2: MEC, just to focus a little bit on that sporting front, I remember having a conversation with a former educator, Engum Sasazi as well, and one of the things that he always pointed out was that when you go to the schools that are the former Model C schools that are well-resourced, the first thing that you always see is ibala lesport.
6: Yes.
2: Abukuzikolo zethu zasezilokishini kuzikolo that are less resourced, that's not something that you see, and it's something that you did touch on. I would like if you can expand on that. Is there a plan in place, okanye has it been thought of mhlawumbi into yokuba at least kwezikolo zethu zisokolayo is under-resourced, noko kubekho ibala elikhoyo phaya esikolweni where everybody, even if you open space in nje, where kubekho amabala where the first thing you see xafikayo phayana nasi sports field, nali bala that can be turned into whatever, as you were saying about creating that holistic child schooling.
6: Yes, sizibonile impazamo esizenzileyo because we are qaphela for the greatest part of these 30 years. I focus yethu ibe lapha eclassini and neglect ukuthi umntana omnye umntana akazuba yiacademic, akazuba yiacademia. So you need another angle in of development. Sathatha decision into kokubana masibe ne partnership, ne collaboration with the Department of Sport and also local municipalities. Where we can build a sporting ground, then municipality must intervene. Where we can build a sporting field, then Department of Sport must intervene. But kwezi ngoku sibhizi izizwe ndithendicela isikolo esipheleleyo, isikolo esinamabala, isikolo esine library, isikolo esine computer lab, isikolo esine holo ukwenzela babahlale abanandawo yokwenzela izinto zabo. Isikolo masibe ne holo besides the classrooms, so that la investment uyenzayo pha ibe investment that can assist the entire community. So we are going back there. I plan yethu is to bring back Sports Wednesday. Sibuyele back endobani isikolo zethu zidlala leagues ngoku ngolwesithathu zidlala leagues, and also bring back as a ages zincinci as a special focus there. Now we were busy with the HOD indoba sigqibile ngoku kule nto yokuqasha ootishala, makhe siqashe the non-teaching staff and kwaba bantu bangengootishala but bafunwa sisikolo. 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Yeah, so that you bring back sport in the country, because is ube ne-national team a solid, you need a school sport. You know, ungabi ne out of school sport kuphela, because udibana nabo bantwana sele bekwi drugs, udibana nabo sele moshakile. So you must deal with that earlier whilst they are still committed with their academic progressing. So that's the plan that we have now. Hence I'm saying out of this 109 schools that we've built for this past 5 years, was a kind of scholars about 109, about 60 of them have got grounds already. So that you can intervene plan to younger people sport.
2: Yes.
6: Yeah. And again in the MSCNs that you go to HOT, go revisit the budget. Because yes, a kapela in Dogbana, hey, Ubanga Bingumkulo, abantwana ba participate kakhulu. 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Masibe nemali apha kuthi kwa school enrichment that is meant to transport and accommodate these teams and choirs. Ancedise uDepartment of Sport from the initiative that we have.
8: All right. 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
6: Umsasazi, we have adopted i-digital learning. 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Then ke ngoku you bring this expert teacher into the e-learning solution. Xa eteacher, uteacher kukonekthe zonke zasikolo ngelaa xesha. So that uba une-best teacher, for example, in the mathematics in the province, ikwazi uteacher wonke umntana olapha kuvunyelwane ngexesha uba wonke umntu funeka ekonekthile ngelaa xesha. So that's one. But uyawukhumbula into yobana besikhe sakhupha ii-tablets for grade 12.
8: Yes.
6: So la ezaa tablets zinayo yonke le nto ifunwayo esikolweni. Just on a button, then umntana akwazi ufumana yonke le nto ayifunayo. Then uba ngaba kukho i-circuit presentation on a particular subject, then they communicate i-subject advisors. Then isikolo sibloke ela xesha wonke umntu astikhe on the gadget because bayancediswa nangale nto yedatha.
8: All right. MEC, masibulele kakhulu ngexesha lakho, sikwabulela nale information mthobe kanti siphathela kuyona. Kulo nyaka sijonge AP target, ithini target yethu for grade 12?
6: No, siyabuyela back to 87. Yeah, siyabuyela back to 87 because I don't see any reason that, by the way, we should have not got that 87 last year. But I picked up Z2 into the sibethileyo kulo nyaka pheleyo. Ukutshona kwabantwana abangamaXhosa betshona isiXhosa.
8: Eish. Yeah, ne?
6: You know, and that one, we have said it must go back to the drawing board because it's unacceptable. Ukutshona kwabantwana abenza i-mathematics ebebeyenza from grade 10 to grade 12. Lena ke ayongxaki because ingxaki engeyongxaki ngoba it's a national crisis this one. But thina ke kuba apha provincini, we are a math and science province.
8: Province, yes.
6: So imajority abantwana balapha benza i-math and physics.
8: All right.
6: So i-results zalapha zikwi-math and physics. You master those two subjects, you are
8: then
6: gone.
8: You're gone. All right, inkosi kakhulu. 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
4: The top stories at 5. SIU recovers billions from unlawful contracts, and experts warn that heat impact on older people is underestimated. Good afternoon. The Special Investigating Unit, SIU, says it has recovered billions of rand linked to contracts that were unlawfully awarded. The NPA, Hawks and SIU are briefing the Standing Committee on Public Accounts on proclamations, referrals and the prosecution of cases over the years. The briefing is also focusing on progress in recovering money lost through irregular contracts. NPA advocate Ngebe Nganyane.
9: The first column shows the value of contracts that were set aside by the SIU, which is 3.81 billion. And the second one shows the amount that were subsequently recovered by the SIU, which is 2.9. Asked us to present on. One of them is Eskom. And on this slide, we show the matters of Eskom that we're able to do asset recovery on. The first one being Eskom ABB. A 2.5 billion contract was set aside and 1.5 5.7 billion was recovered by the SIU, and by asset forfeiture unit, there was 2.5 billion that was recovered.
4: More than 160,000 asylum seeker appeals are still awaiting processing by the Refugee Appeals Authority of South Africa, RASA. The authority says more than 90,000 of these cases are inactive and have been abandoned. The city of Tshwane has the highest number of appeal cases. According to a report tabled before the Portfolio Committee on Home Affairs, nationals from Ethiopia, the Democratic Republic of Congo and Bangladesh account for the largest number of active and inactive appeals. RASA's advocate Zilpha Rapeshu elaborates.
10: Some of these files have been abandoned for 10 years. We cannot say we will risk this person being exposed or being refouled if a person has abandoned their appeal for more than 10 years. So we are looking at administratively closing these files that has been dormant for an excessive period of time.
4: The Brakpan Magistrates Court has heard that most murder cases involving suspended Ekurhuleni Metro Police Deputy Chief Julius Mkhwanazi are still under investigation. Mkhwanazi and five others are applying for bail over charges of murder and defeating the ends of justice linked to the 2022 killing of Emmanuel Mbenze. The court heard that investigations into the murder had been blocked by local law enforcement. However, an NPA official who cannot be identified applied for the case to be reopened after concerns were raised about some facts.
11: According to his statement, upon his arrival, Julius Mkhwanazi was briefed by Pretorius that chief is that time again. Julius then instructed that the deceased body be removed and disposed of immediately by dumping it into the spa. Tiago Hanego was later shot and killed on the 17th of March, 2023. In respect of the witness, Sergeant Khosa, that he lived in Sakane next to a known drug den. On the night of his death, he had reportedly heard cries of help emanating from this neighbor, and on going to investigate, was shot and killed.
4: And lastly, from further afield, scientists say the impacts of rising global temperatures on the health of older people has been significantly underestimated. Researchers at Stanford University in the US say previous studies have largely focused on younger people. They warn that more research is needed to understand the health risks posed by rising temperatures among older people. The BBC's Ella Bignell has more.
12: The study looked into how different age groups would cope with extreme heat by the year 2100 under different levels of global warming. It found earlier research overlooked that older adults are more vulnerable because they produce less sweat, have weaker hearts, and are more likely to have underlying medical conditions. Researchers also warned highly populated countries with high levels of poverty were most at risk, with India, Pakistan, Bangladesh, and Niger identified as particularly vulnerable. They said that extreme heat and an aging global population could create new humanitarian challenges and drive migration across borders.
4: In the financial markets, the South African rand is trading at 16 rand 22 cents against the US dollar. The pound sterling is at 21 rand 96 cents, while the euro is trading at 18 rand 79 cents. A recap of the top story, the SIU says it has recovered billions of rand linked to contracts that were unlawfully awarded. The NPA, Hawks and SIU are briefing the Standing Committee on Public Accounts on proclamations, referrals and the prosecution of cases over the years. For SABC News on True FM, I'm Siseko Kondile. More news at 7.
13: I'm the only one at this table who's the best in the world.
2: Later on, we'll be touching on some Formula One as the 5 week summer break. But now we're going to go back into some racing. Ending at Lewis Hamilton, Ferrari. Saifuna lewe and singaifuman le title len. We're gonna get into that later. Plus, I've got some bad news for my Mamelodi Sundowns fans. Yes, you guys are playing tomorrow night against Marumo Gallants, but that's not the bad news. The bad news is that one of your players has rejected a new deal. One of the young players, in fact, who was seen to have a bright future at Sundowns, was offered a new long-term deal, and he has said, nope, Raifun. Not that he wants to leave. We'll explain later on what that all means. All this later with more or Half Past Five.
8: 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Okay, girl, don't go be mixing beer.
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called Hintwana Ngawe, right here on True FM like no one else. It is 12 after 5. Welcome to True Drive. Kasibuyayo. I'll go ready for the interview. We are talking to Miss Nolwazi Jogazi, Waseluzini Primary, a man friend. Listen to this. Miss Nolwazi lo. She is not just a teacher. 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She's not just a teacher. She is the best teacher nationally. Woo! 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So let's know what I'm going to do.

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5: I would like to nominate Lula Mambeje as a community warrior. Well, from the person I know, she started in the 90s being unemployed, went voluntarily to go clean and pray for patients at Mbilweni Hospital for years and cleaning without a pay.
6: I nominate Mrs. Nonceba Khwinana of Port Elizabeth for the courage and resilience she showed during apartheid, secretly networking to open access for disabled parents and children to get education and medical help for their children.
7: Nandi nominator u Nombulelo Mado umambuli umama obizi owenza soup kitchens aphinde usisibuli akhuphe i food parcels enkonzweni enze na for the community as well.
8: I nominate Unandi Ngoqo. During the Mzabalazo days, she and her family used to borrow the cadres imoto so that they could go to these missions, and then they would be able to hide out kwindlu yakokwabo eDubula.
9: Indinominator umama Mrs. Nobuhle Mbetshu Mohapi ohlala eMagxaki, umyeni wakhe wayebanjwe ngexesha lomzabalazo, naye umama Nobuhle wabe ekwindlu house arrest kwinto yomzabalazo wabe enomntana one 2 years ngelo xesha.
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0: Indeed, you're listening to True Drive right here on True FM like no one else. I couldn't go tell a lot in the middle. I did mention just before we went to the air break that's the best. No, all like what you know, Miss Nolwazi, also Miss Nolwazi Chokazi, also Elusizi in primary school, SM Mount Frey. And I think Eonando Ibangel Ndoko Basileka and this in Nolaga Kulungaye. She is the best. Wait, how fun. I am saying she is the best. No, one more time. Guys, Sihleli Nomish Nolwazi, who is the best nationally. And also, ma'am, Kambi, when you're Indo, Esnoke Sichamba Zengayo, you are not just sitting with any team, you are also sitting with an award-winning team. So, Singabantu Bembasa, let us know. Welcome to True Drive. How are you feeling today?
12: I'm feeling very well. How are you doing, guys?
0: You're also good. You're also good. Tell me, how does one become the best teacher nationally?
12: All right. Let me begin by saying being a best teacher takes character. You have to be a character to become a best teacher. And if you can alula, blend down the kuyo.
0: Yes.
12: But it involves a lot of hard work. You need to do efforts to become a best teacher. It is not very easy, but it is not difficult. The only thing you have to do, you need to lose yourself and usebenze towards the project of you. Because for me, this was a project.
0: Wow.
12: Yes. Remember, teaching starts at school, in the classroom, apparently. So you do it in the classroom, but becoming a best teacher, you don't have to be only a teacher. You have to be this person who accommodates, who works together with a lot of people, stakeholders, and out of the world. Because when you want to become a best teacher, you have to work beyond your given job, your job description, let me say.
0: And I was going to ask, how important is the relationship between a teacher, parent, as well as the community in making sure that you don't only have the best teacher, but you also have the best student or best learner? Even looking at the relationship between those two, maybe entities in this case?
12: Okay, thank you very much, Putin. Mamela mdana sekhaya. Ithi lendo, the starting point, ngumntwana. Lendo isebenza ibe imilenze emithathu. Kukho umntwana, kukho umzali, kukho teacher. Yours is just to make sure that those relations azizuqhawuka nangolo singayo. It's all about communication, it's all about love, it's all about like supplying, mentoring those learners, and loving those parents, putting those parents on board of everything. Abantu banokholela when you work towards being a best teacher, awulala ebusuku, bavuka in the morning, ba respond ku messages zakho bonke, bamane besitha awulali sisi, don't even have time to respond to their question. So it is very important ukugcina ubuhlobo with those three stakeholders.
13: My other question, Mama, I think, would be, is it a matter of also experience? Ngoba, you don't just wake up and decide, Machonga, in the next 2 years, I want this title. Nam kutwendi best teacher.
12: Yes.
13: It takes a lot of years. So, what kala nini wena kule teaching industry? And also, yindoni lendo that has carried you through? Because you find that abanye abantu banayo a teacher's degree. But umuntu athi sephakathi aphinda aqomba, hey, man, ingathi ndiyahlala apha. And they go out and study something different. So, it means that you become the best teacher, right? Experience, but the passion as well. How do you keep that fire going? And now, because I'm very much aware of the fact that there are challenges. It doesn't mean that there are challenges. Futinazon is overcome and journey. So, you're best teacher today.
12: Thank you very much for that one. Somewhere, quick question, Yako. It goes with pressure. You have to love this mighty. You just have to love it. Ba ukuyo uyithanda, uyipractice every day. Uyinika lonke ixesha lakho, uzoyimaster. I'll be going back a little bit ngokuthi the involvement of the relevant stakeholders. There are many stakeholders. I might have mentioned only three this time around,
0: yes,
12: but there are many of them that I can involve. I can mention up that are involved. Mamela ke sithandwa sam. Ithi lento. Uthi umbuzo wakho kutheni lento ndizode ndibe ngu-best teacher. How long have I been teaching? I've been working today. I mean, this year, I'm clocking 21 years.
14: That's
12: so I've been doing this. And let me tell you, Nyang Tadi City, Ukubangu best teacher, Usukufuku Ungu best teacher. Funeka Wenze, there's a track record that you must show. All these years, Ausali Panzu Fukutin Funbangu best teacher, you have to work there. You need to bring evidence up. I've got Abanduana and Bakupileyo. I've got none the next Christmas present that I'm unable to count them, even double twice Christmas. Birthday presents. Because of Abandwana, and Bafundisleo, and Bakupile, and Banacharisle, and Bakulisle, Abanya, I happen to leave them nabo as easy. If Bekutwa chance to be corner, I'll give you a video. And yenze bengumntana wam wayendenzele years back. I kept it for love. Ayigcina kwi-email zam because yayine meaning. Kodwa ixelela kakuhle uthi umntana wam she graduated as a teacher now she's a teacher apha at Nelson Mandela Bay down from the rural areas of Mount Frey but ndandimfundisa phaya ungutitshala many I can mention many so it works out but it goes with passion you do it is ube kuyo uyithandazele at the end of the day izosebenza
14: ma'am I think my question is two-parted teaching as we've often said you know even on this show that it's such a thankless job what would you say to people to actually let them know the importance of teachers from a teacher's perspective from the perspective of someone who has just been crowned as the best teacher overall and also the second part is you just spoke about umdungoko oh example who just graduated as a teacher there are many children right now or abasimamele youngsters who listen to this show who might be considering a career in teaching from someone yourself who is the best teacher what would you say to those kids both males and females who might be considering teaching but mhlaba bakho sho mhlaba ba should I get into this or not
12: because kakhulu but I can start by saying teaching is a profession it may have its challenges but it is a profession and it is a very good one remember kaukule profession but you happen to be raising those little lives as sensitive as fragile you have to do it this with love ndamasekhaya just have to do it with love ubathande ayinanto you just have to do it with love teaching is a profession mna I'm inviting everybody to come by consider teaching as a career iBhayibhile yam says umuntu oqalo wayefundisa yayiyeho so that's where it has to start love them bazi abantu uyabona xa 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
0: Wow, that's beautiful. Ma'am, thank you so much. Ngiyaxoshela kho sikwabulela nalo may you continue ukusikhulisela isizwe because three teachers ezifana nani siyakwazi ukuba nomzansi Afrika ongcono.
13: Ngibulela kakhulu kuthi.
0: All right.
13: Thank you so
0: awesome
13: much.
0: Mess. 25 after 5 right here on 2 FM like no one else.
13: The one group is all set for action here at Pink Day.
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0: tricks on this one. Chilling up with Basi, as well as Caterpillar, DJ Kumbula, Rachel True FM, like no one else. 30 after 5. Welcome to True Drive. Thank you so much for joining us. I'm sure Abukoyo would hey, hi, Joe. I'm trying to say, I will tell you with True Drive. It means in Indo Yen's guy. Well, I mean, that's what happens. Kaugi Awards. You get to talk about a lot of things and you get to cover a lot of things. There are great stories that we've heard today. And I think if you're a teacher listening to the show, maybe today you might feel motivated. You might not be here, but I'm sure look, now I can do it. I can be then also the president when I'm award. Let's get into sports. You want to say that with this sports one, this is what you need.
1: I'm the only one at this table who's the best in the world.
2: Let's wrap up the sports right now for today here at 5:30. We gotta start with the motorsport as the 2026 Formula One season resumes. Lewis Hamilton, the GOAT, sits second in the Drivers' Championship, 50 points behind Mercedes rookie Kimi Antonelli, with Charles Leclerc a further 31 points adrift. Hamilton reclaimed the runner-up spot before the summer break, but admitted frustration at costly errors and penalties in recent races, including infractions at Silverstone, Spa, and Hungary. For Ferrari to mount a serious title challenge, Hamilton and Leclerc must deliver consistent results across the remaining 12 rounds while cutting out the mistakes. The team also needs to sustain the pressure on Mercedes in the constructors' standings, aiming for their first driver's crown in 19 years. Hamilton has made it clear that his focus is on eliminating the errors and maximizing Ferrari's evolving pace to keep Antonelli's lead within reach. The GOAT is in second place right now when it comes to the driver's standings on the Formula One log. And remember, I said it is only 50 points that separates him from Kimi Antonelli, while Charles Leclerc is a further 31 points behind. Now you might be wondering to yourself, oh, Formula One is back. Yes, Formula One is back. We are now heading into the Netherlands for the Dutch Grand Prix in just a couple days' time. More specifically, on the 21st of August, the first practice will start at 12:30, while the sprint qualifying same day will be at 4:30 South African time. Both of those, of course, in the afternoon. The sprint itself will be on the 22nd or at 12 midday before qualifying for the main race happens at 4 p.m. The main race itself would be on Sunday, the 23rd. That one is scheduled to start at 3 p.m. Kimi Antonelli, Lewis Hamilton, George Russell as well in third place. Charles Leclerc, like I said, is a bit further down. He's in fourth place. The defending champion, Lando Norris, is in fifth. Max Verstappen in sixth. Oscar Piastri, Isaac Hadjar, and Liam Lawson are 7, 8, 9. While the top 10 is rounded out by Pierre Gasly. But Kimi Antonelli, hey! As Monese boy, but yeah, damn cool. I'm not races. Come now, even at 18 years old, I am the man to beat or the boy to beat. And let's get into some football as well. We need to let you know about that Sundowns story. Remember, I said I have bad news for my Mamelodi Sundowns fans. As a Sundowns midfielder, Homole Mokekane has rejected a new long-term contract with his agent, insisting that the deal undervalues the 20-year-old. Despite European interest, Ukekana wants to stay at Dordrecht if an improved contract and improved terms are offered. He has made 3 senior appearances since starring in the Under-20 World Cup and the Africa Cup of Nations. Now Sundowns face a decision. Secure their rising talent or risk losing him for free when his current deal expires. Give him a better deal. I'm sure that's what Sundowns fans will be saying. Now, still sticking with some football, South African winger Tapelo Maseko has completed a permanent transfer from Mamelodi Sundowns to FC Copenhagen, signing a 4-year deal. The 22-year-old, who starred for Bafana Bafana at the FIFA World Cup with a winning goal against South Korea, joins the Danish champions as one of SA's brightest young talents. Praised for his blistering pace and versatility, Maseko is expected to add dynamism to Copenhagen's attack. Sporting director Christian Spiekman and coach Bo Svensson hailed his potential, describing him as an explosive player with the ability to make immediate impact, or to make an immediate impact. Maseko, proud of fulfilling his European dream, will wear the number 12 jersey as he begins his new chapter in Denmark. All the very best to Utapelo Maseko at FC Copenhagen, signing that 4-year deal. Also, just a point of correction when it comes to rugby's greatest rivalry, the next match that the All Blacks are going to play will be against the Springboks this Saturday. The match is scheduled to kick off just after 5 p.m., more specifically at 10 past 5 from the Cape Town Stadium, from DHL Stadium, Phayaneke eKapa. Actually, in Johannesburg, my apologies, they were playing at Johannesburg at Ellis Park on Saturday, 10 past 5. They will only play the Lions next Tuesday on the 25th. That match is scheduled to kick off at 7 p.m. So it's All Blacks against South Africa this Saturday, and then it's the Lions on Tuesday before they face the Bucks again in Cape Town next Saturday. That's the correction that I needed to make for you, so I won't be confused. Otherwise, we close it off by letting you know the 19th South African Sports Awards, themed, quote, crowned by greatness, celebrate the country's sporting champions and their achievements. Catch the prestigious awards live from Sun City Super Bowl on SABC 1 Sunday, the 23rd of August, from 7:30 in the evening. Hashtag, is it just a game? From here, Kukopo City!
0: I'm not sure about Amanda Sekon and I say studio. Amanda.
2: Kala.
0: I think she must call this and go to say that Kala, Ikona, Jindin Zamuyenza, Apatas, we are in terms of what we are.
3: That's all.

0: True FM like no one else. 20 before 6. Welcome to it, man. This is what we call a true drive. Right here on True FM like no one else. Namhlanje, we are in Isilanda, Kugompo City. We'll have a score of Hemingway's Hotel. Making sure that we are doing the things. Hey, this is something I'm going to tell you, I guess. Most every song is inspired by something, right? Kufana ne topic. I topic iyambelana nento esike sayifumana. Wemhlobo wama sanda ayibona into enjena, imihloni into enjena. Umakhelwane ungenelwa
1: yina imeko leya situation.
0: Ngubani phakho?
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0: ukuba umoshwa ngumakhelwane phakubo.
1: Bobby Act. 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
2: bathini
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0: xa ujongile phaa istory.
2: Okay, quick, quick, line, boys.
0: Hi, the entire song. Your mother was here, I guess. Pakwezi as a tear guest, maybe look on and go by and say, and what can you take guess up in boy?
2: Poison mastating yan,
0: sure boy.
2: La line it embedding.
0: Yeah,
2: I was not sure. James.
0: Sure.
2: We are mass now, I'm going to
0: put my leg. I don't know why my leg. It's okay, Maria. 18 before 6.
1: The man then.

0: Jesús Maíno de su arte, with Lego the Great, Sites, Tom Chanazo, Kaya, Kumbari, Charlie Cole, Six, Watch, Joshua, Seth, like no one else. Oh, what a day it is, man. You know, if there's one thing I can tell you, Papa, when it comes to the team, Jamba, I'm not clear, you know, I'm not Papa.
1: Hey, so then don't say it. You, Sasazi, I
0: tell Jay, Diana, my papa. Tell Sasazi, I was slow, but what is slow? I'm not sorry, no, it's more for Putin. After that, you're
1: telling Sala.
0: Quap, Quap, Quap, Quap, Quap,
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0: Yep, 9 before 6 right here on True FM like no one else. I think that's how we close it. And I'm glad this. We are Kwako Nangom. So thank you once again. And go by big and we'll not right here on True Drive on True FM like no one else. Kosin Gakuru, guys.
1: Thank you.
0: Kosin Gakuru, producer, Mr. Dangerous. Dango also to score. And of course, True News at 6. They are Ngomso. And of course, True News at 6 up next. You must say that some Ngomso be this a cool. True News at 6 up next. And of course, Ben Gogo is a Bagokolo Sangaye. Younger the mayor character. I will call an eye later on. Obustin said.
4: I've been sitting down on a couple in the studio.
0: Oh, yes,
1: thank Pule. You, Pule.
0: Ah,
5: I got Pule.
0: I saw my caution, man. I'm not too so far.
1: Next
0: up. The beggar game comes. Cheers, goodbye.

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0: 3 minutes after 6 man kwamkele kwakhona kwinkqubo ndaba yakho True News at 6 on 2 FM like no one else masiqalise ke inkqubo ndaba yakho ngezindaba igunya abantu elijongene nezibheno zembacu 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
3: some of these files have been abandoned for 10 years we cannot say we will risk this person being exposed or being refiled if a person has abandoned their appeal for more than 10 years. So we are looking at administratively closing this files that has been dormant for an excessive period of time.
2: Ependula kumbuzo welungu lekomiti ejongene nesebe lemicimbi yekhaya ngezizathu zezicelo. U-advocate Rapesho uthi abanye babo babeka isizathu zinento yokwenza nezopolitiko.
3: Most of them, they will be saying that they've been members of this political party. Some of them, they are frank to say, my sister, we are looking for greener pastures. Some of them, they will say that they had that South Africa, there are opportunities. Some, they will advance that, they are on chronic medication. I remember one gentleman saying to me, my sister, I'm on medication for high blood and TB. Give me 3 years, I will leave. Because in my country, they do not provide such.
2: Uqhuba athi, omnye umicelimngeni abanawo, kukutshokoxeka kwabasebenzi.
3: Currently, the city as prescribed by the Minister of Finance, is 2,800. I engage the National Treasurer to say that the current work that we do is a quasi-judicial work. You have to sit in like a judge is sitting in the High Court and conduct a hearing. And over and above that, you had to leave, go home, make a research, study the matter, and write a judgment. So you can understand that the amount, it doesn't measure the kind of work that we're doing here.
2: Uthi ukulwa nenani eliphezulu lezicelo bazaqalisa ngoku ukuva ezicelo besebenzisa ubuxhakaxhaka bale mihla. 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
5: I would like to nominate Lula Mambeje as a community warrior. Well, from the person I know, she started in the 90s being unemployed, went voluntarily to go clean and pray for patients at Mpilweni Hospital for years and cleaning without a pay.
6: I nominate Mrs. Nonceba Khwinana of Port Elizabeth for the courage and resilience she showed during apartheid, secretly networking to open access for disabled parents and children to get education and medical help for their children.
7: Mna ndinominator uNombulelo Mado, umambuli, umama obhizi owenza i-soup kitchens, aphinde usisibuli akhuphe i-food parcels enkonzweni enze na for community as well.
8: I nominate uNandi Ngoqo. During the Mzabalazo days, she and her family used to borrow the cadres imoto so that they could go to these missions, and then they would be able to hide out
9: kwindlu yakokwabo eDubula.
10: Indinominator umama uMrs Nobuhle Mbetshu Mohapi ohlala eMagxaki, umyeni wakhe wayebanjwe ngexesha lomzabalazo, naye umama uNobuhle wabe ekwindlu house arrest kwinto yomzabalazo wabe enomntana one 2 years ngelo xesha.
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12: So an IMSI catcher is something that catches a mobile identity. And what it, in colloquial terms, it's a grabber. What it does is it What it is it's a surveillance device.

0: it mimics a legitimate cell phone tower, cellular tower, and it tricks nearby mobile phones to connect with it rather than the cell phone tower. And then you can download what is on, you know, the communications from the mobile phone that are connected to your grabber as opposed to the nearby cell phone tower.
1: Le commission ikwave ubungqina bokuba utyholwa ngokubulala ukatiso KT Mulife umsibi kwakunye nosomashishini Steve Mutsumi kukho izityholo zokuba bazichaza njengabo bamele umbuso womzantsi Afrika kwiingxoxo ezazimalunga nobuchwepheshe obubizwa iGrabber. 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
0: But whether or not they are managing to sell the technology to a foreign state, they presumably can also have access to it for their own purposes. They are able to deal with the providers of this technology. They are being invited to sign contracts with the providers of this technology in the case of Invesys on the basis that they represent the South African state.
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0: And what we see in these chats, we see a number of things, but essentially what we see is that when Carnelinx gets robbed, they call up Mr. Msibi to sort it all out and find out who's robbed them and get their stock back. And if we go to page 5, we see that on the 26th of February, Mr. Phillips writes to Mr. Msibi, "Hey, Papa Joe, thanks for sorting out. Just tell us where to collect, but please ask if they can recover the firearms as well."
1: Kanti kukwaviwe ubungqina obuyamanisa umsibi nenkqubo yotyala intsangu neqhutywa yinkampani Jack Frost Pharmaceuticals eGermiston kwimpumarandi. 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
0: But what it seems like is that what we are looking at is production that took place before a license was issued. Well, certainly before this license was issued. We will be making inquiries to establish what the true state of affairs was. If it wasn't permitted, then this would be illegal cultivation of dacha, which would be a crime under the drugs, forget what the Drugs Act is now called.
1: Ngalo ke mphulaphula kaSibahle Mutha besikulungiselele yona sinika ke okuvele ngale mini namhlanje kwiMadlanga Commission nebuyayo ke ngeminyangomso.
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1: 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Nakulerato idlalisa nengxelo.
3: The initiative is aimed at getting the first interaction between communities and the criminal justice system right, from accurately recording statements to ensuring charges and evidence are properly handled. The project will see legal practitioners working alongside police officers, providing legal knowledge and guidance on statement taking, charge formulation, and evidence management. This to ensure that statements accurately capture all the elements of an alleged crime while maintaining the credibility and integrity of the criminal justice process. Western Cape Premier Ellen Windy.
4: Through the global initiative and through our resources now from the province as well and the private sector, and they're obviously local legal practitioners who understand the law and also understand the shortfalls that communities are feeling and finding when they come to report a case.
3: For communities, the hope is that better quality statements and stronger investigations will build confidence in the justice system while making it easier for victims and witnesses to navigate the process. The project is also being positioned as part of a broader response to crime that addresses social ills. The Mitchells Plain Safety and Development Program Chairperson, A.B. Isaacs.
5: We can extend and we can go through the crime threat analysis and we can be able to see. And that's the level of frustration that the communities are bearing. So through this particular partnership, we'll be able to go back to the principle where the statement started before the prosecution, before the conviction. So it's important we want to acknowledge SAPS that have opened the doors in which it's planned to say, let's engage in this particular area.
3: The Global Initiative Against Transnational Organized Crime says the fight against organized crime cannot be left only to specialized units, as many cases linked to gangs and criminal activity are dealt with at local police stations. Executive Director Mark Shaw says partnerships between police, government, community, and other stakeholders are critical to strengthening the rule of law.
6: The reality is everywhere that the majority of cases related to gangs or criminal activity is often dealt with at local stations. And that is true in Mitchell's Plain too. And so improving how local stations deal with murder, attempted murder, and the plethora of crimes that come from organized crime, illicit activity, I think is and remains an absolute to that priority.
3: The rollout will be gradual, with Stellenbosch identified as the next area of expansion. Officials say the model was tested and developed to ensure that the intervention delivers meaningful benefits for police and the communities they serve. I'm Lerato Dlalisa for SABC News in Cape Town.
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8: Ku onke amashishini aseMpuma Koloni, eli lixesha lenu. 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
10: By police at the time of the arrest, the fears that they might be further assaulted and rest were put in the question.
11: So you want them in isolation?
10: Yes.
11: I'll note that.
10: Thank you.
9: Imantshi uQuim de Freitas utshele abasolwa ukuthi umeli wabo uzothumela amaphepha kumbuso ukuze acatshangelwe ngaphambi kwesicelo sebheyili. 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
11: Thank you, Worship. The state had indicated yesterday that we are opposed to bail and the state had sought a remand until the 24th of August for bail investigations. There was no legal representative present, hence it been rolled over. The state is sticking to that remand, 24th August for bail investigations.
9: Icala lihlehlisiwe umhla ka 24 August ukuze kwenziwe uphenyo ngesicelo sebheyili. 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
13: The Cape Peninsula University of Technology Management has made a decision to shut campuses, including all residences. This decision was taken after a building was set alight on the Bellville campus yesterday, which posed a significant risk. We also had incidents previously of staff and students being rushed to hospital with critical injuries. At this stage, the university is in its highest crisis alert level, and to avoid a potential loss of life, this decision was taken.
12: Kodwa ubukokheli babafundi buyalile ukuyamkela lo myalelo. Umongameli wabafundi uliyabulela Gela.
14: It's easy, akhombuza uhamba siswami. And bengazuhamba nje because we do not know what those decisions are for. Because le decision bayithathe ngabomu so that ugxothwe ababantu bazamulwela amalungelo wabo.
12: Abafundi bacele ukuba urhulumente angenelele. Usihlalo wekomiti yemfundo ephakamile uTebogo Letsi ufumene uxwebhu lwezikhalazo.
15: We are worried about the decisions that our leadership at our institutions take without properly consulting all stakeholders. I mean, from what we are hearing there, the strike could have been avoided if management could have sat down with the students. How do you make concessions with students about next year when they are telling, when you know, because they are not first funded students?
12: Ikomiti yemfundo ephakamileyo inikwe iintsuku ezisixhenxe zokuphendula kwizikhalazo zabafundi. 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
16: Advocate Nkebe Kanyane we NPA nothe wanika inkcazelo uthe wachaza ngesizathu sokuba kutheni amanani wamatyala anikezelwayo emaninzi kunalawo wamatyala atshutshiswayo.
17: See that these are matters that relates the same course of action, and so it would be in one case docket. In this instance, Proclamation 18 of 2020, with 174 referrals, resulted in 3 case dockets. So that already answers the question of why so many high volume of referrals and so many few cases. But those 2 referrals are all in the 3 case dockets, and you'll see that the cases that went to court, it's that case that we wrote them. And in those cases, there were 4 accused.
16: Kwakho Advocate Kanyane uthe ezinye zezizathu zokuba i-NPA yale ukutshutshisa amanye wamatyala kukuba abonwa engenawo amathuba wempumelelo ngenxa yobungqina obunikezelweyo.
17: In all in all, the fines that were over 2.6 million, I declined to prosecute. If there is no prima facie case to prove criminality, it's a non-starter. We will not be able to take a matter to court. But in other cases, there might be a prima facie case to begin with, but there might be the prospects of a successful prosecution might be low. And in terms of our policy, if the prospects are low and you are able to determine at that instance that the prospects of successful prosecution will be low, we will not enroll the matter. And in other times, we don't have enough evidence to prove gross negligence.
16: Isikopa sichazele ukuba igunya lezothushiso lithe labuyisa izigidi zerandi zemali zekontilaka ebezingekho semthethweni. U-advocate Kanyana uyanaba.
17: The first column shows the value of contracts that were set aside by the SIU, which is 3.81 billion. And the second one shows the amount that was subsequently recovered by the SIU, which is 2.9. Asked us to present on. One of them is Eskom, and on this slide we show the matters of Eskom that we're able to do asset recovery on. The first one being Eskom ABB, a 2.5 billion contract was set aside and 1.57 billion was recovered by the SIU, and asset forfeiture unit, there was 2.5 billion that was recovered.
16: Inhloko yegunya lezothutshiso kuzwelonke u-advocate Andy Mothibe uthe kukho imfuno yokuba kwenziwe icebo lokuba ukunikezelwa kwamatyala afuna utshutshiso lugqithiselwe ngqo kwii-hawks ngelizama ukukhawulezisa ukuhanjiswa kwawo.
18: The legislative requirement that SIU refer matters to NPA, although by law that is happening, but as SIU, they we've sought to obviate the delays by also copying DPCI in the process. But the law requires referrals to be to NPA. So the legislative issue there, as you indicated, Chair, that it would be really a good development if the legislation can really require referrals directly to DPCI.
16: Kusenjalo inhloko yezophando kwi-IDEC uMatthew Sisoko uthe amanye wamatyala anikezelwe kubo aqhutywa ngokwenkqubo yezivumelwano.
19: Most of our matters, honorable member, are still at pre-trial or trial phases. So that is why you'll never see a lot of convictions. But we have had a number of matters where we've done plea agreements with the accused persons. Like we've indicated in the slides, we've indicated the matter of Lomas, who was extradited from England to here. Khomeswani, they've pleaded guilty on the matters, and part of the condition is that they'll become state witnesses on the other to testify against the other accused in this.
20: True News at 6. Indaba
21: 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Ezizimeleyo ezingenamkhethe.
9: It is now 23 minutes before 7 o'clock. Sizaqhubekeka ngephulaphula sokuphathela kwiindaba zale mini namhlanje. 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Rand Khwebange 16 rand 22 cents kwi dollar yaseMelika, 21 rand 96 cents kwi pound yaseBritane, 18 rand 79 cents kwi euro. And the commodities: gold is trading at $4,389, the platinum at $1,737 the ounce, while Brent crude oil is at $90.85 a barrel.

0: When you started your micro, small and medium enterprise, there were ups, downs and other challenges. Through it all, Wabambelena and the Hollywood Foundation sees you. 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
2: Kumphulaphule masi khangele kwakhona kuluvo lwakho osibhalele lona kumxhelo wethu wanamhlanje saphinde ke sokhangela kwaba basibhaleleyo on Facebook. 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
2: Ngaphambi basike kwemphulaphula kwabanye amanqaku masikhawuleze sirhobise kwimo yezulu yemini yangomso. Let's look at the western half of the Eastern Cape, cloudy in places at first, otherwise fine and warm to hot, but cool along the coast where it will become partly cloudy in the evening. It will be windy in places over the northern interior in the afternoon. The wind along the coast will be moderate to fresh southwesterly. And the eastern half of the Eastern Cape, partly cloudy with morning fog in the south, becoming fine and cool but warm and windy in places. The wind along the coast will be light to moderate southeasterly. And now the minimum and maximum temperatures at Kabeja 1125, Makanda 1125, Ngoba 730, Robert Sobukwe Town 731, Kugompo City 1527, Port St. John's 1825, Mthatha 1029, Kukomani 829, ukugqibela iqonqe 1226. Ngawake mphulaphula amaqondo obushushu owaphathelwa ngabanga South African Weather Service ngawangomso.
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5: The decision to initiate this investigation was further informed by subsequent developments which reinforced concerns regarding the governance and administration of NSFAS and the broader higher education funding system. These included, amongst others, the Auditor General of South Africa's disclaimer audit opinion on NSFAS's 2024-2025 annual financial statements, the governance instability culminating in the dissolution of the NSFAS board, and the subsequent placement of NSFAS under administration.
4: Lolu phenyo luphinde labheka imali eyabelwa abafundi ngokungafanele. 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
6: The top five institutions where they've made recoveries include the University of the Free State with above 500 million rand that has been recovered, followed by the University of Witwatersrand with more than 450 million rand that has been recovered, and the University of Pretoria with 400 million rand, and the University of Johannesburg with more than 300 million rand, and the Fort Hare University with more than 277 million rand that has been recovered.
4: Umvikelo mphakathi uphinde wakhathazeka ngezimo abafundi abaxhaswa yi-NSFAS ababhekane nazo. 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
7: They are poor living conditions, unsafe accommodations for students. There are evictions that students are experiencing that are caused by the delayed payments. There are unequal allowance amounts across institutions, and there is, in general, a lack of effective coordination between NSFAS institutions and accommodation providers. So, if we look at it behind the scenes, we then notice that sometimes private landlords may contribute to this crisis.
4: Umvikelo mphakathi uthi lesi zinkinga ziveza ubuthakathaka obukhulu ekuphathweni kwe-NSFAS. 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
9: 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So the legislative issue there, as you indicated, Chair, that it would be really a good development if the legislation can really require referrals directly to DPCI.
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10: When I go back to the death of Mbenze, it didn't make sense to say Mbenze was killed. They were looking for stock that's worth plus minus 2.5 million. According to them, that was a legit operation, but they failed to prove that. They are all saying in their statements, they were there at the scene, all of them. They agreed they arrived in that yard where Mr. Mbenze is owning a house, but none of them entered the house. The concern is they are official. Then when they were there, they said outside the house for plus minus 3 to 5 hours. They didn't find Mbenze there according to their statements.
8: Kubanjwe abantu abane ekurhaneleka ukuba baxhwile umntu eCleveland eRhawutini. 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
11: A multidisciplinary team of law enforcement agencies rescued a kidnapped victim and arrested four suspects. The victim was allegedly kidnapped at his business premises in Cleveland by unknown suspects on the 15th of August 2026. Several transactions were reportedly made on the victim's bank account, while a ransom demand was also made for his release. A drop-off was arranged in exchange for the victim, and that is when the police pounced on the suspects.
8: Ukuze qukumbela kwinqaku eliphambili kule yure sithe, i-NPA ithi ikwinzame zokukhawulezisa ukurhoxisa ngokusesikweni amatyala orhwaphilizo nobuqhophololo ngakwintloko yobuntlola kwezolwaphulo-mthetho uDumisani Khumalo nabanye abantu abasixhenxe atyholwa nabo. 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
2: Prayer is the primary way that we serve the enemy notice that we didn't come to mess around. Prayer is the primary way that we pull the veil back and hit the enemy where it hurts. Prayer is the key that an almighty God has given us to unlock the resources of heaven and have them unleashed onto the landscape of our earth. Prayer does not manipulate God. Prayer just accesses everything that God intended to do for you anyway. Prayer is a privilege. It's an opportunity to know that we get to be in partnership with the one true God to make sure that his kingdom comes and that his will be done on earth as it is being done in heaven.
3: This August, we honor the faith and servant leadership of Bishop Purity Malinga, Reverend Marston Tha's trailblazing woman counterpart, and countless women who continue to lead with grace and purpose like no one else.

0: kuthi umatiso ke lo mphulaphuli esithi inkosi yezulu sizobaleka siye evenkleni xa sibuyayo ke mphulaphuli sizawuza kuwe sifune I song request kunye nevesi.
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0: Ikwa siti ke mphulaphuli sizawucela i-song request yakho kunye nevesi yakho phakula number yethu ka WhatsApp u 072-399-8072.
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0: Yes, no, no Lusanda Beja.
3: Lusanda Beja. Awu, ivesi yakho your go-to verse for this week?
0: For this week, it's into your banal, not to your understanding, but to God's understanding. See, I'm by when I'm insisting on Konda Kwetu, sends his into Gokfuna Kwetu.
3: Yeah.
0: Kora sometimes, see, Sibu is a conjus in the Yokobana, as is Kondil,
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1: The click of my heels, the bend of my hair, the palm of my hands, the need for my care, because I'm a woman. 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
4: Sibuya ngolo hlobo phake kwivenkile zethu zalapha ekhaya 10 minutes after 8 on True FM like no one else. Siya straight ke mphulaphula ekhaya phake ku Pratibha Ntaya from the University of Brahma Kumaris. I don't know if ndiyavakalana kakuhle kwela cala but ke umphulaphula ekhaya ndifuna nje ukutsho intoba we have a guest tonight that we're going to talk to, and namhlanje sidla ngoba naye nje apha enkqubeni sincokole naye namhlanje. Is joining us again and we are going to talk about a very important topic in this Women's Month. We explore deeply inspiring the sacred power of womanhood. Specifically, womanhood carries within it a unique spiritual strength qualities such as compassion. There are so many qualities in Plapuleka. Intuition, resilience is one of them. To name a few, gentleness, emotional wisdom, and ability to nurture and uplift. And these qualities are not only powerful, they are sacred. These qualities shape us as women, especially, and us as families, communities, and the emotional fabric of society. Joining us today, tonight, in fact, is Pratibha Ntaya from the Brahma Kumaris University, and she's going to talk specifically about that. She will share profound insights on how feminine qualities influence our emotional well-being, our relationships at large, and our inner world, and how embracing these qualities can help us live more peacefully in our land and a balanced, meaningful lives. So I just want to welcome a warm welcome to you, Pratibha. How are you this evening?
5: I'm very well, thank you, and it's really nice to be with you this evening.
4: It is truly nice to have you this Women's Month. Now let's get into it. When we speak about feminine qualities, what do we actually mean?
5: Feminine qualities are those qualities that connect us with our intuitive side, with our nurturing aspect. So it's the qualities of gentleness, it's the quality of love and care and understanding, compassion. Now, both men and women have the capacity for these qualities, but we live in a society where we are conditioned in some ways. So these qualities come more naturally to women, and maybe because of the role we play as mothers and as wives, etc., because we play a more caring role in society. So these qualities we tend to express more easily, whereas with men, they tend to suppress it. So it's those inner softer elements of ourselves that that define us as women.
4: Pratibha, are you still there?
5: I'm here, yes.
4: Oh, thank you so much. Yes, I can hear you now. I just wanted to tap on the very thing that you said, that it comes out naturally as women when we talk about these qualities that you've already mentioned. Now, how can embracing these qualities bring balance, especially to our personal and professional lives?
5: When we talk of feminine qualities as well, it's relating a lot to our heart. And it's very much this whole aspect of our feelings and our emotions. So when we give ourselves permission to express these qualities, to act from these qualities, it within our own personal lives, it creates a very

0: nurturing environment. And in a nurturing environment, everyone can grow, and there's a feeling of safety that it creates. And on a professional level, I find that feminine qualities are qualities that also create an environment where it's very inclusive. So everyone matters, everyone's contribution matters, and so it creates a very powerful team environment. And we know that on a professional level, if we want to achieve anything, we have to have good and strong teams. So for me, feminine qualities build an environment of inclusivity, deep respect, and trust. And it also creates an environment where everyone feels they matter and that their growth matters as well.
1: Now, let's move on to, because most of the time when people talk about softness, they always refer it or confuse it with weaknesses. Now, how do feminine qualities demonstrate a different, totally different kind of strength and leadership?
0: I once had a workshop with a woman who did a lot of work with feminine qualities in a way. Inspiring that. And the one image that she used, which I really liked and I always keep in my mind, is that we are very conditioned in seeing leadership in a hierarchical structure. But in a feminine way of leading, it's a circular structure, which means that at any given moment, there are different individuals that can come forward to play a leading role. And so I feel that what happens is that the strength of feminine qualities is that it's first, it listens, and I appreciate, and I build trust. And through that, I lead. And I always remember an expression of Madiba, because it's one of Madiba's sayings that goes that when the task is done, then everyone says, we did it. Not that I did it, but we did it. And for me, that expressed what feminine leadership is and why it's a strength, because it mobilizes people. It brings people together. It unifies people. And there's only strength in that. You know, in control, when there's an environment of control, it doesn't invite creativity and innovation. It stifles, you know, people's real potential. So for me, feminine qualities nurtures the right environment to nurture the best out of people.
1: Nurtures the right environment and the best out of people. Wow. Now, let's talk about intuition, because it's one of the qualities that you've already talked about. Now, it is often described as feminine superpower. How can listeners strengthen their intuitive awareness, especially women?
0: Yeah. For me, intuition is about learning to listen to your inner voice. And that's an important element, because in today's world, we are surrounded by a lot of noise. The noise of, you know, the media around us, the noise of people's opinions, the noise of our past. And so what we really need to learn to do is learn to become quieter. Because the more quieter we become, the more we give space to them to listen to that inner voice. Because what does intuition mean? It means that there is a wisdom inside of me. And if I become quiet, I can begin to access that wisdom. And so it's giving space for that. That's what it means.
1: Now let's get into, I think you spoke about learning to listen to the inner voice. And I love the fact that you mentioned silencing the noise as well. People around you, the way people talk to you as well. Now, what role does silence or meditation play in accessing this inner wisdom that we want as women?
0: So one of the things that I find that what silence is doing, silence is about creating a space, like a pause from the world and beginning to really connect with my feelings. We tend to live a lot in our heads. I feel we're very dominated by our thinking and the stimulation in our mind. And we don't always give a chance to really be in touch and connect with our feelings. So for me, silence gives me that opportunity to really reconnect with my feelings and go deeper inside of me to, you know, reconnect with my authentic self, which is a self that's not touched by the glitter and the glamour of the world outside of me.
1: Sure.
0: But it's the pure sacred part of me inside, that God-given, you know, gift that I have. So that's what silence does. It gives me that opportunity to withdraw from the external and reconnect internally. And meditation for me, and the type of meditation I practice, is really about going inward and really resting my awareness and my mind on that sacred part within myself. So that it's not just a knowledge that I have, that I am a soul, I'm a spirit, I'm consciousness, and that the nature of the self is of peace and love. And I give myself that time to rest my awareness on that, and that enables me to experience a deep peace inside of me, experience a deep love within me. And so what happens is that I become very, very secure through that internal experience, because it's something I'm generating inside of me. And when I am feeling that level of internal security, then what happens is I can offer a space to others. You know, it's like it naturally emerges compassion, naturally emerges patience, because internally I'm feeling secure and safe and full and content.
1: Wow, internally I'm feeling secure. I think you said you must withdraw from the external and be in touch with the internal. Now let's go to compassion and control as well, because I want to understand what shifts happen when we lead with compassion rather than control.
0: When we lead with control, you find that people, you are trying to force an idea or a methodology or whatever the case may be. You're trying to force yourself onto others. And when you're doing that, it's like an act of violence. And what happens is that it generates fear and or sometimes suppressed anger. That's what it does. So maybe in front of you, people will do what you ask them to do because of the nature of controlling that environment. But behind your back, they're going to become reactive and defensive and not going to really follow through. So I find that control doesn't allow for creativity and innovation. Control stifles that. Whereas when there's compassion and deep respect, then what you find is that people feel relaxed. And in that, you are able to, you know, you need to win hearts in order to lead people. it's not only about being intellectually the one that can know all the answers, but when you win hearts, then you actually draw cooperation, which is a much more sustainable way of leading and creating a healthy environment. I have a friend who has been very successful in business. And he told me once, he said, Sakiba, I've learned to always surround myself by people who are more intelligent than I am. And you can only do that when you don't feel threatened, but you are able to win hearts and create an environment where everyone feels they can strive and they can grow. So that's what compassion and deep respect does in an environment versus control.
1: All right, those who have just joined us, we are still in conversation with Pratibha Daya from the University of Brahma Kumaris World Spiritual University. And today we are talking about the qualities of women and the sacred power of womanhood and the strength and the qualities that we have, compassion, intuition, resilience, gentleness, emotional wisdom, and the ability to nurture and uplift. Now, let's get straight to the last question. As we come to close off today, this inspiring conversation, the sacred power of womanhood. You've said so many things, such beautiful insights about inner strength, wisdom, and peace that everyone carries within. Before we say goodbye to you, would you be willing to just guide our listeners and us here in studio and our producer as well to just do a 2-minute meditation with you?
0: Yes, it will be my
1: pleasure. Thank you.
0: So I invite you to just take a moment and just breathe deeply, relax your body, and just turn your attention inward. Just withdraw from the noises around you and turn inward, knowing that there's a part deep within you that bakes it, that light. And that inner part within you, your true, authentic self, is divinely created. And it holds the energy or the vibration of peace. And so know that I am peace. And when I hold that awareness, it stabilizes me. And from this place of peace, the heart opens and there's a natural feeling of love. A love that reconnects me firstly with the divine source, that highest being of light and love. And secondly, it's the love that connects me with all beings around me. Connecting with my deeper feminine qualities, but reconnecting with love. And where there's love, there's safety, where there's love, is respect, where there's love, is contentment, and a deep joy. So let me hold these feelings within and hold this awareness within. That as a woman, this is my gift. As a woman, this is my strength. And as a woman, this is my beauty. Thank you.
1: Wow. Thank you. I feel so calm and relaxed. Yeah. Oh, that was beautiful. Great. Thank you so much. I really needed it.
0: Great.
1: My co-host as well and my producer. Thank you so much, Pradeepa.
0: Thank you.
1: Have a wonderful evening. Thank you.
0: Bye-bye.
1: All right. Again, Pulapule Kaisa, Zabaleka Speke Pike. Ingoma yethu Tumin Coxage no longer Longan is it akuvumi. They are consecutive by Mven kwa yonke le meditation uvekam hekeman kali upper studio before and by Tibalek and Ngomen Kakatum. And about Uzi Uzivan Janis Tando some after.
2: I feel very calm, sixteen.
3: I got you calling to Susi way.
1: Emma Clint.
3: Every man Ukulekil Mzimba.
1: Oh man.
3: But I can feel that. I think every now and then we should take time to actually connect with our inner selves and our inner emotions. Because gay, I think it's as fun yeah. as it do those kind of things. Mm. And they actually make you feel very light after.
1: All right. Ultra gay will say Tindoba, we must connect with our inner selves. And I think after we felt very lighter because a kobelen man getting a galangui.
3: Quietness.
1: So nelape makineke ngathuthuxa kumphulaphula kakuva kakuhle phakola cha.
3: A quietness that you feel after, and also when you are in that moment, uyavakala manje bana uzinzile. And into safansi ifumane uyaphithizela imisebenzi zesikolo, zifoni, television, radio. There's a lot of things. So the minute go ufumana ichance bana ukuzinze kukhe kuthule, it's a very nice feeling.
1: Sure, that was beautiful. 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
13: 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Ubona uYohane into ethi itells us the story ethi he was walking the other way. Therefore now, one day later, he needed to go to Okai. So that guy mentioned, he kept saying, Pongum Salvani, I've been there in the Hala, we're there in Chavano Lama. The antivity, Tinta, Pola Pool. That if Tigger is a scripture, says the Rocky the Lady.
7: Of course.
13: There are women who do your army. Bekati zami zindalo. Ibiti abantu being allowed by God to that's being freed in earth. Ibiti zindu mtasekara zinzi wa emtabeni mpula pula na mbana. God will tell you the bona, the new earth, the new heavens. Lepo kena kaya na mkana kuti. 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
7: Engos.
13: Wali mzalumelele kuya zabdala. We never think it had 8 years to be wiped, damn it.
7: Jesus.
13: If you know 80 power, everything about all your hand and all the bonus new things, if it is a year in the hala, what was a student in this? Salani, you took a conda or fairy, and don't done. If it is stressy, the pain of Dana or fairy, and don't mama. God knows that it brings the pain in the heart. Put it in the auto Sosa, Londa, Dala, Savage, TBT, there was no child. TBT, there was no life. There was a life, now there's a new life, David. New earth, new heavens. If you call the Indian Berlinian, I believe it's a prison of the room. But if you take a cut, like the Vinian is. If you take a cut, Niva is Carlo. Oh God, TT, Namchange, I was suing him, is the Mission Abu. La Gulamela. No, we are Lila. Go one day, that we talk to talk to the enemies. Well, no, but I'm talking about one day that God will love your tears. The Bible says, "If I look man, my own Ella, when I'm full of pull, and I sense is that there are wrong ways. That's the wrong ways. You get in the new ways. So come, Valani, to the land, Allah. Because I think I'm going to say, also, what you call the Uxusella. The Bible is the guy that is six. A hearts and minds. God has put our works in minds and hearts. God knows minds and hearts. So the only car who's all by the Lela, the Abdala. The Vita in the Abdala are making joy in heart. The Abdala are making manja, everything. Pay a cabal on the run, focus, good new training. The Vita means to be the running, a far new ways.
7: Oh,
13: Sabbath goes to the end. Today, tell us that Uzayanza. Abantu besikwenza kane wena uyonto tell us that God has made to be something. Tabitha uThixo says that the light of the earth. But I hear namhlanje impilo kufike e-darkness. You know what this means, kane? Iyasuka e-darkness. Qha, fike kumoya ongcwele. Why did the Tabitha this? Change mind. Change way of thinking. So that Tabitha kunzima yethini into ethi. Awuzokwazi uThixo ukususela izinto. Usahlile endaweni zasile David. But David emhlabeni kunabantu bafana osalibhala ke olusolve uyenza into. Let now today get that mind out. Put new minds into Thixo namhlanje uzayenza. Because into David akwaxa xa kunjalo, I think movements is hard and then understand God in a way. Then God comes in heart and then God refers heart. So kamzalwane kwindawo ezinamandla hamba. Sama ukujika. But I put up our thing to that we move wrong side of dead ways. Therefore, being moving in a wrong ways with the mind. What I put up to cross the meaning, you say the city yourself, but you son, say put. But I put out I know this. Anyone, God is God. If I know anyone, God is God, I could say it a bit. God whispers to anyone. God whispers to anyone. And suddenly, if you go down to the world, jeke lento amaka sithu ngathi awava ncancam kanti ukuqhela kanzalo into ethi listen to date that he thinks is he will get with Chelsea sinathi abasoza suka 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
7: Nkosi
13: buthi. 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
7: Amen.
13: Ngithi twa abafundi ntasaka into sithi uthi kodwa ipita is a god that instructs the purification of a life. Tebe ukufuna abantu be right. 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No that today namhlanje vele usemhlabeni and empeleni you will be on earth. I say ubani buthi uqosile esimnyameni.
7: Thank you.
13: Namhlanje simnyama ku sasuka.
7: Amen.
13: Hola ntale abathe phela ufuna lento bani futhi sizis. So kaphe ngcenge ngendawo. 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Mamela mvaka la kune book of life that we're having.
7: Mm.
13: Why the being stated God know you before being stated. God know your journey ngizalwane. Kodwa iphitha kuna friends you want but we so never lived a nice life in earth. Okay mngcwele I want to know this. We so that iphitha is a story of sweet tales.
7: Amen.
13: How Once I was a good one. But notice, what will that with his one day, maybe one day? Once I was a good one.
7: Enkosiputhi siyabulela sibamangazo zibini phakhe kubuthi yonela sizawubaleka siye kwimbalelwano yomphulaphuli 7 okokuba uthini na siqale kwelicala molweni sisebethe siyame ndumiso ithuba uthixo 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

0: the political emancipation is in the majority of the people, but the economic power is not in the majority. Mm, mm. And what I see to date, it's a holistic problem. It's not just the problem about labor. Many mining houses were supposed to have adhered by to date, 2014, as per the Minerals and Petroleum Resources Development Act, Section 100 of the Act, that created the charter. That charter says the following: by 2014, not less than 26% of the historically disadvantaged South Africans should have at least owned 669 billion of value in the mining industry.
1: This August, we celebrate the entrepreneurial spirit of Wendy Applebaum, Bridget Khatebe, and Gloria Sirobe, women building South Africa's future like no one else.
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3: 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That's my mother and all your mothers. And then my grandmothers and all your grandmothers. And my great-grandmothers and your great-grandmothers. 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
2: 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Amen.
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2: La Krashka says, be wako, I'm a pelilingayo on the nightcap. Uyanga meya chata.

Sounds of each Giselle Brothers is a clue for wena as to what do we have on the threesome year two yanamhlanje. Client Ibiza by each Giselle Brothers. And before this one, Naima K alongside Ukeli Khumalo. And the two came through with Umlilo. And those two songs, asithatha ke zasibeka kwimizuzu ngokwelishumi emveni kwentsimbi yeshumi. Welcome to it. It is hashtag in nightcap. It's the only drink that you are welcome to take from Sunday up and from Monday up until Thursday. Igama lami umnandi nguyanga umeya mfaka chaqe ngqusha, aka the cutest thing in Africa, man. Umnandi la crush ka sisibeyi wakha ngakuxelela ngayo. And you would think it about much that hating on me right now, but hey, sister girlfriend, I am definitely your boyfriend's role model. So if you want to see me, you can see me in the midnight. Beautiful selection of music.

0: There's a song that they dropped a while back. It's called I'm Still In Love With You. It's one of the songs that I've got in store for you on O3SAMWE21AMHLANJE. Thank you very much to Mamuntiana for keeping you for me from the hours of 7 up until 10. She will be back tomorrow with Imvuselelo around about the same time.
1: Prayer is the primary way that we serve the enemy. Notice that we didn't come to mess around. Prayer is the primary way that we pull the veil back and hit the enemy where it hurts. Prayer is the key that an almighty God has given us to unlock the resources of heaven and have them unleashed onto the landscape of our earth. Prayer does not manipulate God. Prayer just accesses everything that God intended to do for you anyway. Prayer is a privilege. It's an opportunity to know that we get to be in partnership with the one true God to make sure that his kingdom comes and that his will be done on earth as it is being done in heaven.
2: This August, we honor the faith and servant leadership of Bishop Purity Malinga, Reverend Marston Tha's trailblazing woman counterpart, and countless women who continue to lead with grace and purpose like no one else. Young Amaya Jaza keeps you engaged between 10 and midnight, Mondays to Thursdays like no one else. Ufeli with the cutest thing in Africa, he does nighttime radio like no one else.

Pamkelekile Cruiser is to busiko 6 like no one else. Mellow down with a nightcap on True FM like no one else.

0: Marriage and Divorce. That's the album I borrowed this one from. And it dates back to the year 2014. It is Toni Braxton, Babyface, Reunited. Their joint album. Do you still remember the first time, Usiva, one of the songs that come from that album? Do you still remember where you were? Nobando Outlel Nabo, were you alone? Were you with people or somebody? Where were you? At a groove? Sunday chill? Or was it in a car? Taxi rank? I'm taking you down memory lane. Gamaboom. It's okay from time to time, you know, to reminisce on the times that were. But let's not dwell because we still got the future to prepare for. Before this one, Loiso alongside Langa Mavuso, Besithi Nhliziyo. And Langa Mavuso won himself an award this past weekend at the Summers. Do you remember what it was?
1: As South Africa celebrates a significant landmark, 70 years of woman resistance and resilience.
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3: I would like to nominate Lula Mambeje as a community warrior. Well, from the person I know, she started in the 90s being unemployed, went voluntarily to go clean and pray for patients at Mbilweni Hospital for years and cleaning without a pay.
4: I nominate Mrs. Nonceba Khwinana of Port Elizabeth for the courage and resilience she showed during apartheid, secretly networking to open access for disabled parents and children to get education and medical help for their children.
5: Nandi nominator u Nombulelo Mado, umambuli, umama obizi, owenza soup kitchens, aphinde usisibuli, akhuphe i-food parcels.
6: I nominate Unandi Ngoko. 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
7: Indi nominator, umama u Mrs. Nobuhle Mbetshu Mohapi, ohlala eMagxaki, umyeni wakhe owayebanjwe ngexesha lomzabalazo, naye umama Nobuhle wabe ekwi house arrest kwinto yomzabalazo, wabe enomntana one 2 years ngelo xesha.
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8: It is time for threesome with who one I'm Sanje. For your listening pleasure, then you come through and let me know. And about out of these three songs, Ingabe AP Epkazayo this evening. This is Waipala with some Afro Traction, Besithi Imali Yamalobolo. It's going to be followed by Internet Arti alongside Umthokozisi Ngcobo, Besithi Bona Undithembisile. And then we are closing it with the late Tami Shobede, Esithi Sithando.
9: Yeah, man, ndiphuma nomthokozisi Ngcobo, man. 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
10: Congrats. 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
2: La Krashka says Bey Wako angakuxeleli ngayo on the nightcap. Uyanga meya jaca.
0: 24 minutes and then kwentsimbi yaka 10. Let's get into a threesome year two yanamhlanje. Three musical groups. You choose which one is your favorite this evening, which one takes you to a place and time. And what are those places and what time is it? So sizoqala with Liberty City, Besithi Even Good Girls Go Bad. And then we're going to go with TGT, Tyrese, Gin Wine, as well as Utank, Besithi I Need. And then Siqukumbeleke with a new edition, Besithi I'm Still In Love With You. 086000-2375, 072-999-8092. Which one is yours? Don't forget the hashtags. Hashtag threesome, hashtag nightcap. 10 years later, Langa Mavuso wins his first summer award. And it was for best produced album.

Yanga Meya Jata, your girlfriend's crush, your man's best friend, a nighttime companion, a myth, a legend, a part of us all. Award-winning sounds, after hours energy, you're locked into the nightcap like no one else.

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0: sounds of New Edition. As we conclude the threesome year two yanamhlanje, that's called Uchawe Nkosi Edidekile Umdange. Out in Esnari Park. Utiam Dida Le threesome yanamhlanje doesn't know which song to choose because just before I played you a New Edition with I'm Still in Love with You, I played TGT. This is now Tyrese, Chinwine, as well as Tank when they formed a group. And I decided to take a song that's called I Need from that group. And then Liberty City started things off with Even Good Girls Go Bad. 086000 2375 072 999 8092. Come through, let me know. Into kuba phakathi kwezi zintathu ndikudlalele zona kwi threesome yethu yanamhlanje. Which one speaks to the kind of Tuesday that you, my friend, are having? And I don't know whether you know this, okanye you still remember, but the song endigqibelise ngayo from a New Edition, it dates back to the year 1996. They dropped an album called Home Again, and specifically le ndigqiba kuyidlala ingoma is a song that was written by Johnny Gill and two of my favorite producers, Jimmy Jam as well as Terry Lewis, were in production of Longoma. Yeah, I know. I know. Surprising. Pleasantly surprising as well. 21 minutes before Ibekanti insimbi yaka 11. Pick your song out of the three and izidlalileyo and let's have a conversation, Idogba. Why do you love it?
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2: Wamkelekile Truza, Istovu Siku 6 like no one else.

is the duet that we never knew we needed. Alicia Keys alongside Maxwell. And I'm glad they decided to come together and give us this beautiful body of work. It's called Fire We Make. 16 before 11. On the other side of 11 o'clock, don't forget, we still have two songs from the same artist. You will help me decide, Indoba, which of those two songs are we keeping going forward on In Nightcap. You're the perfect person to ask because, I mean, yeah, to the show, right? And I've chosen two songs that I feel Indoba are befitting to have on the show. I'm just not decided kakuhle Indoba because we've got space for one, yay, P, that we should keep on the show. But that's coming up a little bit later. Out of the three ebendukudlalela zona earlier, Three some year to Ngabe AP that speaks to the kind of Tuesday that you, my friend, are having. Only you know. Now, without many words, speak to me in music. Which song speaks to the kind of Tuesday you are having? 086000-2375-072-999. 8092. Send me a voice note or a WhatsApp message, or alternatively, just simply write to me. TRUFM, which is our Facebook page. Hashtags. It is hashtag threesome, hashtag nightcap. And I promise, if you do that, I will play you ingoma emnandi that I call indukwesemqubeni. That's a promise from me to you. Only if you vote for your favorite song. And if you've got a story behind Longo Maleo, don't be shy to let me know. Pearl Wamakhadebe, Uthi Mayor, give me new edition this evening. I'm still in love with you. Hashtag threesome, hashtag nightcap. U speechless, Nobuye, Uthi Ola Mayor, Jonga, and Tanda Leas Tatumna. And Ndigunye now until the last hour. Uthi Sibambe, SM Kanduulits. And, he's not the only one that is hanging out with us because Faith Colbert siphuma nayo uthuhleli nathi uzolani ndongeni uthi sharp kunjani sotolopu. The Nightcap is the only show that keeps me in a good mood every night of the week. But my song for today, I am going with a new edition, I'm Still in Love with You. Uthi that's my song for this evening. Now engqaleni ehluleka nani nimelwe bangani bam usibathathu mfoboza unimele nonke. Good evening, Mr. Mayor. And the song number three, new edition. I'm still in love with you. Selu Sigisiki, Uchwa Charlie, Uti, I go with the TGT. I need Ngosi Yasekomanu, Onwabile, Lubabalombana, Uti, hashtag threesome, hashtag nightcap. Good evening, Mr. Mayor. Tonight, I am going with the second song, TGT. I need Uti Nukbambe and Disekomanu. Swazi J. Mbao, Uti, new edition all the way. I'm still in love with you. Uthi andicho kuwe ke sodolophu. Mm-mm. Ndicho kumaka rice umntu wam uthi ndilapha futhi kwamntu wam. Umoyilwa libhenye uthi good evening sisonke msakazi ndikubambe nse Mount Fletcher emohabatsane. Umizana representing iMotherwell NU2 specifically eKamva. Enoma kanjani? Uthi Mayor, new edition xa isithi ndisakuthanda. Out of the three, which one is yours? 086000-2375. 072-999-8092. TRUFM is our Facebook page. There's still Uchawe Lo, Uconfused. And we've got a new member. Esincedwe ngu Uncle Aunt Abekanti. We are mameli nkqubo. That and more is still coming through. Kabuthumela those voice notes. 072-999-8092.

0: There's Munay no Kozo Zwane besithi ndiyanifuna. Taking us exactly to 9 minutes before we begin the insimbi yaka 11. Quickly cast your vote as to which song of the three I played on Ithrisam is your favorite. Okay, it speaks to the kind of Tuesday that you have, because I want to play you Lango Bendukthem say yonaka Avant no Niki Cole Shizenga Ulaya About Us.
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2: 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On this platform, Sine Feature Bizogoba, I see God in you. 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
3: Hello, I see God in you, Tommy. 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
2: Oh, man. This is just amazing. 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
5: Hey, happy Tuesday, my young man. Happy Tuesday. Hey, I've been a little threesome. But count the paper, teach it till I need. 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The song until the last hour. 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
0: It is Liberty City, Bragcobe City, even good girls go bad. 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Sisa tafeni kukompo. Uti good evening, Mr. Mayor. Give me the third song. Stresh Magaiva Gelemaseti representing Ikuwa. Uti new edition. I'm still in love with you. And the new member from Sydenham, Uzita Quad Daniels. Uti evening, Mayor. I go with the song that's sitting nicely at the third place. Uti I'm new on the show. Ndipla Gwengu Uncle Aunt Q. Uti ndukubambe. Ndilapa a Sydenham. Now, Daniels, Mr. Daniels, Zita, we've got a beautiful and unique way esamkela ngayo abantu abatsha, and this is how we do it.
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1: Hashtag nightcap. 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
2: Hi, I'm Pinjani.
0: Yeah, Pinjani.
2: I'm in Pamina number 3. Okay. New edition. Still in love with you.
0: Okay.
2: Till the last hour, give up. Tabinga Sikins, but.
0: Thank you, my loving. 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Uthi just play the music, Buddha yam. 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This is now uKolina Sigutya out in Emnqaba. So Dolop, ngicela the third one, mkhuluwa wam. 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Thank you, Lushman. And also Siba Suduga who standele the first song and King Williamstown etolofiyeni specifically usiya unimele kwelo cala utaka aza cheyi uthi nina nithanda a new edition. How true is this?
3: Mandudi se sezi abela nebandla nemekhe
0: aw mkhuluwa tazep
3: abundisa manje ngicete abelitha.
0: Sure,
3: does it?
0: Tango Brazeb. Okay, so your voice note yake was a bit offish. Very tricky to hear. So in case you might have missed it, uti ebengeko ekuqoboqobo and wishes indoba ebena inamba kaBrago azomchekisha, but uti nezingoma ziyamconfuse because uzithanda zonke. And he appreciates the fact that every time I open up the show, usually, more often than not, ngumculo wemvumi zalapha eMzantsi Afrika. And he really appreciates that from the show as well as myself. Thank you very much, Brazeb. I love the fact that you noticed. Yabulela mkhuluwa, thank you very much. Brago, kuyathethwa mkhuluwa, uthi Brazeb ucela inamba yakho. Sithini mkhuluwa? I do have your number here. I can forward it, but I need your permission. Remember, ndukuthembisile Avant alongside Nicole Shizenga with Lie About Us. But this one is Chris Brown with Lucky Day. It's called Slow Jams. Leah, I'm telling you, I'm

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1: Yeah. This is Ntiki Maswai, and I am always listening to Yanga on True FM. Did it recognize?

people that are in a relationship, but banabantu babo, and they can't wait for the day when they can tell the whole world that they are dating or are in love. It is Avant alongside Nicole Shizenga. It's called Lie About Us. Langa Mavuso Pamguayo with Uzoi Modiha, the city I wish. And before this one, I did play you music coming through from Chris Brown and Lucky Day, the city Slow Jams. And it took us to exactly 11 minutes after 11. We're going to get into Tuesday's two-way to one. It's two songs from the same artist. You will let

0: 26% of the historically disadvantaged South Africans should have at least owned 669 billion of value in the mining industry.
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3: Pamkwa, Yobis Mamede Pina, Ricky Rick, together with a 25K Focalistic, Uble, Kikeki, Blue Papi, Lo Fame, Sitting Tshena Poster. 10 weeks of Hell 90, dropping 5 places, well, from number 24 to number 29. It is the Top 30's countdown. 3 hits, 10 seconds. We call it the Mindstein. When Akaya, you will guess the songs that we do have

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5: Manana is dropping an album. 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I've got two songs from that album. Help me decide into ba sigcina AP phakathi kwezizimbini. 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Nzakudlalela ngoku ukalender and it's going to be followed by U Don't Say the Words. And then you cast your vote into ba which one is worthy to be kept on our playlist. It is exactly 14, emengwentsimbi yaka 11. And if you just joined us, this is the Nightcap, ku True FM between 89.3 to 107.8, okanye ku channel 816 on DSTV or Jubuke, www.truefm.co.za. 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

0: 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It is called It Isn't What It Is. 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
2: Time check and then and tell us what happens next. I'm going to give you a story. I'm going to stop it somewhere and you have to just finish it off for us on 072-999-8092. Finish off the story for us. The story for today is that I went grocery shopping, guys, right? And while I was doing grocery shopping, the security guard said, "Hey, I think I know you. I know you from church." I'm like, "My dog."
3: Church.
2: I was out of there. Yo, guys, and the way you guys just laughed at me is actually terrible. I go to church sometimes. I do go to church sometimes.
3: Where's your church? Church of Nice Times?
2: Yeah.
3: Where's your brunch?
2: Haven't been in a while.
3: Well, in a while, it's not 5 years. It's not 10 years.
2: Yeah, it's a good 10 years.
3: Uh-huh.
2: It's a good 10 years.
3: How's your wife?
2: Well,
3: membership revoked.
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0: It is a songstress, Judith Sepuma, alongside our very own Luther Vandross, Ringo Wakamadlingo, Zuhade Bomkulu. And jointly they came through with Kwazibani, one of the four songs that I played you. Because before this one, Uno Rams alongside Thando Zide. And there was also Upila Dlozi on that one. It's called Amazulu. Now, back in 2009, Steve Harvey dropped a book. And that book's name was Act Like a Lady But Think Like a Man. 3 years later, there was a movie, Ethi Think Like a Man. And then Jennifer Hudson, Neo, as well as Rick Rosé, decided to come together, benze a soundtrack to that movie by Ibiza, U Think Like a Man. And that's the song that I played before Una Rams, and started things off with Ulinda as well as Uzanda, the city Yimi Okthandayo. 19 before midnight, on top of the hour, I leave. But before that, there's still Indugeto Semqubeni and some of your votes for the two songs that I played. Which one should we keep?
1: Only
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3: 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Abazali bakho bengakhaba isende la permission letter to say siyavuma wena uthini
4: 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Hi, take 5. Why ifaka la
5: 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Bebe kustricted uma esikolweni. 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
0: 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From his upcoming album, and it's dropping in about 16 minutes time. It's called It Really Isn't What It Is. Yeyiphi othi masigcine kwezi singles zimbini bendikudlalele zona. Bendikudlalele uCalendar, which was the first song, and ndalandelisa with U Don't Say the Words. Come through. Let me know. Qiniso Ngcobo uthi don't say the words. Yiyo masigcine meya unless you mean them. Pure Matthews esemdansane naye uzithandele yona, that second song. Nozolani kanti Nxenxeza Bhakawuli uthi song number 2 sibambe eselita. And a stranger danger to the show, uG's Black Star representing Umtata, uthi meya, give me umanana xa esithi don't say the words. That's the song we should keep. Uthini Bracho?
9: Man, country park song number 2.
0: Okay.
9: Yeah. Country park song number 2. 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Yeah, nguwe Bracho pelikhanya neqhubuqo.
0: Awelile Bracho myalezo, welile mkhuluwa. 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Uthi meya, keep the second one. #Tuesdays2, #nightcap.
1: Hey, my young man, it's not as it was almost got my nanny. But I'm and Pumina late, don't say the words.
0: Okay.
1: Pumina, I'm and song number two. So come nandi, could otherwise I'm nandi, my zoit. So come nandi.
0: Okay. Dango Piwo, thank you to everyone that came through letting us know about Masqine AP Phakathi Kwezingoma zikaManana from his coming album. And it is coming in about 14 more minutes. And it promises to be a beautiful body of work. 2, 4, 6, 8. 10 tracks is what you can expect from that album. Masingene kwindu yethu semgqube.
10: 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The vibe. The edge. The hits.

Ja Rule went to the basement after a September 11 attack, and he came up with a song that he called Rainy Days, and he featured Mary J. Blige on the vocals. Mary J. Blige dropped an album, No More Drama, which was her fifth studio album that she had to re-release, and made that song part of a list yengom. And that's the song, my friend, and it decided in Dogbanza Chuachusangayo this evening on Indugu Yetu Simqobeni. You didn't know that you needed it, but your soul will definitely identify with the very first note that hits. Don't be shy to sing along. Aba Melwane will definitely understand. Ngoba xa cacisela into ba le Indugu Semqobeni le. It's that one song that I say for you to leave you in a better place than I found you. So let's sing along.

0: kuveka kuthiwa ukuwonakala kobisi kukulunga kwamasi. This is exactly what we are witnessing, because had that those planes, those terrorist attacks not happened on the 11th of September back in 2001, we would have never maybe heard this song or even heard this collaboration. It is Mary J. Blige alongside Ja Rule, Rainy Days. It was a tragic event, but we got this beautiful song out of it.
1: Kids say the darndest things.
2: What do you want to be when you grow up?
3: A la moon.
2: What?
3: A la moon is the best.
2: What is it?
4: It's good.
5: This child wants to be a lemon.
4: Yes.
6: Okay, why? Because I'm not.
5: Yes, and okay. He was once a lemon before.
6: When he was a baby?
5: Was a baby, yes.
7: I feel like I also did the man. I mean, when life throws you lemons, I can't get him.
6: Be a lemon so you can make your own lemonade. I hear you. Okay, I see the vision. I see the vision.
1: Kids say the darndest things.
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0: It is time for me to head on out of here and leave you in the more than capable hands of the music iTrue FM has prepared for Wena from Intsimbi Yaga midnight up until Intsimbi Yaga 6 in the morning. And then iTrue Breakfast, the only one that matters or should matter, they, my friend, will usher you to where you need to be on a Wednesday morning. Apo hustle shakona? Apo where you go and learn to hustle? Oganye apo yo by breadwinner corner. But you and I, don't despair. You and I will meet again, ngomso, between 10 and midnight. And if you're a lover of old music, nostalgic music, music that speaks to the soul and the core of a human being, then uzawuthanda lo ndizakuphathela wona ngomso kwi-threesome. Because I've got some music for Mumama Aretha Franklin, the Queen of Soul. It's going to be Ooh, You Make Me Feel. And I've got some Faith Evans, A City Never Let You Go. And I've also got Umama Ushaka Khan. And it promises to be a great show. Now, remember, Zondathu ezingoma, because it's a Wednesday ngom, so they, my friend, will be live. So, izabangathi, you and I are at a concert. I am excited already for what is coming. And don't forget, on the second hour, we do have True Confessions wetu wangom. So that's where I am going to ask you to help me. Sicebise anonymous with umba azabe esiza nawo ngomso. But I've got a voice note from Upiwo.
9: Senza na mayangana no Mary J. Hey, senza. Oh, where's Karen? There's Fela Mutaro.
0: Oh, my God.
9: I am strong.
0: Oh, yeah.
9: I'm a Milan man. Call it, and I am on. Call it. Oh, Kalagam Dandi Rita Kununga. It is a score too.
0: Oh, I am. It is a score too, girl. Remember to hustle in silence, because your achievements will definitely make enough noise. Rihanna, Neo, Hate That I Love You. See you tomorrow.

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I'm tired of your mouth, I'm over you.

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I am chosen, I'm the greatest. Switch the Rolex to an AP. An old man, you forgave me. Y'all delusional, y'all are crazy. 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Seems

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